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0: doctor. I don't know how my body they do me on. And they pain me. My back. In fact, life will just tire me, self.
1: Abba. Open your eye, make I even see, self.
0: No.
1: Open the other one, make I see.
0: No.
1: Try! This thing where they worry, you know, be smoting, you
0: know. Hey, doctor, what's that you carry?
1: This thing where they worry you so like this, they call them anti-chukumatolocogism. Yes.
0: What's me that?
1: That thing, it gets a remedy. The remedy be say, your life should be very boring, so you should put the chukumout for Wazobia FM every time.
0: Hey.
1: From there, everything don't samankwe.
0: Hey, so now this thing, they make me sick.
1: Yes, so life no hard reach like that. 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

0: doctor. I don't know how my body they do me. And they pain me. My back. In fact, life will just tire me, sef.
1: Abba. Open your eye, make I even see, sef.
0: No.
1: Open the other one, make I see.
0: No.
1: Try! This thing where they worry, you know, be smoting, you
0: know. Hey, doctor, what's your carry?
1: This thing where they worry you so like this, they call them anti-chukumatologism.
0: Hey!
1: Yes.
0: What's it mean that?
1: That thing, it gets a remedy.
0: It's
1: the remedy, we say, your life today very boring, so you supposed to chuck them out for Wazobia FM every time.
0: Hey!
1: From there, everything, don't say mankwe.
0: Hey, so now this thing, they make me sick.
1: Yes, so life no hard reach like that. Chuck them out on top of Wazobia FM 95.1.

0: toi. Allons-nous à ma body de Dumion. Ah, they pay me. My back. In fact, life just tire me, Sef.
1: Abba. Open your eye, make I see, Sef.
0: No.
1: Open the other one, make I see.
0: No.
1: Try! This thing where they worry, you know, be smoking, you
0: know. Hey, doctor, what's like carry?
1: This thing where they worry, you so like this. They call them anti-chukumatolocogism. Yes.
0: What's me that?
1: That thing, you get a remedy.
0: It's
1: the remedy be say, your life today very boring, so you supposed to chuck them out for Wazobia FM every time.
0: Hey.
1: From there, everything don't samankwe.
0: Hey, so now this thing, they make me sick.
1: Yes, so life no hard reach like that. Chuck them out on top Wazobia FM 95.1.

0: doctor. I don't know how my body they do me.
1: And they pay me. My back. In fact, life just tire me, self.
2: Abba, Abba. Open your eye, make I even see, self.
1: No.
2: Open the other one, make I see.
1: No.
2: Try! This thing where they worry, you know, be smoting.
1: Hey, doctor, what's that you carry?
2: This thing where they worry, you so like this. They call it anti-chukumatolocogism.
1: Hey!
2: Yes.
1: What's it mean that?
2: That thing, it gets a remedy. The remedy be say, your life today very boring, so you supposed to choke them out for Wazobia FM every time.
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1: No matter where you go, remember the road that will lead you home.
0: Juanita Mus.

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I'm the name and I found it. Then they keep Yabo, we will keep Biba. And then there's a monkey be pretty much, my dad. Papa got me in the buffery.

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0: doctor. I don't know how my body they do me.
1: And they pain me. My back. In fact, life will just tire me, sef.
2: Abba. Open your eye, make I even see, sef.
1: No.
2: Open the other one, make I see.
1: No.
2: Try! This thing where they worry, you know, be smoking. You.
1: Hey, doctor, what's that your carry?
2: This thing where they worry, you so like this. They call them anti-chukumatolocotism. Yes.
0: What's be that?
2: That thing, it gets a remedy. The remedy be say, your life today very boring, so you supposed to chuck them out for Wazobia FM every time. From there, everything don't saman kwe.
0: Hey, so now this thing they make me sick.
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0: doctor. I don't know how my body they do me.
1: And they pain me. My back. In fact, life you just tire me, self.
2: Abba. Open your eye, make I see, self.
1: No.
2: Open the other one, make I see.
1: No.
2: Try! This thing where they worry, you know, be smoking, you know.
1: Hey, doctor, what's that you're carrying?
2: This thing where they worry you so like this, they call them anti-chukumatolocogism. Yes.
0: What's me that?
2: That thing, it gets a remedy. The remedy be say, your life today very boring, so you supposed to chuck them out for Wazobia FM every time. From there, everything don't samankwe.
0: Hey, so now this thing, they make me sick.
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0: doctor. I don't know how my body they do me. And they pain me. My back. In fact, life you just tire me, sef.
1: Abba. Open your eye, make I even see, sef.
0: No.
1: Open the other one, make I see.
0: No.
1: Try! This thing where they worry, you know, be smoting, you
0: know. Hey, doctor, what's like your carry?
1: This thing where they worry you so like this, they call them anti-chukumatolocotism. Yes.
0: What's it mean that?
1: That thing, it gets a remedy.
0: It's
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0: Hey, so now this thing, they make me sick.
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0: doctor. I don't know how my body they do me.
1: And they pain me. My back. In fact, life will just tire me, self.
2: Abba, Abba. Open your eye, make I even see, self. Open the other one, make I see. Try! This thing where they worry you, no be smoting you.
1: Hey, doctor, what's like your carry?
2: This thing where they worry you so like this, they call them anti-chukumatolocogism. Yes.
1: What's me that?
2: That thing, you get a remedy. The remedy be say, your life today very boring, so you supposed to chuck them out for Wazobia FM every time. From there, everything don't samankwe.
0: Hey, so now this thing they make me sick.
2: Yes, so life no hard reach like that. Chuck them out on top Wazobia FM 95.1.

0: doctor. I don't know how my body they do me.
1: And they pain me. My back. In fact, life will just tire me, self.
2: Abba. Open your eye, make I even see, self.
1: No.
2: Open the other one, make I see.
1: No.
2: Try! This thing where they worry, you know, be smoting.
1: Hey, doctor, what's that, your carry?
2: This thing where they worry, you so like this. They call them anti-chukumatolocogism.
1: Hey!
2: Yes.
1: What's it be that?
2: That thing, it gets a remedy. The remedy be say, your life today very body, so you supposed to choke them out for Wazobia FM every time.
1: Hey!
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0: Hey, so now this thing, they make me sick.
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0: doctor. I don't know how my body they do me on. And they pain me. My back. In fact, life will just tire me, Sef.
1: Abba, Abba. Open your eye, make I even see, Sef. Open the other one, make I see. Try! This thing where they worry, you know, be smoting you.
0: Hey, doctor, what's that you carry?
1: This thing where they worry you so like this, they call it anti-chukumatologism.
0: Hey!
1: Yes.
0: What's it mean that?
1: That thing, it gets a remedy.
0: The
1: remedy be say, your life today very boring, so you supposed to chuck them out for Wazobia FM every time.
0: Hey!
1: From there, everything don't sound like
0: hey, so now this thing, they make me sick.
1: Yes, so life no hard reach like that. Chuck them out on top of Wazobia FM 95.1.

0: ogunmi aje onotukwa bi o atutu nu keke tebo okoro bi ejogo shindande swelu no isegwari o. Yeah.
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2: Oh my god.
3: Hey. See this one. You see the yawn. By this time of the day. For this Lagos. Wake up, Joe. 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Wake up. 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

0: All right, so ladies and gentlemen, boys and girls, how na do? Good morning to all of you. I want to listen to us from wherever una they listen to us from. Right, just hold on. Give me 1 minute, please. All right, so I did change something so that make a fit. You know, they may say for you. All right, so how na night day? I hope so your night was well spent. And even if your night, no, like I always talk, no go the way when you plan. No worry yourself, right? God day, and God is involved. Yeah, man. So okay, the time is 4:04, and the date now 2/7/26. 4:04, 2/7/26. Ladies and gentlemen. So if you hear me loud and clear, very simple. Let me know for the WhatsApp 090-87-43-0755. Again, 090-87-43-0755. All right, too. And the call lines never change. The call lines now 0201-271-0951 or 0201-465-7180. So let me see. All right, thank you so much for the WhatsApp level. I see you. She's about Pauline. Afana, which level? Then I see you, Mommy Arinzi. Yeah, I see you, Scatter. All right, to NK, they put your name now. How will I know it's you if not be you? See, if not be, say, I can't go back. Brightest good. How are you from Suleri? Yeah, how are you? I beg. Okay, no problem. Thank you so much. I see you also, Osita King. How are you? Thank you. I'm good. It's about Pauline. I'm all right. Yeah, right. I see also Adejo. From Olodia Papa, how are you? I see you also, Mommy Arinzi, how are you? I see you also, Onyi from Jakonde, how are you? Hey, Mommy Emeka, how are you? Yeah, Onyangbo, if you are listening to me now, find a way to reach me. I don't talk Amo. Onyangbo, please send WhatsApp message to our studio here. Let me see. I need your contact. I need to reach you. Onyangbo, I need to reach you. Yeah? Or try to call us for the show between now and we'll go end. I need your number. Oh God. See my G. Nina from Navy Town. Have fun. Nino sticker. 2 gunshots for you. Poker for you. I'm my guy now. Tell my guys here. Yeah. Oh boy, I like to see Amo. Tell us here. Yeah. I want to see her with my eyes. I see you, Kenny D from Suleri Wagwan. Kenny D, yes, Joy. I see you. Say good morning, Pastor Ra. Joy, how are you? Mommy Clara, Mommy Classic. Alpha, now the way from Canada. Mommy Classic, Mingo, Diwo, Alpha. How are you, Mama? I see you. All right, so ladies and gentlemen, boys and girls, we go roll. You don't understand from now, Gorish. From now, go reach 9 o'clock. We'll go roll very well. Then we'll go start with the motivational level. Yeah, we'll go drop. You don't understand. We'll drop the word of the day. So if we don't roll like that with the word of the day, this is the Mara. Oh, we don't roll like that. Then we'll go enter where the man will see with you where the man gas for us. Yeah, man. Then when with the man don't finish, we'll go enter traffic report. Yeah, we'll roll with your dogus. Then, yeah, man. Then. After traffic report, we'll call do with the pino level where the pinch and given a one kind pinch and given a finish. We'll call falling enter with it. Oh boy, the area reports. All of all this go up to 6 o'clock, then 6 to 7 straight away area report. Then advise me 7 o'clock. But if everybody do okay, if we do all right, say we don't need the advice, say man, we don't get everything we need, there's no shaking, we'll call the fire down for the area report. They reach with it. 7:30 upward go reach 7:45 now. The Football Republic has go fall in Bossa Tenia. 8 o'clock now news people. The 8:15 town hall meeting with the elders. Uncle roll up and wrap up the show. Hey God, dear father. 9 o'clock with the pillar come up for you, ladies and gentlemen. So after 9 o'clock, when we do the command for the, we will call Clear Road by 9 o'clock for you and your. That's how we go roll for the show from now, go reach 9 o'clock. Yeah, that's how we go see the matter today. So now don't get an idea of how we go roll from now, go reach 9 o'clock. Of course, I will still go close by 9 o'clock. So the time now is 4:09. Hey God, do not be smart scene. Hey God, you don't understand. All right, we still see you also for the WhatsApp level, Chief Obika Steven Okizi. Okizi, yeah, we see you, Skara, Skara. All right, so B Joe, what the way from where? Only God know for you, right? Okay, he say good morning, right? Tata, we really miss you. Say, I was one of the biggest printer, in a Queen Ghost Photo Lab in Warri. Really, really, Big Joe, man, see your picture now. Send your picture, make I see your picture. Now you be this. Now you are your shankers. Now your shankers, you pay many like this for the DP. Let me know, Big Joe, if now you right? Yeah, you don't understand. Yeah. And tell me between what year and what year you take patronize Uncle Eagle's photos for Warri. Let me know, because I was there 1998, enter 1999. Yeah, so let me know. Yes, you don't understand. Yeah, put your picture if now you, and let me know the year when you patronize Uncle Eagle's photo lab. I think Uncle Eagle's photo himself, Big Joe, yes, you know, say the guy did Lagos, but he get branch for Warri. The man died this year. Yes, he later died this year. So I got the gist. So let me know, guy. Yeah. I want to send the counts money to you. Yeah, man. No. I don't let them know how go rush, but
1: yes, I hear you when you talk. Yeah,
0: that kind of scene, maybe for not loss.
2: Because now, good morning, no. No, no, verse. I just the enter now. I've been just small emergency for house. I even feel wrong go back shortly, sir. But. Oh, two to one. Hey, loud.
0: Eh. Now, do you all had set the last position?
2: This one will almost bust my ear now as I hear my voice this morning. So, but also, Amanda Bryan, good morning, Ekaro, Inakwana, Burida, Bukita, good to Morgan, Ibama, Machi, Mamuri, okay. Good to Morgan once again to everybody where they listen to us this beautiful morning. Messiere Obago sending me Ibama Machi Ereuro to every one of you. Naibia to all of you where they listen to us this beautiful morning. We thank Baba Godde for yet another day. Of course, we don't enter the second day of the month of July. As we go now, so we go small. Before you know, we don't reach 31st December. So please, I take what you beg you. Don't put too much pressure on yourself. Oh. Do it the way your strength fits to carry you. Do you understand? Sometimes it's fine to just lie down and just relax and put body and soul together. Because like I said, everybody will be fine. The world will continue. The fact that one thing is up, you see, everybody will adjust. Do you get everybody thinks everybody will be fine? Take care of yourself, please. Do you understand? This, I guess, more. Now, wait till even drag me come late by this time. Please, everybody will be fine. No do pass your strength. Every day, giddy, gada, everybody will be fine. The funniest thing, now this, our own even, anyways, Mark. I move on. Welcome on top of the show once again. Of course, some of you not already know my name, Naseyene, the last one. Feel free to call me Light of the World. Or may you call me Nkpo Uto Akwaibom. 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If I read the message where our tech bro dey send me, you go pity for me. 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
0: All right, so ladies and gentlemen, boys and girls, yeah, absolutely fire down top of the mountain. Okay, my guy does send a picture. Now you be this big Joe, right? Hey, oh, so man, you just snap picture before for one of these events for us. We are really, yeah, that's nice. Okay, from 1994, to 2000, no, nah, 1994, really, almost, okay, yeah, 2000, 1998, you supposed to know me be that now, nah, big Joe, nah, but you're not gonna listen to me again because then I never grow my locks, so you supposed to know me, yes, anyways, thank you, big Joe, right. Yeah, thank you so much. I appreciate you too much. Yeah. All right. So, prayer is the key, ladies and gentlemen. Not let any bad guy deceive you. Say prayer. My dear, prayer is the beginning and is the end. Because people want to know the meaning of prayers. Now they say, not be everything be prayer. They don't know the meaning of prayer. I put it and I can defend it anywhere in this world. Now, people when not know the meaning of prayer, and I could tell you, say not everything be prayer. They don't know what they are saying, my dear. Of course, we'll go back to this song, Ekpere, Ladies and Gentlemen, by Lyrica High, featuring Tony Richie and Chris Okolo, ladies and gentlemen. All right, so more enjoy, and then we'll drop the word of the day.
3: Nyeremakao, nyeremakao.

perish. Elijah was a man subjected to like passion like you and I. Elijah did not have a decree, but Elijah made a decree that it will not rain for 3.5 years, and God honored his word. Men always to pray and not to faint, because the effectual fervent prayer of a righteous man makes power available.

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Because when this maranatha, it must have fatter. When this maranatha, it must have fatter. So Ekwere is the only answer. It's the only answer. It's the only answer. It's the only answer. Prayer is the only answer. We can change the world on our knees. We can change the world on our knees.

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In fact, right, and there was something else I wanted to treat, but you see, if I not talk about this for us to get understanding, then I'll be guilty. I'll feel so guilty very well, ladies and gentlemen. Why? If you have seen something work, right, you go and tell people, say, man, this thing they work, guys. Yes, many people are selfish with knowledge and, you know, a lot of things. See, prayer, eh? Everything in life is prayer, ladies and gentlemen. The people, when they tell you, say, not be everything be prayer, they pray and they don't know that they pray. Even the things when they feel, say, not be prayer, give them, not be prayer, you know, make them attain them. They prayed without them knowing that they prayed for those things, guys. Yeah. So I want more look at prayer this morning. Even if I have something else in mind, but this thing, guys, more not miss some. Because why? We are living, this life is real. It is real. And many people, they miss the way. Why? Because of lack of understanding. Even those when claim that they worship in churches and different other places. Please, this is not about religion. This is about you and your maker. Prayer is not about religion or church. It is about you and your prayer. Anytime you open your mouth, say, "Ah, God help me," you have prayed. See, prayer is not about the length or the duration. It's about the quality. I repeat, it's not about the length of the prayer, say 10 hours, 3 hours, 1 hour. It's about the quality. It can be just in 2 seconds. So some people think, say, now only those when they pray for 3 hours, 10 hours, now be the prayer. No, for just the 1 second when you say, "Ah, God help me," you have prayed, my dear, without you knowing. I repeat, don't let anybody in this whole full world deceive you. Say everything will be prayer. Everything is prayer. Do you know why? Like I said before, some people don't know, say they pray to get the things they have and to attain the position they are now. Yet they go say, "Not be everything be prayer, my dear." They say Nigeria prayer problem. Not be everything be prayer. Let's work. See, I give you an example. Israel as a country, they know say that they're surrounded by enemies. They are fighting a physical war today. In fact, they have been fighting. But guess what? The technology that they have, when they sustain them, the Iron Dome, it was God that gave the idea to them, guys. Yes. The Iron Dome that they make Israel not they fear any goddamn country, is that technology is

loves prayers. For those of you who don't even know me for church, because I know most of our church members, they listen to Wazube FM. You know that for that teens church, I deal with for the runner. For everybody where they talk, say, prayer, I know they help this country. Sorry to disappoint you. If not for the prayers, I no even know where we for day. Do you understand? If not for the prayers, it they baffle you say even with all the hardship and everything, you are still surviving. It is either na your prayers or somebody is praying for you. Somebody don't fair bank prayers for your head. I call it prayer banking. Person don't bank camp for you. I've seen it work for me several times, even down to emotions. How you feel towards people, how you feel, how you are feeling. See, let me tell you, when they say there is no compass on how to live this life, is a lie, yo. The compass is called the Holy Bible. He no get anything. I've said it before on this show. He no get anything for this life. Mention them. When they write inside there. He no get anything when no day inside there, including that depression and anxiety where you dey follow. The Philippians. He no get. It's just that we dey miss him. What waiting prayer really dey about. We dey miss him. Try praying with the scriptures. It will marvel you. And sometimes when we try pray, we form for the prayers. I don't know how you form for a person where make you. It's just like having, you get partner. You enter your house. Your husband, your wife, we don't face. He don't see you. In your worst, you can't use cutlery. Who are you trying to impress? Come as you are. He said, come boldly before the throne of grace. I don't give you this example before. I say, imagine when your pikin wants something and he go meet another, a total stranger. Go meet the stranger. I tell the stranger, please, I want food. Let me tell my mother I want food. Let me tell my father I want food. You self go to tell the pikin, say, she be me and you day house. She be me and you day house. Why you no fit ask me? And because most people don't turn God to vending machine. We be saying that only when you want, you dey go ask. That is why it be like say prayer day difficult. It's supposed to be everyday lifestyle. Some persons go say, erect your prayer altar. Keep the candle burning. And just like how I talk, it is not about the length of the prayer, not about quality. Don't let anybody pressure you. They tell you, say, if you cannot sit down in the place of prayers for 8 hours, you have not started. If not 10 minutes, you feel do. 5 minutes, you feel do. It is good. The thing there is consistency. Whether you feel pray in the spirit or pray in tongues or you pray in your understanding, anyone, but pray sincerely. And if you be person with a frequent prayers, you know if you put person for mind, ratata I lie.

0: If it dey work for you, but me, well, I sit down here so. If person do me something, do me vex, and that anger or that annoyance, I no fit suppress am on myself so bad that I put the person for mind. If I go to pray, when once I start, now that person matter, now they come back my heart. Now that person. And it got me understand that place in the scripture where they say, if you go pay your tithe and your offering, and you know, say you get matter with your neighbor, drop them, go back. Go settle and come back. Do you understand? If I no fit, I must tell that person, no. At least I just communicate with him in my mind, say, see, this is the way you do me, pay me well, and I don't try to fight and I no fit. That's not why I tell you, make you know. And then I continue what I wanted to do. Make it everyday lifestyle. Prayer, they work. I've seen it work in different ways. In healing, in provision, in protection, in all everything. Life decision. Life, see, any decision where you want to make for this life, don't make it without asking God. I talked yesterday, the day before yesterday. I said, let's go back to the place where we tell somebody, let me go and pray about this. Let me go and think about it. Let me go and talk to God about this. Some of the decisions where you don't make for your life, if at all you prayed sincerely and you waited, sometimes you can ask for something or you pray like that and God is silent. He won't say anything. I'll be right, Tata.
1: Yeah.
0: He will be silent.
1: Yeah, man.
0: That silence will be 1 week, 1 month, 1 year,
1: yep.
0: 5 years.
1: Very well.
0: It can be 10 years. The Holy Spirit no go drop anything for your mind. Telling you what I know, what I've experienced. But be patient, though. Be patient, though. He go come. And you'll be shocked. You will be shocked, especially in choosing your life partner, because don't make that mistake of choosing with your emotions. Don't make that mistake. Don't make it. Proverbs 3:5, you say, trust in the Lord with all your heart, in all your ways, acknowledge him. That acknowledgement that make you, I don't even need to explain what an acknowledgement mean, you know. I say, and he will guide your path. You go direct him. 3:6 and 5 and 6, I'll be 6 and 7, I don't know. But you know, it's in a 5:6. Please. If you don't call me every time, they sound like Pastor Mrs. or Reverend Sister. Please, in everything we you do, ask, pray. It's a communication thing. And very recently, maybe a couple of years back, now I can't, they learn to, when you pray finish, you sit down and wait. They go say, people, some persons go say, sit in silence. Sit in silence. Scripture go drop your heart. And when once you go there, it is that thing that you find it is all there. That's the guide. That's the compass. Prayer, they walk. Oh. Prayer, they walk. My mama for don't enter theater. Not once, not twice. Even my younger brother. Not once, not twice. Or more. And my unit be that. It didn't work. I've seen it. First hand, I've experienced it. They walk, oh. And sometimes not be the longest ones they walk. So don't let anybody deceive you that you cannot pray over a situation by yourself. You can. Personal relationship. Personal relationship, the greatest gift. The greatest gift God already gave us, that's the gift of the Holy Spirit. We all have it. And no expecting to be one wind where they blow for your house. Wow, then you can hear one mighty voice. Sometimes he communicates like a thought. He communicates through people. You have everything you need. Everything. Do you understand? Prayer. It will work. I don't know as I want to stress and reach. I'm telling you. It works. 0201-277-0951. 0201-465-7180. And the WhatsApp line na 0907-4307-55.
1: Ladies and gentlemen, that moment when you pray, God might not speak then.
0: Mm-mm.
1: You feel they do something else, You feel just the office, they walk, the idea go just
0: drop.
1: Some of you are somebody, feel just they talk. The person could just talk one thing.
0: And he go click.
1: Address with you, they ask, what you they think. He go say, this is it. So many a times, God don't tell us, what to do, but many of us don't know how to hear him. We don't know how to understand when God they talk. God will say, hey, I don't talk tired. I don't give you these things. Many a times, we keep asking for what is already given. Stop asking for what is already given. All right, call us. You don't hear the call lines, ladies and gentlemen. I will never feel happy if I don't tell you this, ladies and gentlemen, about prayers. Who did the four lines? Morning.
2: Uncle, good morning, sir.
1: Yeah, my darling, how are you?
2: I'm saying good morning, the light of the world.
0: Good morning. How are you doing, ma'am?
2: It's Mama from Agege, Bisola.
0: Yes.
1: All right, let's go, Mama.
2: Good morning, my pastor.
1: Yeah, man.
2: Good morning, sir, once again. Yep. I'm very happy that you pick up my call this morning.
1: All right, fire.
2: I do understand what you're saying, sir. For me to give you an example, sir, today complete 4 months that my mother passed away. Hello, sir.
1: Would they hear you?
0: Would they hear you?
2: Yeah. I thank God, saying despite everything, despite all the bad goods I don't go through, it's just like sometimes I used to be speechless to pray, but I always think to God that.
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2: I say, Jesus, son is around, my redeemer, son is around. That is the kind of song that I sing, and I sing praise and worship songs.
0: And it's fine. It's totally
2: but
0: fine.
2: All glory belongs to God Almighty.
1: Yeah, man. Thank you so much. Too much. Yes, of course.
2: Good morning, sir.
1: Yeah, man. Who did the four lines? Morning.
4: Hello, Uncle Anthony.
1: Yeah, my darling. Now, fam.
4: Morning, sir.
0: Good morning to you, mommy boy. See.
4: I was nice.
0: But thank God.
4: See, yeah, it looks like when you keep money in the bag and you save money in the bag and you believe that you don't want to store that money, that's what prayer be like.
1: Okay.
4: The way you are believing, when you pray to God, you believe in God for something, God has a purpose for not giving you that thing by that particular time because that you have enemy around you. Why people lose hope in prayer because they don't care what the Spirit of the Lord is telling them immediately. Prayer do work. You quietly listen to what God wants you to do in that prayer. I can even count it many times. Prayer work. You may not even be praying for something for many years. May not arrive now. When you will arrive, people will start saying, unless people stop believing in prophecy, or maybe someone prophesies to them that, and they will keep on saying, please, they are pretty sure that this thing will happen, this way will happen. They don't have faith in God.
0: There's nothing wrong in prophecy, mommy boys.
4: Huh?
0: I said there's nothing wrong in prophecy, but when they give you prophecy, you also have a role to play. If you don't play that role, that prophecy no come to pass.
4: you know, you come to pass, but when people keep on going, say, they believe immediately.
0: No, it will happen immediately.
4: So that's what some people believe. So they keep on saying, and they say this thing will come to pass in my life. But no, it's immediately. What God has a purpose for it. Or you know, coming immediately. Maybe I was praying for something. Yes, I did not get it. But I believe that God will still ask.
1: All right, thank you.
4: Okay. Thank you so much.
1: More pick that brass call when you call from their blood. Hello.
5: Hello.
1: Hello, brass.
5: The Ramoni.
1: Shemo.
5: Greetings from here.
1: Yeah, greetings.
5: The General Secretary.
0: Let us, Daddy.
5: My old person.
0: How is my princess?
5: She's fine. She's okay, Mama. She's okay.
0: Thank you so much.
1: Yes, boss.
5: Yeah, the topic of today, prayers, right?
1: Yes.
5: I confirmed this on 25th when my wife gave birth. I think I called you.
1: Yes, please.
5: You were with us when I was in the theater.
1: Yes, please.
5: Honestly, my people, my wife gave birth peacefully. That is without tears.
0: Mm-hmm.
5: So the doctor called me. I came inside. After dancing, we started taking pictures with the doctors, the nurses, everything. So after, I came out to call my mom, to tell my mom that you are daughter-in-law, don't burn, another thing, bleeding. They called me that my wife was bleeding. When you hear bleeding, it was like from the bucket, you are just pouring water outside.
1: Yep.
5: They called ambulance from the university teaching hospital. That ambulance took about 30 minutes before arriving that place.
1: Yep.
5: And 30 minutes going back, the blood was, that is... I look around, I don't know what to do. My brother, on getting to that hospital, my wife was on oxygen. Doctors, more than 8 doctors around her. That is, everybody was scared. The blood was just still coming.
0: The
5: doctor told me that they've done everything. Only now to remove the womb is the only thing that they can do to stop the bleeding. I say, remove the womb. He said, yes. I say, my God. My God, I don't know what to do. I don't know who to call. I was just confused. It was a professor, a doctor, who called me and said, your wife has only 20% to live.
0: That's bad.
5: The other one is heart attack, cardiac arrest. The other one is stroke. The other one is death. But as a believer, he believed that there's nothing that God cannot do. Honestly, I don't know where I was. My wife was not sleeping for 2 days. I was only praying, asking God, do this for me. You know what happened? The second day, I got a alert on my phone. The bill of that first day, my wife was in hospital, was 17 million won, which is equivalent to 17 million naira.
1: Yep.
5: For the 2 days, she has spent in the hospital. But do you believe that my wife was in that hospital when she got herself a little bit okay, stabilized, everything was okay? On Monday, one Korean man came to us. The man was helping us in translating the language. The man said, Harry, start dancing. I said, dancing for what? I know that your wife is okay now, but the whole bills has been cleared. I mean, the whole bills. Your brother did not pay 1 naira in that hospital.
1: Yep.
5: The total bill came 50-something million naira. If you convert it to Nigerian money, at least about 52 to 53 million naira.
1: Yep.
5: I'm saying this, you know, that your brother did not pay 1 naira. I mean, 1 naira, I did not pay.
1: Yep.
5: Who paid that money? Where the help came from? I don't know. But that man just told us, Harry, start dancing. Your wife, the beast, everything has been cleared. See, we left that hospital day for yesterday. My brother, I did not pay 1 naira. Yeah. So who will tell me that there is no God or prayer doesn't work?
0: Mm-hmm.
5: My people, prayer work, honestly. I'm a living testimony. I confirmed it myself.
1: Yeah.
5: I confirmed it myself.
0: Thank you.
5: My little testimony.
0: Thank you that so is much. Thank you.
5: Now I'm in the house with my family. Aww. Everybody's okay.
0: Aww.
5: And it's not easy.
1: Yeah.
5: It's not easy.
0: Thank you so much for sharing.
5: Okay, thank you. Thank you, my people. Thank you, my people.
0: Bye.
1: Ladies and gentlemen, when this guy was going through this, he reached out to me. I said, bros, no fear. I said, nothing will happen. Right from when they did theater till they came out with the baby. In fact, before even they even go hospital at all, the doctor me since I say, bros, relax, everything will be fine. He say, okay. When they got there, he said they are going. I say, no wahala. When small time he say it's a girl, I say, okay, no problem. Small time he say my wife is bleeding. I say, oh God, calm down. I put relax in capital letter. I was back to back with them. I said, nothing, nothing will happen to your wife. And I will come out. Now so, auntie, because they rah, we are going home. I say, I told you, no fear, guys. It was enough to panic up until yesterday. See the door reaches. I say, we give Jesus the praise, guys. Or because if you don't call us since big Shema, if not Shema, go they disrupt us.
6: Good morning.
7: No vest, my chief. Good morning again to my greet you the way I greet you. Good morning again to you, Daddy.
6: I don't get my own opinion based on my understanding and belief.
7: Mm-hmm.
6: I believe as a Christian, my background, they pray at the work.
7: Mm.
6: I believe 100% they pray at the work. But what I know believe is, you know, somebody is going to play the prayer. But somebody like me, don't be so clear on the work. But because even Bible told us, faith without good works is dead. In Nigeria, and I have a fear that we don't do. You know, we want to do something tangible. I feel I need this too, and I know we'll work towards that. I need the problem. I need this thing. And I don't know the work here that. That's my prayer, my rubbish. And that's why I talk. Prayer I go different way, because I don't hear that why they work. I feel just say, God, I beg. I need this thing. This is the problem. I don't pray. No, no, I'm coming in the kabash. So that one do. So I'm going to just go here. 1 minute, 2 seconds, I'm just going to skip that prayer. That's the thing I'm off. Good work. What was that thing? Then another thing I want to say, let's talk. Good with a compass. That was a compass to me as a Christian. There's no everybody. But if you have good work, that will be a compass to everybody. You have to know who is a particular religion. Who is a particular religion. No, somebody to do the best. You have to know what I know. Right, we go visit one man on his dying bench.
1: Yep.
6: The way for this, he's not scared to be mad. He just said, no, walk out. He pushed here for the right to have a cost. Our priest there. He said, no, walk out.
1: Yep.
6: So the man was the rich man. He was a very rich supporter. So he lived in life, he had to say anything, but he got beat to God. Who don't touch it there? Three don't believe the same man. You can't hear. Who don't believe the same man exists?
7: Now it is. And it's fine.
6: It's not for them. They are not for the foolish. So, this air and the rain, they fall for the good and the wicked. The God has just the most people, they don't ever pray. They have no effort in their life. They don't believe the power. And they see exist. And they see them. They see the workforce for them. So, my own is saying, here I see myself, my background. I want to know what to be said. I'm a Christian. And this is why they do that. From that angle, I get proof. And they want for me. So, anyone who is trying to tell, you want to be more for me, only you can tell me how you go. And that's my case here. Yeah, I see the news. I see the bad news here. You're too much. You're
1: too much. Thank you, bro.
7: Thank you so very much. Okay, time don't even go safe. Okay, so I go read messages 0908743 0755. Please believe what you want to believe. Believe what works for you. Do you understand? Good morning, my beloved people of God. Ratata, the great and beautiful Senelet of the world. I agree 100% with you. Sincerely speaking, prayer works. So I am a living testimony. Thank you for this topic and remain blessed. Both of you are a combination of talent, brain, and beauty. Amaka Tabansi, all the way from AJ City. And then, good morning, Ogara Tata. We say, yes, prayer they work. If I tell you what I have achieved since 2023 October that I came to Lagos, it's like I have been in Lagos for 20 years plus. And I have this confidence that my mother is praying for me, according to Seyene. I actually come to start from the scratch. Don't worry, I will invite you for Thanksgiving. My dear, somebody is praying. If you feel that somebody's prayer is what you are living, if not be you, they pray, somebody is doing it. There's a video clip where I see a short film, na YouTube film, na Nigerian film, na Nollywood film, where I see this. I think the lady been there for coma. And then for, I don't also I go back, go watch that film finish. Now, Bam Bam, na be the lead female actress. So for the film, I think she maybe appeared, whether for judgment or for hell or something, whether she was supposed to go to hell, if I remember vividly. But they say, if you forget anybody, if he pray for you, anybody, if he pray for you, probably things will get better. Or things will get better, not probably. So she first go, her mom, the mother just, they say, God, why can't they say, come to like say she won't start prayer, but no, she did not pray. It was another person differently. Naim, the person name. Wait, now the person can't even can't start to they pray for her. As intercessors, those people who are intercessors, where we say they are calling na intercessory. Now then they intercede for people. That's how you they pray. Not even intercessors. If you even know say you be intercessors, it gets how you they pray. And a random person, or maybe person where you just know name go enter your mind. May you pray for that person. Right. Am I lying?
1: No, please.
7: Random person, or maybe person where you they know. You feel maybe one day pray for yourself. Oh, and the next thing, you go just see maybe Ran name go enter your mind. Or Amaka name go enter your mind. Or even when you they try to concentrate, Amaka go still they enter. And then before you know, you're already praying for Amaka. You they intercede for another person. I've heard stories of how people they pray on their own, oh, and then another person matter enter, and they ended up praying only for the person to call, say, ah, Omo, you no go believe what thing just almost happened to me. You no go believe him. What just happened? Now, but the person call there, you can say, oh, now the reason why your matter be they enter my mind be this. Prayer works walai, because I'm a living testimony. We just walk this earth without knowing the battle with he fought behind us. God is the great Olusoga, all the way from Ikorodu. Now I drop that message. And then pray without ceasing. Well said, Ra and say, and prayer works magic. And most importantly, make we they pray without ceasing. God bless you, my prophet and light of the world, for this topic. Prayer is the key. You have said it all. Thanks and God bless you. Mama Emeka, all the way from Satellite Town. Good morning, Uncle Ran, Auntie Seyene. Say, may God bless you abundantly this morning, you know, for this wonderful topic. Indeed, prayer is the key for everything. I am a living witness. Now, witness, W-I-T, not weakness. Oh, me no Congo say you be living wickedness. So, yeah, a living witness, please. Okay. And then I still on top of the WhatsApp level. Good morning, Ratata. Say, please don't mind me asking. I heard something about you leaving Wazobia. Is that correct or is just rumor? Tony Long. Ra, is it correct?
1: All right, so ladies and gentlemen, right? Oga is correct, right? So thank God for the wonderful Lord since. To make it easier for you, you might not open the Bible, but open your mouth. There is a God when they answer you. There is your creator, guys. Open your mouth wherever you are. It means say, however you be, whatever you are, open your mouth and say, God. Just say, God, this is me. Tell him. He go hear you. Eh? So make it easy like that. He go hear you. And
7: they find syllables.
1: Open your mouth and he will hear you. He's always around. He's closer than the shirt you are putting on, guys. He day. And I pray as we wrap up now, say, may this God open your eyes of understanding to hear him when he did talk to you, when he did lead you. ladies and gentlemen. All right, so this is 501. The date never changed, 2726. Okay, we'll move on to other segment of the show.

0: Yes, so 95.1 was Zebra FM, your number one chick mouth station. Why are you sneaking in? Don't sneak in. Enter with your full chest. If you not say, you never do anything bad. Do you understand? They say clear conscience fears no accusation, and truth you know they fear. You will not even care whosoever the person is. You get it. You will just talk it the way you want to talk it. Okay, so without this now with our report, take your time now. On Eagle Season at 5 minutes past the hour of 5 o'clock, 95.1 was your FM, your number one chokeman station, and you put your ear so. And of course, the second day of the month of July for inside the year 2026. By 6 o'clock, according to weatherman, whoa, this weather report now just for people waiting for inside Obodo Lagos. Okay, yes, sir. And then even for the people waiting for Obodo Lagos, if it can happen in some side, me no happen in some side. I feel tell you say, oh, today rain go fall from morning to night. Say now weatherman talks to make it sun come shine. And they pray say, I be me sunshine today. I get some people who I supposed to do things with. And I rain, now then they spoil this plan for me. And the more I they go, now so the thing go, they stall. For they go change their mind. Even though I don't pray, me they don't change their mind. Okay, so by 6 o'clock, the weather going to be 24 degrees Celsius, 7 o'clock.
1: No, but I think I beg you. And they find my logo when they do say... They send them as whatever.
0: As waiting document.
1: Yes.
0: Okay,
1: sure.
0: So you will go file.
1: Oh, you know the upload password.
0: Upload new file. Sorry, no verse. I get
1: no verse new... with the less okay, I can check out for you.
0: So you go check
1: okay.
0: out for you.
1: Thank you. Muna no verse, continue your work.
0: By 7 o'clock you go there 25 degrees Celsius and there will be showers. 8 o'clock the same thing. 9 o'clock. I don't even know why I never even show you that thing since by now you for don't turn pro. By 9 o'clock you go there 27 degrees Celsius. 10 o'clock you go there 27 degrees Celsius. Okay, so by 8 o'clock they say rain go fall today, and then by 9 it go day mostly clear. 10 o'clock it go rain go fall. 11 o'clock it go day mostly cloudy. 12 o'clock there will be intermittent cloud. 1 o'clock it go day partly sunny. 2 o'clock intermittent clouds. 3 they say rain fee fall, even if you know fall heavy you go shower. 4 o'clock mostly cloudy. 5 o'clock mostly cloudy, and then 6 o'clock you go day 28 degrees Celsius they say rain go fall. Then from 7, 8, 9, 10 you go day cloudy. 11 o'clock they say thunderstorm. Yes, that's now how the weather go take be today. Please get yourself protective footwear like Crocs or rubber slippers. You get. I go even recommend Crocs. Because most of these places where you dey put your leg, they work. You no go know whether stone you dey there. You go just go kick and bwa. I no say now what talk and now person we don't hit leg for inside the water for this rainy season, for hit leg for stone for this rainy season. You don't say yes, so it happened to me. Yes, I know like that because it happened to somebody who I know. So please do all you can to protect yourself. Medicine Corso Hospital. Hey. Don't be at the mercies of people, please. Made in the US. A day made in the USA day. They say make you patronize things. Those of now are there for USA. They say make you patronize things where they make for USA. That's now what they talk. And also today now waiting Palio horse race in Siena. And then today now World Tutors Day. Also today now UFO Day, and also National I Forgot Day. They say today is normal to forget. You understand? Maybe somebody sent me do something, you forget. Just the person today, na National I Forgot Day, and I have forgotten. But no, no, forget your picking for inside moto. No, forget your picking for inside moto. I don't tell you. No, forget to shop. Oh. No, forget to drink water. No, forget to shop fruit. But it's okay for you to forget all that things that forget the person will offend you. Easy to forget. It's not a jaria. Yes, you can do is to forgive and pretend you cannot remember. You get, and with time, you find it very hard to even remember. But whenever you think about and you put your mind, you focus your mind there, you always remember. Today also thirsty Thursday. They say if you go where they do cocktail, drink belly full. That's not what they talk. We'll go take this break for here. And then when we come back, na me and my odogus, of course, their peace of mind is still there for here. Yes, their chalugo one. No go anywhere. But they come back.

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4: 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Who will be the Champion of Champions of the I Beg to Differ Season 9? 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

0: 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What's that headache show? I go straight for Medic 55. With Medic 55, I did medic my headache.
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1: 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How bad? 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
6: Abba. 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
4: Ladies and gentlemen, boys and girls, your doggos and fallout. You don't understand. This is 5/17 and the date now wait 2/7/26. Ladies and gentlemen, all right, so now then get the road, ladies and gentlemen.
5: Yeah, so to all my odogos this beautiful morning, now me and I get to the world today. I promise you the world, the rest can go to anywhere. They may then choose one of the planets inside all of them. May they go stay here today. But for today, now me and my odogos the cruise.
6: Your mouth is sharp like scissors.
5: He said my mouth is sharp like scissors. I can't get away free.
6: I live my life cause peace of mind is underrated. Oh, that's why I'm patient.
5: Allow me to be your peace of mind. Send your name and where you descend and come from on top 09087430755. 09087430755. Yes, the first Odogo went on fair land for here now. My one and only chief. Yes, my chief, the chiefest of the chiefest of the chiefest. He said, Biko Achalugum, ride with me. Let's go and have breakfast together. Odogo Chief Obika Steven Okezie. Please let's go to Erikaiza, please. That's one of my favorite restaurants. I know just what I want to eat.
6: I live my life cause peace of mind is underrated, oh. That's why I'm patient, oh.
5: And of course, Odogu Uche, all the way from Spain. Good morning to you, Dadim.
6: Is underrated, oh. That's why I'm patient, oh. Cause I know my time is now. May nobody want me, oh.
5: My one and only Odogu Granot, I see you. Odogu Gideon from Finland, I see you.

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You appreciate peace of mind. Maybe you get house rent when you need to pay and you never pay. You will appreciate peace of mind. Good morning, Machalugo. He said, please ride with me. Odogo Thomas all the way from Lake.

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I remember once where I been dey find one urgent 2K like this. People where I don't tell myself say for my life I no go call them, I call them. 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For this life, if you ask person for, I say, okay.

0: Yeah, so to all my odogus, I say make una get a very blessed and beautiful day.
1: My time is now. May nobody wife you.
0: I also see you, Odogu team, man, this morning. Good morning to you very, very well. At this junction, my Opala, don't take over.
2: All right, ladies and gentlemen, boys and girls, we did a scatter. Right, check your time. This is 5:23 a.m. Yeah, man. All right, so... And the date never changed. The date now 2/7/26. So we'll start from the place called what now? We'll start from the place called Begato Oba Lende. It could take you 25 minutes, ladies and gentlemen. From Bega, we could say, okay, move fire down to the place called My Two could take you 22 minutes to enter. Oh. Ba Lindy, yeah, man. From my two, I about the place called my 12 level. Hey, God, open now just 25 minutes still. Okay, my two to Balindy, my 12 to Balindy, still 25 minutes. If you pull out now, maybe the time be saying now 5:24, it could take you just 25 minutes. I about Okoto Michael, hey girl, oh good, it will take you 43 minutes. We go this very short break. When we go this break, come back, ladies and gentlemen. Then we'll call enter other levels of the waiting of the road. We will let them know how far. I beg, drive small. Why? You not get on that life, oh.
0: Drive wow.
2: You not understand the mara,
0: especially dispatch riders. They get extra life inside that box.
2: 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We come back, not go anywhere.

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1: 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Oh. 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
0: Yes, so Enugu Airlines, they also fly go Abuja, Lagos, Enugu, Port Harcourt, Benin, Warri, Kano, and Asaba. 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
9: Ladies and gentlemen, boys and girls, check your time, 5:30 a.m. Now be this one, and the date now, 2/7/26. All right, so, and, okay, we're there for the road like this, make it for not lost at all. Yes, I'm beginning to be hungry now. Oh, God. Okay, no problem.
10: Mm-hmm.
9: No problem now. Okay,
10: but
9: no problem.
10: But it's normal for human being to be hungry now.
9: My case is different. I'm not like every other human being, please.
10: So if I know they chop now.
9: Please, I'm not like every other human being.
10: Yeah, what?
9: I'm different, please. I say normal for human being to be hungry. I say they're hungry. People didn't know when they're hungry at this time, as at 5:31.
10: It's normal for human being to be hungry.
9: At 5:31.
10: I put time frame. Since
9: are you hungry now?
10: You define.
9: Wait, no. Are you hungry?
10: You see me say I carry my tea. Come.
9: Wait, are you hungry? Yes
10: you
9: or no?
10: You see me say I no put time frame.
9: Are you hungry now?
10: I said it ain't normal for human being to be hungry.
9: What you talk? I say I'm hungry now. What is now? Now is 5:31.
10: Whether you be normal.
9: I say now.
10: I bet you know me. Normal human being.
9: I say I'm hungry now. Listen. My now means I mean 5:31. You can't say it's normal for human being to be hungry.
10: You get some people where they already chop. You get some where they hungry. Not be only
9: chop?
10: You.
9: Now 5:32. Now.
10: They tell you say not be only you.
9: Are you hungry now?
10: Me, I don't eat early. You eat as you mean say they eat as early as the 5 o'clock where you they talk or 4 o'clock or 3 o'clock.
9: I'm hungry.
10: But me, I don't say. Wait, Ra, listen. I dey take tea every morning.
9: I go tell you where I'm hungry. I go tell you what
10: you
9: dey talk.
10: Me, I dey take tea every morning. You don't.
9: I don't understand what you say. I'm hungry.
10: Your case.
9: I'm not the other. My case is different.
10: Your case is not different. Your case is in the. Your case is hanging. I dey take tea every morning. You don't. Like now. Last 2 weeks, now I finish my ginger and garlic green tea. Zobo leaf and ginger tea. Now they take.
9: God.
10: You now, early in the morning, Father. You feel do you they do pounded yam. If what they speak in tongues, people go there for. May we start? As you they do your own, man, they do my own.
9: Father. I bet my entire road do.
10: No, enter.
9: Now my hunger, I talk out. Anyway, we'll take you for the 3 minutes to enter.
10: Blood and water, no day.
9: But that great, now we did talk now. But that could be people want to bring the fish come. My sure fish. You go bless that woman when they bring fish come once in a while.
10: From
9: Bad
10: Agri,
9: better fish, the fish, my God, it dry well. My God, God go bless you, mama. It could take you 1 hour, 26 minutes to enter all balance all the way from Bad Agri, ladies and gentlemen, boys and girls. Mosi Wagwan for the place called K2222. On the control level, it could take you waiting 3 hours. Hey, what? No, I think God beg you. I say K2, not give me Kotonu. I think God beg you, right? K2 Lagos, it could take you what? It could take you 23 minutes to enter Oba Lende. Yeah, man. Then from the Mosi Wagwan for Ikogodu, Ikogodu level, it could take you what? It could take you 50. Minutes to enter Oba Lende. And now Mosi Wagwan for Oshodi. You go take you waiting 30 minutes, ladies and gentlemen. Of course, as they always tell us, of course, today now Thursday, on Saturday this week, the 4th day of July, is the gathering with Ratata. And they invite all of our account. So whether you hear my voice already or not, the gathering still stands. Somebody just me say, we are leaving you. What will happen to the gathering? Ladies and gentlemen, the gathering stands full time. Yeah, so this Saturday, we will meet for the gathering with Ratata. This Saturday, 4th. Then next week, on the 11th,

0: 7th, that be our anniversary, our 4-year anniversary. So I invite all of now come this Saturday and next week on our chop and chop. Yes, Lagos. But again, this Saturday come the time now 9 o'clock this Saturday. Yes. Then if you want me to talk for 9 o'clock for morning, now we start this Saturday next tomorrow. Then if you want me to talk on the one for counseling, start by 6 o'clock from 6 o'clock in the morning. The venue right under now goes out with here. And the thank God for testimonies when people don't the talk, the share, full grano, everything, eye opening, children, they say, okay, pregnancy don't come, safe delivery, fibro don't fall, come out, a kidney stone don't fall, come out, different things, full grand. So when you are coming, like at the already talk, come with your water from your house that we pray with, and you will see what it go up. No matter the case, ladies and gentlemen, I put it to you, there is a God when they answer prayers. Come, and nobody is paying anything. Come the way you are. The venue this Saturday and always now Gozad Hotel. The day for number 31, Community Road, Abulado Bus Stop for Satellite Town. So if you reach Abulado Bus Stop or Satellite Town, take Keke, Marowa, or any people say you they go Gozad Hotel when they opposite First Bank Field. Yeah, they say they go Gozad Hotel when they opposite First Bank Field for Community Road. You go see number 31 for the gate. Just enter. Now, be that the security guys will show you the hall. Yeah, and come and see what it will happen, ladies and gentlemen. Trust me and trust God. That issue, that spiritual, whether and whatever the case is, God will give you an answer and a testimony. Yeah, man. Follow me on Instagram. Send me your message for Ratata Nation. And of course, for Facebook, The Gathering with Ratata. I tell even those abroad that they reach out and say, guys, see. I told you the case of our brother. I went just call this morning. I followed them up and we thank God for what God and what God do. Yeah, man. All right. I shall see you on Saturday this week. So with the enter. Oh, Bagada. As should go take you 30 minutes more. See where I go on for Bagada to enter up Balindi. 20 minutes till then go take you. Now move fly, go. I will still go take you 45 minutes, ladies and gentlemen. I about the place called Ekpe. Ekpe go take you 1 hour 14 minutes to enter Obalindi. Sean go te don't call, ladies and gentlemen. Sean go te don't go take you with 42 minutes. Oh, young boy, try to reach me, please. I got something for you. This lady don't reach me. What's her name? Brightest Good. I don't pin her down. Onyango, please, if you are listening, reach me anyhow, please. All right, so Sean, what do go take you 42 minutes? I about the place called Crown Estate, Lekki Peninsula. It will take you 36 minutes still. I about the place called Ajao, will take you 25 minutes. Now, when I get the floor now, call us now, give us anything, ladies and gentlemen. The call line 0201-277-0951 or 0201-465-7180. Give us your traffic report or tell us whatever, anything, ladies and gentlemen. With the default lines, hello. Hello. Yeah, hey baby, how are you?
1: I'm good, and you?
0: A gallant scatter, no gallop.
1: Good morning.
0: Yeah, man.
1: My son, how are you there?
2: I'm fine, mommy. Good morning to you, ma.
1: I did with you since 4 o'clock. When my mommy needs some other stuff for me.
0: Yeah.
1: How are
0: you? With gallant.
2: What are God, though?
0: Yeah.
1: Bro, we miss you so much.
0: Baby, that's why you're here.
1: But I would come to gathering.
0: Sure, now they are there full time. You know where to block me.
1: It shock us.
0: Now, so God run them.
1: God will be with you, okay?
0: Amen.
2: Amen.
0: You're too much, baby.
1: You guys are too much.
0: Yeah, man.
2: Thank you all.
0: Yeah.
1: Well done, yeah?
0: Yo, greetings, yeah. We do the four lines. Morning.
3: Uncle,
0: I know. You go, I call her voice. I know, say, now you straight. My name is Galan.
3: I'm angry this morning, so when I just say, nothing now.
0: I don't even understand, my guy.
2: You dey eat for the yam early morning. I talk. I no talk for him back.
0: I
2: don't
0: understand.
3: You don't mean it.
2: Don't
0: be joke.
3: Good morning, man.
2: Good morning, sir. Ereuro to you. Arami, Arami, they fine. Arami, come.
3: Arami.
0: Say, I don't know now. Say, at the shop. When you come visit me, when you spend 1 week over my ass.
2: Now 1 week, I spent 2 years. I was there for 2 years.
0: Say, I go to sleep, I go to pound yam the shop.
2: I was there for 2 years. 2 good years. I stayed with them. Yes. Two blessed years.
0: That time I didn't start life.
2: I didn't tell you now, nah, just they start life. Yeah, you never.
0: So if they never finish, you get, watches, I'll go outside.
2: That time we they manage one room. Why they push me? She mean they fight talk. That time I read that we they manage one room. My dear,
0: if I finish,
2: life hard.
0: If I bar finish,
2: me
0: come,
2: I go go outside.
0: If you won't go, I go say no need to go. Don't worry, I be man.
2: Which one? You follow us there?
0: I don't understand. You follow
2: what
0: us there?
2: What about you?
0: I tire for Ramo.
2: That day, if I cook,
0: I don't understand.
2: If I cook soup for fridge, you go wake up middle of the night, go do.
0: Thank you. Go plant for your yam. You don't understand. How for you?
2: That's how we survived in this Lagos.
0: Bye bye.
3: I could not talk now.
2: You see, he never talk. What did they do? They sing.
0: Hey, not go anywhere. You don't go anywhere. Not trying with me this morning. Not trying at all. You don't go any goddamn place. Call the goddamn call you. Hey, call the call. Who does the phone line?
2: you won't go. You don't get destination.
0: Hello.
1: Hello.
0: Hello.
1: Rapepe, good morning once again, sir.
0: Hey, baby, how are you?
1: My Radodo.
0: Yeah.
1: My Ratomato.
0: Yeah.
1: I'm going to miss you so much.
0: That's why I will.
1: Lion himself.
0: Hey.
1: Any other one is a counter.
0: I did say, you don't mind it.
1: And to say any, baby.
2: Ma.
1: And to say any on him.
2: Ma.
1: The light of the world.
2: Bam.
1: Like I always say, very soon I'll put ambassador.
0: It's
1: the last one of
0: Uncle,
1: I'm going to miss you so much.
0: Baby, same
1: here. It's because of a physical challenge I could have come to those houses. But if I can see someone that can assist me, I will. My rat, Pepe.
0: Baby, I deal with you. No shaking.
1: My rat, Tomato.
0: Hey, cool. Thank you. Who did the phone line? Greetings, hello.
4: Dr. Ra.
0: Hey, my cocoa, my kiki, my kaka, my kiki. About which level now? Which color this morning?
4: Hey, pure white.
0: I'm a guy now. I'm a guy, my guy.
4: Your guy, they roll up.
0: Correct, I believe.
4: Too
0: much. Yeah, man.
4: I hope you slept well.
0: Over a crash scatter.
4: Yeah, and this second.
2: Uncle Mike of God.
4: Alpha, good morning, ma.
2: Good morning to you, Dadim. How are you, sir?
4: Ade Kajado, no shake shaking.
2: Yes, yeah, man. Thank God.
4: Yes. Yeah. See, Dr. Ra.
0: My king.
4: As this is that day first day, you know the prayer where they pray for you, now be the topic where you drop this money. So, I say, God go give you blessing.
0: Yeah.
4: Big one.
0: Amen.
4: Before end of this year,
0: amen.
4: You go to do, amen. You go to pay Wazobia to do your program for TV and radio.
0: Amen.
4: Yes, so by the grace of God.
2: Amen.
4: Know that. Yes. Because that this time around, forward.
0: Forward ever.
4: Forward ever, backward never.
2: Yeah.
4: Now say go be for you in Jesus' name.
2: Amen.
0: I get the color pure Scara.
4: I tell you, don't worry, by the grace of God. If I don't show this week, next week, I will show for
0: you.
4: No
0: shaky, I just tell you, but I'm falling.
4: Yes. We'll fall in. Yeah,
0: Carry the full squad, come on.
4: Yes, sir.
0: We are now later.
4: Yeah.
0: We did the phone line. Greetings, morning. Oh, Lord of mercy. My God. 02012770951. Hello?
5: Ati.
0: Hey, Ite.
5: You want to leave us?
0: Oh boy, your radio, keep the volume on my G.
5: I don't kill her.
0: You too much. Near the radio, near your mic rather. I'll be near your phone, near your speaker.
2: Anyhow.
0: Your radio studio, you never kill her, now but kill it.
2: Hate me.
5: Okay, I'll kill it.
0: Hey, I feel you now.
5: Oh my God, so don't they leave. They do me for body somehow.
0: That's why I am.
2: My
0: love.
5: We go follow you up on social media.
0: You know the matter now.
5: To that gathering one day.
0: You know the level now.
5: We'll
0: keep all of us. Yeah, man. Thank you.
5: May God give you.
0: Yeah, man. You too.
5: To pilot your own affair.
0: No shakes, man. No gallop. Yes, too much. Yeah. But say they come with that. Yeah. When God don't help me and you, why would you stay that one room? We try. You see, I was a good man.
2: We went through a lot.
0: Even where you where would you sleep for night when you go roll, I go just who push you small.
2: Now me the roll, I mean now you the roll. No, now you know say one day I go catch you for door. No, one day I see you for door.
0: I roll reach
2: when
0: door.
2: I won't go peace.
0: Because I have a good mind.
2: Okay, me the roll follow you. Or you the roll go door, me the roll go window. That day one won't go peace. Why see you for door? I say, this man
0: when
2: don't
0: you
2: roll.
0: Cross, reach here. Open door.
2: Nah, no cross. I
0: don't forget saying na conco you the people.
2: No, no be conco now. The conco no the enter and keep.
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4: So we're here, ladies and gentlemen, boys and girls. 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So now the Pinopino level. Now we did now, ladies and gentlemen. So we go enter the roads. We'll see what go on, ladies and gentlemen.

0: All right, so and so when they start from the place, cut the punch and we punch it hard. Yeah, man. Ladies and gentlemen, some people, you need to read about some people. Even if you don't meet them, just read about them, right? Right? Their life. Their lives. Oh, God. Go push you. Not to be like them, but to be the you. People do. Hey, God. Hey, God.
1: And may we listen and search the right thing.
0: The right things, my
1: look
0: dear.
1: Look for the right people.
0: God, God,
1: look for the right people.
0: God.
1: Engage the right thing.
0: Oh God. All right, so we're there for the punch. Fake agency scandal. Presidency faces heat as federal government prosecutes controversial DG. Which DG? Enter with it. Enter the punch. You go come know what would they talk about. I will scrap jump an NYC if elected president. So worry. Now they talk, ladies and gentlemen.
1: That jump is a scam. NYC is another scam because why I go write jump, see right post UTME. Moreover, we stay in a society where we say they don't reduce education to the least of the listest.
0: Yeah.
1: Because why would you read if they reduce cutoff mark to 100? What's the need of them writing it
0: again, Abi?
1: Okay, out of 400,
0: yes, sir.
1: 100,
0: yeah.
1: Ha,
0: money wash out at the thing with the player, ladies and gentlemen.
1: So you just need to score 25 now over 100,
0: yeah.
1: Oh, Jim,
0: DSS don't arrest ex minister Uche Nnaji. What did they arrest him for? Enter the punch, and you go see him for there. Oh, listen to our news people later. Ladies and gentlemen, rampaging soldiers pinned me to the bathroom door. Hey, God, assaulted me. Who did talk? Now, one female student for Uni Osun. Now, they talk. He said the soldier pinned me, please, near for the door. Ladies and gentlemen, read out for the punch and you will get more on top of the level. Make it for not lost at all. Yes, so US-based Nigerian faces deportation for shooting during dispute with ex-girlfriend. He shoot back. When you and yes, Shenkes.
1: Yes, girlfriend now, right?
0: No, understand. They go know when they read them for the punch. They go know whether they're white, or not black, or not Caucasian, or not Asia.
1: Ladies
0: and gentlemen,
1: or not
0: German.
1: Na Lassa.
0: No, you see whether they're white.
1: Na Lassa.
0: All right, so Shanties, Lagos vows prosecution and permanent enforcement on Badagry Expressway. Ladies and gentlemen. Yeah, man. Okay, Imo crackdown. Police do arrest 12 suspected criminals. Ladies and gentlemen, India do arrest 3 Nigerians for drug trafficking. Ladies and gentlemen. Okay, New Lagos mini grid will unlock businesses and jobs. Send it to Nadia, ladies and gentlemen. Really?
1: Mini grid.
0: Yes, so you could fire from your injury.
1: From here, make I start for which one you did so punch.
0: Now the punch I punch so.
1: Okay, make I start from inside the Vanguard newspaper. They say why APC dished Suswam and 25 National Assembly candidates. You no need to tell us now. Probably you talk and the other day.
0: Say,
1: they find how they want to put them back, even with the fact that they lost primaries.
0: Yeah, man.
1: True, now country where irregularities, they regular, and illegalities, they legal. It's okay. And then NYSC deployment to state will be guided by risk assessment. Now waiting Tinubu the talker. Alleged coup plot, DSS Doc 5 for hiding ex-governor Silva's whereabout. You go see him for inside the Vanguard newspaper. As still for there, they say, come on for dear Jare. Where the thing where they read now? Computer no go disgrace you. No go disgrace you. Okay, still for inside the Vanguard newspaper, they say federal government don't reduce motor importation levy. That's the money they pay for importation as dealers await green tax clearance. I think for second-hand motor, they reduce them to 5%. Then for new one, they reduce them to whether 15% or 10%. I need to, I know say I read them yesterday night, but I don't know if you remember. But I know say that Tokumbo own, they reduce them. Where I even can't go check some comments for inside the for the post for the site. Some people they just say, hey, why I no go kukuma buy the new one? Can't just say that. Oh, Nigerians, we always look for a week. We always look for our crafty mind. Whether now na be the lineage of Jacob, I no no. And then still for inside here, oh, state police. They say mechanism to stop governor's abuse day on the way. Senate leaders they talk. So all of now where they feel safe, state police start. Say governors go use them anyhow. They say then they look for how the way where they go fit, they manage and make governors no abuse the power where they go get with state police. They are working on it. So chillax, relax, buy better relax and make you for relax your hair. Do you understand? Then for inside the Daily Trust, they say bandits flee as Katsina community fight back after killings. Bandits run away as the community fight back. Whether this is a lie or it is the truth, but for make I just say, okay, as he enter newspaper, make I believe saying that the truth. You see, say, if the communities come together, plus the community leaders fight, or if at all the leaders, our politicians fight these people, they will run away. Person when me and they walk. He don't put earpiece for ear. He they walk another walk. Ratata!
0: Eh? You say waiting.
1: This the way they do night talk.
0: You say what?
1: Now, what will be the last headline one I read?
0: No, are they get inspired?
1: Inspired by what? You cannot inspire it when we go to market.
0: No mess. I was breeding my spirit man.
1: Calm down.
0: Okay.
1: I will send you some things to read and watch to build your spirit man.
0: What do you talk?
1: They say bandits. They run away for Katsina community as the community people fight back after they kill people.
0: Mm-hmm. Now so supposed to be now. Oh. Every community.
1: That was not sure.
0: Now make they say we will not get sheets for our villages. Oh. When we say when we go gather all the old hunter, all the old strong men, they will not
1: every
0: attire. In those days when
1: pack stone.
0: Thank you. They get for warriors for as for they villages.
1: They give them for head.
0: Now so supposed to be so they shame for the chiefs, the kings then. So we now get strong men. We now say enter the bush, pursue this. You rubbish people.
1: Oh, thank you very much. If you put that earpiece again for your ear, me and you go
0: No,
1: fight.
0: No, I'll go wait till we'll go market. I'm with you there.
1: Then for year, they say appointment scandal. Presidency clears Gbaja says accusers misled CBN. Alleged coup, DSS arraigned 5.
0: I don't think now that they're not the shame. Now that will be their work. They're not the shame. Now that will be their work. They don't go ahead and say, arrest 5 people, say for coup. People want to take over the full country because they don't arrest any of them. They don't arrest any of them. They want to take over the full country.
1: The ones where they do video, they
0: don't arrest them.
1: No, they do that.
0: Look, I'm playing left back. I go get time for them.
1: No, they do that.
0: I get time for them.
1: You don't say you don't. They go.
0: Don't worry. See. They smart. They go. I don't pin that down for this news. They smart because I serve the guy. I said, yes, it's arranged 5 over alleged coup plot. Okay, cool. Me say, okay, person want to take over. Some people want to take over.
1: Want take over the country.
0: Sitting in the government.
1: The president,
0: and,
1: yes.
0: And the full country safe. Now, we get people when we say, they are cool now every day. They're there everywhere for this country. They mount flag. They host their flag. They're there everywhere for this country. Not to east, west, south, and everywhere. This DSS don't catch any of them before. They not even they shame self. And when I don't go,
1: what will be work of DSS?
0: Plot 5 over alleged.
1: What will be the work of DSS?
0: Many a time now, central intelligence now they go around the garden intelligence and they go after some certain people when they say, of course, when that causes destabilization for the country or certain work like that. That's part of their work vast.
1: Because I don't understand the game. Their work now to the cash shit.
0: I don't understand exam. Now I say arrange 5 over alleged coup plot. So if you now feel track, they say that they plan coup.
1: All right.
0: The best when they did the bush, when they enter the town, they kidnap the cash. They flood the money.
1: Video, they do video. The money heap.
0: Not before they take the post all these things. Not be page they get.
1: It even they talk the one way for face to face. Where does say na military they give him information?
0: Thank you.
1: Say if he won't catch any governor, if he catch, I wish they go just catch one.
0: They never if he catch that kind of person. They smart. They
1: whether they feel they just catch one.
0: Just one first. Jesus, go after one of these guys.
1: May we just test them.
0: The other day for casino, they come outside, follow the government official whole meeting. Hey, go. They see go back.
1: They see a mineral. Mineral, where they supposed to give away. That mineral, they pay me pass.
0: Fully armed with extra magazines for their chest.
1: They drink
0: mineral. Now to harass, shall we wait for courts, push her in here, push her left and right, drag her entire courtroom, drag her come outside, wear long, long, black raincoat. That be their work. I
1: don't know why you had that side.
0: I see the video and a black record now. I beg.
1: It seems to be that video. Where did it?
0: Yes, on medical related matters.
1: Okay.
0: Yeah. What did you call your mind before?
1: No, I just.
0: What do you resemble?
1: I know.
0: What's your call? No, what is it?
1: Hat. Petty hat.
0: Now,
1: say, why didn't they show us hats?
0: Okay.
1: Courtism, they say Kogi University don't roll out measures to boost campus security, and then Shetima they beg state say may they drive Nigeria's economy growth. So if the state, if we the people now they drive out, what now they do when I go they stop them waiting be now work if now we go they drive them.
0: Ask me
1: since when Shetima this our vice president and so talk just
0: they talk before not be now because they want to talk one to one plus
1: now last year starts now
0: you have a picture with the sea for everywhere they just sit down we nobody to see before you don't see the picture
1: no
0: not for you
1: I know they see him they say Kogi monarch if they beg the community make they tackle security they praise Tinubu state police plan make community tackle security then you can't depress another person
0: yes
1: wet season farming KB farmers get free 110 trucks for of fertilizers that one day for inside the Daily Trust newspaper then for inside this day newspaper the biggest story for there, they say state police, all 36 states in full support and will give it speedy approval, says Oyabanji. Oyabanji. Now, maybe the person will talk that one. They say all the 36 states. So if the people will be no fair grip before, they don't go meeting them now. They don't get to close door meeting. So they've had tatatat. You get it? So
0: they've had
1: Those tight pants where men they wear.
0: That be briefs.
1: Mm-hmm. Maybe they call briefs now.
0: Okay.
1: And this year.
0: Wow. Next time you go, let me buy one. My tester.
1: I buy you brief. I'm gonna buy you pants.
0: My tester now. You are the one introducing me to it. I don't know what it be. They told me, I say, okay. I don't know what it be.
1: The way they told him, I said they introduce people to courtesy and drugs. I know why I introduce you. No.
0: So that I don't forget you.
1: No.
0: By the brief.
1: So, for the brief, I'll put my picture.
0: I'm not going to forget you, lie. I will call do selfie. Send that to you. Why I don't care now?
1: I'm gonna put my picture for the briefs. Front and back.
0: Nigeria government.
1: They say in new partnership, Nigeria secures $1.25 billion World Bank support to boost work. I don't pin and that mazi today. Better come with a BP machine. They say go collect woto. INEC can't build robust democracy in isolation, says Ami Putan. So they know if you build robust democracy in isolation. I want to know what registers on political party. Okay. ADC uploads Atiku Amechi's name on INEC portals. Thank God. Finally. Now, why you no need to keep quiet? Even as someone join the comment, they tag them, give them sleepless night. They say troop kills 662 terrorists.
0: Hey, wait, for we are, Mona, show me, Utaka.
1: Calm down, I finish.
0: Utaka.
1: and they arrest 1,084 suspects in second quarter of 2026. So this quarter when we just finished, now a lot went down. I don't pin them. Then make we move, we go, make we check one or two more newspapers. Make we see whether something different today for inside there. They say federal government unveils initiative to tackle every Nigerian learner from primary school to NYSC. To track every, federal government unveils initiative to track every Nigerian learner from primary school to
0: Then they track bandits. Then they track them from beginning to the end. Then they track them. How many years now?
1: Sorry, this is what I want to talk now. I want to talk allegedly. Shebi Peter Obito say make them post their results. All the politicians and they all the
0: Enya. Let us track them from primary, secondary, Akara school.
1: Some people not get classmates. Some people. They not get classmates.
0: Yeah, track,
1: when
0: know,
1: they go discover the classmates, when the classmates been
0: Can't
1: there,
0: show up.
1: In their primary school, they one day.
0: They themselves go to secondary school. You see, they be classmates. Now, wow, what is our country? This country,
1: if they explain Nigeria to you, you understand that. That means not be Nigeria, and Burkina Faso, then they explain give
0: lie.
1: You.
0: They lie.
1: World Bank approves fresh $1.2 billion loan for Nigeria to drive job.
0: Put that for guy go talk to me. Your father for this country. We don't die finish. We don't die finish.
1: Rather than you cannot resign.
0: We don't die finish for this country. Never see anything. Yeah, I'm saying nothing yet.
1: My presidency will unite Nigeria for robust human capital development. Peter Obi, they talk. Oh, it's all right. I beg you. Entertainment. So we finally borrowed it.
0: Yeah, you don't see anything. Mrs. Ibu, Mr. Ibu did not do well. Rita Edochi, the talk. Yeah, because of waiting, the drama for the family. Talking about waiting, polygamy drama back and forth. You see, Mr. Ibu, not try. You say leave Wahala for grand. You can't be doing POS and you say you want to marry my sister. Billy on the talk, say the crazy POS. Hey, God.
1: No, that's discrimination.
0: The crazy. Say, you can't be doing POS.
1: That's you not go fight this thing way in talk.
0: You say?
1: That's discrimination now. Nah.
0: Yes, now.
1: Nah.
0: It's discrimination.
1: Discriminate picture.
0: Yeah, not correct.
1: Which one be cannot the do case. POS?
0: You say which to start.
1: It ain't my name.
0: I bet possibly they talk. Is they whiskey and Davido and Bonner, but not they praise God though. And Olamide me day for their song. We say they be wayward people for their song. We say they don't they praise Oluwa at all for their song. Leave me the hell alone. Hans and Nuku, they talk after the viral video for Abuja. When the guy sit down for the road, they say, come on now, free me. Wanna free me, guys. You don't understand.
1: Now, the way go tell you, love my head.
0: Don't rush to marry. Marriage not achievement. Billard is still talking.
1: Oh,
0: ladies and gentlemen. My God, this Blake Jali, will they come back?
1: It's all right.
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16: Alright, so like I talk before, my name Ratata. 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See, we know they fear them.
17: But come on, you just
16: now. But now they call the result. But now they draw you back. Nonsense.
18: Say an edge. The last born.
19: Yes, sir. That me be saying the last born. And then they call me light of the world. That me they give you plenty love and light. Plenty ginger. And you see this my mouth, eh?
17: like tough.

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0: All right, well, ladies and gentlemen, boys and girls, we don't come and we did it for area report now. Yeah, time for you to report the things. When you don't like to see, hear, or experience, because why? They need to hear these things, right? So call us now for 0201-277-0951 or 0201-465-7180. Area report time. Night with this. So if I am you, I will start to call in now. The WhatsApp line is 090-87-430-755. Before we go for that, I don't know what is happening in this full country. I don't sit down thinking small, because at the look and see, yeah, the system is failing. The full country won't fail. So because of what at the CEO. Because I they wonder, say, what did they happen? Right? I don't watch and say, if the government not forget the grip of this full country, in the sense, say, they tackle insecurity especially, then what else? Look at those children when still they bush, 50 days, Abby. The government is not making, nothing. Whether at the federal level or at the state, even the military say, believe I say, they don't hear what did they happen. Right? And look everywhere. All these bandits, kidnappers, don't almost take over the full country. They're there everywhere. They did every part of this country, guys. Now that one they grind when will they suffer? Yes. Now it could say, okay, now that one now will they suffer? When will they say government don't fail? Military don't fail, paramilitary, all of them don't fail, right? Now check on now. We could still do our own as a people. When I could look at the threat when Asari Dokubo they carry against the Edo people because of the Jowende for Gele Gele, right? I say that will not do. Data they do their own. The Shekiri people, one kind. The Jaw, the Robo. I don't understand what they do for this country. I know you understand. Aside the Kubo, they call himself. He say he be king. Wanting the Amana Babi. I know you understand. And you know, a king, they threaten the full Edo. I don't understand what is double for this full country. So, if you look left and right, back and forth, up and down, problem everywhere for this country. So, who will call control this country? Who will not have a grip over this country, guys? They give me serious concerns, though. Serious concern. You can't even travel. I see videos, they come out, I've been at pictures and news, say, the block Lagos, the Ibadan Expressway, I be. Different bandit kidnappers. So, you call the fear. Even me, as a day, so safe, eh? So if you go worry, go see myself and that problem. Not be everybody get money for flights. And I know they pretend my own. I know they lie for you, say, because my name is rather tired. I cannot which flight are they crazy? Not be everybody get money for flights. So go one entire motor road. Now even money said that one said they will go up from worry to for a year to worry now. Only God know how much now. But aside say the money when you go pay for the road there, the safety. I can't even go to worry. I can't think about it freely. The last time I went to worry was not be 2 years ago. Now if I say I go worry, I did think I say, hey God, the road, hey God, hey God. Because you don't know where you go work out jam then. Omne. You don't know where you go, I can't jam there. Before, you could just be happy. When I did grow up, I had the mind say, man, I say, when I'm bigger, you know, now speaking, I say, when I'm bigger, I would like to buy Hilux truck. Make I say they travel, just they drive around the full Nigeria from north, waka. Even now, I see the Premier God give me the Hilux, so I see like Abu. But you got the reason, say, how you want to drive for this country? When you not go fear, say, we then you go waka jam these people for road. If you waka jam there, you don't get hope. For example, now, come for business, they cash me now. Who my mama? How much she get? She could just fence die through it. Yes. Who woke up, come on? Who woke up, bring 1 naira? If they cash you, who go bring money? Who go bring money? You don't get people who go donate 200 million, 30 million, 100 million. Government go forget you for their hand. Government go forget you for their hand. Cheaper guests, government forget the guests for the people. And these guests don't turn mothers, if not grandmothers, not safe. So I get many, many concerns as a human being. I love this country, like at the Turco. I don't have plans of relocating, go anywhere at all. At the Turco, I say, I never ever travel anywhere, go outside of this country. I love Nigeria. But I don't understand. The Nigerian not love me. Now, Nigerian not love me now. Because me, I want to stay in this country. I don't want to go anywhere. I want to be able to be free to walk around this country anytime, any day. But now, that freedom not there because the government is not providing it for somebody like me. Whenever you get plans to jackpot. Because God not send me to jackpot. God said, make I remain here. But now, the government and the country, you know, they make me happy. I'm not happy as in Nigeria. I'm not happy. If my malady the cash enter bush for 50 days now, which I would talk, or my brother, or my picky when the car enter, which I would talk. So I'm not a happy Nigerian guy. I'm not a happy Nigerian at all. Because if the government, they do you, they the mascaphone, we they do our own. As I said, they do people, security, they threaten, so can people for data. I don't understand. When we call get the peace, when we call the sleep close to eye, where? Where now? Last time when they rack for Warri Urobo, he saw those fights, security. He not funny. They spoil Warri for us now, Shona Wa. They spoil the time for us. Time when we say we feel they work out for many generation, they go, but soon they work out for that anytime. You can't work out free again now for the time. Because they spoil the Warri. Many companies come up for the Warri now. They spoil Warri for us. They spoil Wafi. They won't start again. Now why? So the country don't tire me. I'm putting pain this morning. Pain did my full heart because of this. I love Nigeria, my country. Not be me shooting and God shooting for me. But now, the leaders and the people don't make a sweet for people like us. Why? My go break. They pay me.
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1: Yeah. All right, don't check your time. 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
2: So when one person greet, then you come back to your.
3: Since I that was the primary aim of the greeting. Since I like I joined this town, we never get peace.
1: Yeah, I want to agree to us that one. I like.
3: You don't talk finish.
4: I don't fool you up, Abby.
2: You don't get energy.
3: 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WhatsApp 0908743-0755. Don't forget, if you watch us live on Facebook and YouTube, my balogun sir, ekaresa.
2: My beautiful.
3: Oh, ah, why this? Why this? Why? Why are you calling his name like that?
2: Can't you, what's that? Wait, can't you see the shining leaves?
3: What is the shining leaves?
2: The shining leaves.
4: With us.
3: I beg greet. No be Indian pim. No be Indian pim. Oga greet. You wear loneliness. One greet.
2: I don't want it. I'm going to make a greet. We will continue this show. I'm going to come out here.
4: Sorry.
2: I look more. Don't go no show.
3: Oh Jim, set me on fire. I'm burning for you.
5: Salamu alaikum jama. Ah, ina geshe kuduka ku wale kuna Jim wa chiki Nigeria kumane kasa woje. I am for sale. Come and buy. When they say I am lonely, I am not. I am for everybody. I am not for anybody. Look at me. I am allergic to Sorobia. In the one naya imu kudogo kucha allergic to so pochot. Pochot. Simple and out.
2: La moto where they put for sale.
4: On the Israel, Koboko, Koboko, Kureanta.
3: Ah, I want a football. Is there for you. That Allah. Leave me to sell my market.
4: Olorogo cannot be here when Sokite is going to take.
3: Oh, Jim.
4: All right. My name now, Olorogo Okbitu. The Adjerese of Ajekawen Kingdom.
3: Bam.
4: Nobody can insult me now. Is it going?
3: Bam is not insult. It's not insult,
4: man. Bokpo.
3: I will not fear you.
4: Which kind of provocation be this you?
3: Yes, provoke. We not fear you too.
2: By the way, I attended the boys' secondary school, man, Makumi, him technical, where was extrajudiciary illegally removed from the choir.
3: Allegedly.
2: And they said that if nobody talk about you, then you are nobody. I thank you very much for buying Wazubia perfume and body spray. Thank you for going to every reputable shop to buy Wazubia perfume and body spray. Jumi and Ikonga to order. And the Urban Supermarket and Quintessence, among other very beautiful shops. Thank you for your purchase. And to the glory of God, I thank you for providing for me. The only one that the whole world is interested in. The whole world wants to kill themselves over. Even moderation. Because of this guy, he resigned. I want to say.
3: My club of Mazi too much.
1: I know you want bottle.
3: Bottle of what? Only
1: since
3: for
1: I know you, Mazi, you hit this one. Man, that clap for you, Jare.
3: One bottle and one lap.
6: One bottle and one lap.
3: It is typical, man. It's because of woman. He cannot get her.
1: Bushmeat lap.
2: So he defends her squarely.
3: Hey, he cannot get her. They go fully. Fully.
2: Athens, there. Who be the person where they wear 40 people their chest?
3: Oh.
2: This one says she's for right, sale. So. The person with the chest are not.
1: Ladies and gentlemen.
3: Hey, don't worry. We are the one on board now.
1: We will drop the time now 8:20.

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1: See, forget that the word current. The word current is very relative. Because if you remember how many billion they spent on beavers, the same thing that has worked in other countries.
2: Yeah.
1: That they even went for training.
2: Yep.
1: They went for training. Yep. How they will use the thing. And we're giving assurance. Real time, as you are pressing it, it's appearing.
2: Yep.
1: Was that one on technology?
2: Okay.
1: I beg you, talk another
3: Okay, way. What now one believe saying they talk and say glitch. That glitch, it not go happen.
4: Yeah, it's come with English.
3: Because he must get 120 the blame him.
2: Ogogoro.
3: That last time, man, that glitch.
4: Ogogoro.
1: Fenuja.
3: Now glitch, now they talk.
1: Glitch, you know, the Fenuja.
3: Are you getting it?
4: Yes. What is
3: so
4: glitch?
3: They promise us that is glitch. Virus enter the system now. So, what now they talk for you now?
2: Yeah.
3: Is he promising us real-time transmission?
4: Nah, it's going to be the talk, so.
1: Oh, no, no.
4: Let me make a say, comment technological.
5: No, he has not mentioned real-time transmission.
3: It's a question I'm asking.
5: He has not mentioned that. It's not his business.
3: So, don't understand me.
5: No.
3: Done that?
6: No, he don't talk what before. Say, he know they talk, say, he know they guarantee real-time transmission.
4: So, what will be the features of the current technological robot?
3: Okay, what he don't change now for
4: what are the features?
3: You can be at the go. What he don't change for what he talk?
1: What has changed now and the 2022, 2023?
4: Yes.
1: What has changed?
4: The language that has changed.
5: This old man, make on a word. The letter at where them pass. They say, then go use manual if electronic no work.
4: Yes.
5: So now it's a hybrid now.
4: Yes. Hey.
5: Formerly, they promised us only electronic. Now that Nigeria is fighting that used to protect this, they said that they will do it when the electronic does not work, they will do it manual. So there's window for manual. So it is hybrid.
4: Yes.
5: That's but it's
1: moderator,
5: not.
3: What's important
1: we
3: this is latest statement.
1: We refuse to be fooled by English.
3: Exactly. That's what I want to know.
1: You say if you pass a law that says if auto does not work, you can use manual. What's the assurance that the auto will work?
4: I don't understand.
2: You don't imagine. Imagine said the window is the manual, the door is
3: the window. What did the man talk?
6: He don't already
5: the electoral act.
3: He's in charge of.
5: He cannot say anything beyond
3: nine,
5: what
3: nine budget, 800 and something.
5: A guy will not be budget. They give him money.
3: No, nine budget.
5: Okay, so let me tell how much did they give him?
6: Nine
3: 800 and something.
5: Good, but billion. They gave him the money, eh?
3: Yes.
5: What I'm saying is that
3: to guarantee what?
5: He's not in charge of Electoral Act. However,
3: I'm not talking about the
5: wait
3: act.
5: Now, is the act that will make him know how to do the election now? It's the act that they say in National Assembly. If National Assembly say it's only electronic, that's what Amupita will do.
6: Yes.
5: If National Assembly say it's only manual, that's what they will do. So National Assembly say it will be two of them. That is what he will do.
3: Now, they are still fighting that
6: battle. No, National Assembly says, hold on first, my Balogun. National Assembly say they lack the capacity
5: to do electronic,
6: transmission. Yes. And they're voting. That means automatically there's not going to be electronic transmission.
1: Two of them. If they have said they lack the capacity to do electronic, and this man is telling us robust in the current technology.
3: What are we talking about?
1: So which technology?
3: What are we talking about?
4: They
3: you don't understand the import of my question.
4: Wait. They did not say that they will not do it throughout. They did not say it is quarter. They don't go do electronic.
1: Robust current
4: they go do some places where they don't get electronic.
5: Manual. I'm a patron. Also,
6: Why
4: are you looking me with side eyes?
5: No, when they say they are bringing terrorists, you have to look at you.

0: fishes, Pokemon boats, they will still bring them.
1: Or more than the turtle, you say we can purchase the finest beavers machines.
2: Yeah,
3: what are we talking about?
1: We can optimize the iRave to international standards.
2: Yeah.
4: Oh. No. Wait.
3: So, wait. He has promised you now.
0: We can. He didn't say we will.
3: We can.
2: He said can.
4: That's it, finishing.
0: Oh, he said we can.
3: We can. If the minimum.
4: But that's the same thing.
0: It's the same thing they told us 2022 now.
3: Exactly.
0: If somebody can.
4: And all of a sudden, iRef was down. So he went and man took pada kafu yin boya ko ni la.
0: Let me say that INEC is so efficient. They have everything including the results today.
4: The result of what? Ibo that ID. The result
5: it but the best English they tell us that it is because of Aboro is English. It is computer glitch. There is no such thing as computer glitch. It is human that is a glitchy.
4: There is now.
1: What it be?
5: It is human.
4: Palagbo LOP 21 LOP 22.
5: What
4: let's make Palagbo. Lo digital kokko e le ti kabu.
1: Yeah, you say what
5: she knows ID.
3: Dibo, that is vote.
4: Dibo, is it casting of votes?
1: But what it be ED for Yoruba?
5: There's no ED in Yoruba.
4: There's nothing ED in Yoruba. It's not waiting where ED they go.
0: ED now, the one where Muslim they go now.
4: Ah, don't call that one, no. That's ED. Bike. So Yoruba, they say ED. ED. Why ED?
0: Why ED?
4: I get plenty small story for now this morning. No, first of all, they say in new partnership, Nigeria don't secure $1.25 billion World Bank support to boost jobs. That's not the way they take it for inside the. Which one be this? For inside this day newspaper. Then for inside the Sun, the same story, they say World Bank approves fresh. Ooh, my ear. World Bank approves fresh. Who they near?
1: Now that fresh, they make the
5: fresh. 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
4: World Bank don't approve fresh $1.25 billion loan for Nigeria to drive jobs and growth.
2: Hello to ya.
5: Wait, can we move? Can we move to another headline?
4: Why? Can you hear what World Bank is saying? How can you say let's move to another one?
5: Okay. Why are we not going to move? The same government promised us no more loan. We have borrowed more than before he promised no more loan.
4: But so, you know, they are loan. This is World Bank loan, man. Ababa, talk
5: loan is loan.
2: I say one that bad,
5: loan is loan.
2: At World Bank, yo. At the bank, me.
4: They do something good. Clap for them.
2: The name of
5: what
2: this
5: is the clapping?
1: At World Bank or at DW Bank, yo.
4: The name of this loan is Development Policy Financing Loan.
2: He thought you had to let you
4: get na DPF.
3: And I'm doing a ceremony. The native name of this loan.
4: The botanical. Now to support economic reform and accelerate private sectors. Create job and strengthen the country's business environment.
2: Why you do like this?
5: No matter hey, what is that song? No matter where you
4: remember the way that lead you.
5: The thing is now, we don't
4: have to ask.
5: Now, no matter
4: I
5: what
4: I support my man.
5: This loan they will take. Have you forgotten the money they borrowed to do CCTV in Abuja?
1: Yeah.
5: The money lost.
1: The CCTV lost.
4: How will you say it lost?
5: He lost.
2: Hold on first, though. Olorogun, they asked me the name. They say this financing, they part of the Nigeria Action for Investment and Job Acceleration. In bracket, Ninja. In bracket, Nigeria. Okay, you don't hear another name now. Nigeria Actions for Investment and Job Acceleration.
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5: I beg, let's move to another one.
0: You serious?
3: Other names there.
0: What is the acronym for this morning?
2: Nigeria.
5: In bracket.
2: N-A-I-J-A. Nigeria.
3: I think it's a conspiracy against the Nigerian
2: conspiracy
3: people.
2: Conspiracy theory.
5: Conspiracy against who? By who? From who?
0: This morning. Don't go.
3: Now then go first come
4: and
3: out.
4: And they hear the Brokoto Wood.
2: I say Brentewood.
4: That's why it's
0: talking.
4: Even
0: first we know here the understand correct.
4: I say Brentewood.
0: If you talk Brentewood, your mouth go there like
4: that. And they hear Brokotowood. What do you hear?
1: No, that's how the
4: Brentewood. What do you want? They whisper.
1: Language say.
3: Brentewood Institution. Now then be IMF and World Bank. You see, those are very capitalist and neo-colonialist
1: institutions.
3: They have planned for us is to sink us deeper into doldrum.
5: I beg to differ.
3: An economic
5: makuku
0: mikuku.
5: How can you say
4: you are the nearest to him.
5: How can you say they are planned for us? Our plan
4: their
5: for
4: plan
5: ourselves.
4: For us is Mekuku Makuku.
5: We are not going to them.
0: Look at that, make them call. I don't tire.
4: Okay, never tire. Then for another, I say I guess small plenty story. Mm-hmm. They say troops don't kill 662 terrorists.
5: Clap for them.
4: Why you do that? They arrest 1,084 suspects for inside second quarter of 2026.
5: Inside second quarter.
0: So which two?
1: Everything.
0: The ones who killed the number two man for ISIS. American troop that they talk about.
4: You know
0: Nigerian
4: that there are plenty different
2: troops. No, now, troop of the Armed Forces of Nigeria.
1: This is an Agbagi dance troop.
2: Troops of the Armed Forces of Nigeria they kill 662 terrorists and other criminal elements.
0: So somebody could just look the timetable, just collect number.
2: Yes. Then they arrest 1,084 suspects.
0: And our children see 51 days.
2: And they rescue 951 kidnapped victims across Nigeria for inside the second quarter, said the military.
5: Okay. Now, did they mention the number of those that were reintegrated?
4: They arrest now, they don't say what they do them after. That one, the kidnap of the children inside the bush.
5: Is part of the second quarter.
4: A second quarter. What type of second quarter? The green type of second quarter.
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5: Let's second quarter. Whether the beginning or the end.
7: Second quarter is now.
2: April, May, June.
7: You know that it's June that something happened.
5: No, it's May.
7: Yes. They might add it to the third quarter.
5: Oh, possible.
1: I beg. Ladies and gentlemen, why are boys quarter? I've been the mayor's. And I know I'm going to call up 0201-277-09.
2: So we get new agency now, Ninja.
1: Or 0201-465-7180. The WhatsApp line 09073.
7: They talk any talk.
1: Who does it feel like?
5: Talk any talk.
1: Hello?
8: Hello, good morning.
1: Yes, so this got the dog confused, sir.
8: This is Femi from AJ. Abraham from
1: why no confused?
5: Even
1: he's
5: confused.
8: I'm sorry.
2: It's fine. It's okay.
1: Go ahead.
8: Okay. So I'm landing over.
5: Wow. Where?
7: You are landing.
8: Okay.
5: Which stomach?
1: Okay. Are you okay?
5: Okay.
8: I'm okay. If senior man wants to land over, you could ask you. Is it everywhere okay over before I land?
2: Oh yeah, yeah land. Yeah, yeah, okay, land. Over land.
7: Hey, land.
5: Stop flying.
8: Okay, good morning.
7: Hey, morning.
8: Senior man, you get, I win one at 10 from you people.
7: I talk as if you
5: don't
7: know.
5: No,
1: that
5: was lying.
9: May God bless our day.
1: Yeah.
5: I mean.
9: Okay. You know, the issue of declaring whether system did not work, we use manual. All of us grow from village. You know that some kind of thieves. Those village thieves, where we say the thing that they intend to go and thief, they will go market, buy them. They buy one. They will make everybody see, say, I buy this, so in case anybody, so these are the they not say they want regulation. That is why they say, if this one don't work, we'll go use another one. That is Nigeria for us.
1: Okay.
9: So that is what I have for you people this month. God bless
1: us. Yes. Okay. 0201-277 by now, I write that for grass. But make all of them they listen, write the call line, write everything for grand.
5: Who
1: does the phone line?
2: No, God. They know they pay you me, they call them.
8: Good morning.
1: No, how are you?
8: Hey, baby, good morning.
2: Morning to you, no.
8: She followed where Carol.
5: I called you more.
8: Hello, I salute you.
3: Oh, I greet you.
8: Okuno, Ogana.
3: Ayo, Nyabu.
8: Mazi.
1: I got dragging.
8: So you know they know saying don't fail.
0: You go repeat.
3: You go repeat class.
2: The right to be repeated.
8: So this our president in don't fail also.
2: You go repeat.
5: Let's repeat the class.
1: They ever mark.
8: If you don't get anything to offer, Nigerians are suffering. I see 52 days and 53 days now for your state. Our children still there inside booth. See the way when they fall. Waiting then don't waiting our state government don't do. Waiting our president don't do concerning our children where they inside bush. Now this one now don't they you don't turn to Chibok girls because they don't forget everybody don't they forget them one by
5: I want
8: one.
5: To move on. I want to move on.
8: Make them sit up.
1: Thank
8: or
1: you.
8: Make them leave that seat.
1: All right, thank you. We did the phone lines morning.
10: Hello.
1: Yeah, your radio keep the volume, bros.
10: Good morning.
1: Yep.
10: What I want to say about the issue of what soldiers said and killed almost, how many terrorists you have? You get this. Terrorists is almost 6,000. How many them be?
1: Okay.
10: They rescue all these things. They see they rescue all the victims. So what of other people with them carry from Para? Even Para is issue. What of the one with them just from all these children where they can kidnap? They know they just stop their life.
5: Okay.
10: Listen, now you. It's not. Nigeria don't hire everybody.
5: Obino.
10: Stop rubbish.
5: Obino.
10: Or, all right. Or something.
1: All right. Bye-bye. Thank you. You want to check the WhatsApp level.
2: Now, voice note, I want to start today, please. 0908743055. Now, the WhatsApp line for you to send in your messages. If you're there abroad and you know fit to call us, if you send voice note, we'll go play. I'm sharp, sharp. Yeah? Thank you and be blessed.
11: When I was in secondary school, I used to remember this part, but I didn't know the meaning until I met a woman called Alaga.
5: Die.
11: It says, if music be the food of love, sing on. Thank you, Alaga, for making me to understand that part in literature. Honestly, Nigeria government, I don't know. Now AI they rule us, I be na human beings they rule us, because with all due respect, I didn't mean to insult them, but honestly, I think all this statement about all these beavers and INEC is because now they are satisfied. Is it because they are satisfied now that they have the almost 30 states? Or they are satisfied because they bought all the judges, or they are satisfied because, I don't know, of what? So why exactly are they fighting other parties to include this presidential election, like Peter Obi's parties and the rest of them? Why? And why are they buying votes? So let them let the thing work and let other people exercise their franchise, the right to be vote and right to be voted for. Honestly, Nigeria will have a long way. Please, my elders, where are our children? May they not forget this part. May they not forget this part of our children. Because before you know what it happened now, they don't forget this, our children. For Bush, like Chibos guest. Nigeria will have a long way to go. Edmund from Denmark. Agree to now.
2: Thank you so much, Edmund from Denmark.
1: That's a good question.
2: Yes.
0: I will send dispatch, go Denmark.
2: Mazi, we cannot hear you.
0: I will send dispatch, go Denmark. If they open and go.
7: For what? What are you sending
2: for
7: dispatch
2: waiting, because
7: for?
2: Because of woman.
7: Because you, Abba.
2: Because of woman.
7: Abba.
2: The person will resign because of woman. Sorry, yo.
0: You will be woman. Women, see what you
12: good morning, Elder. So, Mazara, Dragonama. Yalaga, Caro. Chibaloga, Caro. Olorogun, Ahelu Sao.
13: Welcome.
12: Alaji.
7: Hey, Baba. Hello.
12: Thank you. You know, say they don't plan their games finish. When they come here, come they speak with you both for us.
2: Bam.
12: You know, so that for Nigeria here, I don't hear for the first time glitch.
13: That
12: glitch. I know, so they don't plan them again. But we do wait for them. Me, I won't go. I they prepare my offer. What I won't take, swear for anybody. They plan any form of rigging by next year. I will release my offer very, very soon.
2: Really?
12: So big as Steve Doke is there from Germany.
2: Thank you so much.
14: Good morning, my elders. Good morning, Wazobia family. Good morning, everybody. My name is Benjamin. For me, for all the news winning that I don't read this morning, we just come to one conclusion inside my small head that say everything a lie. Now it's also lie now for the news this morning. Why I talk this now? Because if you look at the INEC man among people, they say we can improve to be, you know, international standards. So it means say the one thing when they buy before now substandard.
5: Yeah.
14: So then I won't lie. Number two, now say if they promise heaven and earth, meanwhile they, we know in black and white say they need to go through. So number two, I say the army can't publish all these numbers. We need to see the effect of the numbers when it happens. So this one or another, you know, bobo. And the last one for me, the IMF, when they thought say that they give us grant and other things. They say IMF now thought say make government increase taxes to generate more money. So how come Nigeria could be their favorite bikini? This one, they doesn't behave like Shikoko. I'll be waiting to call her sucking blood because they suck about blood. At the same time, they make sure say the wound no they heal because they bleed.
13: I'm fine. So
14: this is not my own opinion. Thank you.
5: Yeah,
15: I greet now my elders. Good morning. Well done, everyone. But what are we expecting? When our president wife say, "Mo fry akara the roast corn," circulating, and I know especially they say they go borrow again. They go always borrow now because they have to fund their current business. That's number one. Number two, Nigerian can buy IREV that is world standard. I bet the one we didn't buy last time, what do we use and do?
5: Local.
15: Or are they expecting a new budget for IREV? And there's something Nigerians have not noticed from the last election. It's obvious that APC already have a way of writing a clean result without shading anything.
4: Mm-hmm.
15: And the truth is that Nigeria, to say we don't finish self now, now understatement. Nigeria, the rate at which they go, even Usain Bolt never run like this. See, they go they borrow until their last day for office.
5: Wow.
15: And for INEC, honestly, I don't know, I'm confused because I don't know what I want to talk again. You can with Nigeria can buy RF that's world standard. The ones that they buy Nko, the ones that didn't Gary. I beg my elders, good morning.
4: Good morning to you too, sir.
16: Now, good morning. I'm from Athens. The only thing I want to tell Amo Peter is now deceive, they deceive us. They deceive us because all the things they tell us now, they got to tell us the same thing. People who succeed them also tell us the same thing. So, this is what they tell us now. They deceive, us. Now, once again, Alaga, I greet you. I hope say you are okay. So I will say the second they catch you today. I hope all is well.
4: No be colo.
16: I greet you only from Athens.
1: The oppressor for us.
4: No be colo. I like that. Blink twice.
1: Oppressor for us.
7: Why? Teacher, you there like this?
4: All is not well.
17: Good morning, us. I want to come in for some things we want to talk here. You know, say as Niger government don't use us to see finish for the world. Until now, the whole country will be saying, I just did a talk about bringing people from South Africa. We be saying the Holy Grounds for South Africa there declared 30th as deadline. So my advice for them as they bring them, come, make them take them somewhere, quarantine them, test for HIV. Yeah. Don't ever get HIV. We will counsel them,
1: correct.
17: Give them medicine, educate them. So we're not going to get pandemic for HIV for Niger. You understand me? That's very important. As for the election, all the APC members, all the governors, the APC, they don't build house for judges. Bring out billions for election case. So pick INEC chairman, stand by. So now go to court, you go ahead. Every other thing is rubbish. This one, what they tell us, they killed terrorists. All those ones, my story. Because we know what thing they happen. Thank you very much, Adefam Offshore.
4: Thank you so very much. And somebody say, what's the job of the different party agents in this polling for different polling units? In the acts concerning the way where did they talk, say they no go rig election. He say, if those who are brought over, then it is finished. Cause I don't know why we will have cancellation at ballot boxes. That Larry from Hong Kong, I dropped that message. That's
1: all right, so my elders, what will be our
5: the
1: final words?
5: The children are
1: now?
5: In the bush.
1: Yeah.
4: And rain don't start again.
5: Still in the
4: bush.
5: But they have moved on. They have moved on with their own politics and politicking.
1: All right.
5: But the children are still in the bush.
18: It's a shame. Allah, bring our children home.
13: It's a shame.
1: All right, so ladies and gentlemen, boys and girls, now so we see them for today. On top of the matter still.
0: Make una leave Alaga, oh!
4: You go shout to Taya.
0: She dey okay.
13: It's a shame.

May God help every one of us as a country and also help us as a people. That's not all Gofi take today on top of Una Wake Up Show. Yes, thank you so much for all your calls. Thank you so much for all your messages. May Baba God bless you plenty, plenty. We'll go do them again tomorrow. Will be Friday, and that's going to be the last Una Wake Up Show for this week. Till next week. Lagos, thank you so much. Make Una get better day. 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Follow me everywhere at @IAM_SEYENE, at @IAM_SEYENE, and also follow Ratata on Instagram, Ratata Nation, on Facebook, The Gathering with Ratata, or Ratata Wilson. Till tomorrow, Lagos, any better day. General DJ Indo, therefore inside the studio.

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1: Yes, so my country people, listen to me, your surest party for radio. Make I tell you, say the biggest debate for Nigeria now in land. So, and this one, they welcome you to the debate of tournament. That's now I beg to differ. The tournament of champion, no be ordinary competition be this. 16 of Nigerian sharpest secondary school, now go day involved inside this one. Unto say three debates, now they go down every single day. Four solid weeks of brain versus brain, fact versus fact, and logic versus logic. So make I tell you, say champions from Abuja, Port Harcourt, and Lagos don't ready like this. And now them go do waiting. Now them go enter the final showdown to decide one better thing. That's now who go carry the championship. That's now who be the champion of champions. So who get the strongest argument? Who fit convince anybody? And who fit lift the trophy with their name for history? Now this one, now in they go down. So, and it starts Monday, August 10th by 3 p.m. sharp for afternoon. That's now 10th of August 2026. So, no miss am at all. 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

0: All right, oh, better Thursday morning. Be this 95.1 was the RFM, be the station where we just did so. All right, case you just joined you and your better show. Robos, thank you so much for Tuesday standing in.
1: Igwe, I greet you. anything for you and the people. Baba, good day. You know.
0: Baba, no be here, no be smarting. thank you.
1: That water, you know,
0: no, the water for carry me go. If for carry me go, we are no.
1: Yee?
0: That water.
1: How can water versus my green eyes?
0: Ah, yeah. Water for carry me go, we are no. No.
1: It's too much.
0: But then, thank you so much. I greet you specially this morning. And of course, yes, I greet every Homo sapien where they there, where they hear me this micro 20 minutes. Better. And Thursday morning, but it's big shout out to you, Indo. I see you. Thank you so much too. Even though you too, you find your way, you swim, reach work. Tuesday too. You swim, reach work.
1: It challenged everybody that day.
0: Man, this rain no be even this morning. See me, I don't come up for house yesterday. Say I no go sleep for house.
1: Because
0: everywhere don't deal key.
1: Okay.
0: I see Tokumbo Waha post. He say rain go fall this morning.
1: Yes.
0: I don't come up for house. So.
1: To avoid any
0: had I known.
1: Oh godo.
0: Brother, I can't go my friend place as I go my friend place. Internet no work. Inside the house, network no day.
1: Matters arise.
0: I can't they say how I want to check news within they happen and the internet TV in they use. Nobody saying get cable. Yeah, you don't get cable or anything. So I
1: modern guy.
0: Hi. My brother. Nobody I carry myself. I say after all, the water no bad. I can't go back house.
1: If the preferable is not available.
0: Oh, my brother, now the preferable now for just day with two. Now the preferable for day with. Baba, this morning for me to come out to come walk, now sky just open.
1: Start again.
0: That's it. I roll my trousers now.
1: I roll trousers. I saw that one. Thank God, you know, thank God, that kind of trousers.
0: No, you know, some people, the people where they enter the water now, you need to see them. I don't know what thing they won't do about this whole water. You know, say I don't talk this thing before I come out talk about that coastal road. You know, say they talk that thing.
1: Yes.
0: I talk this thing since.
1: We're not asking that question that time. We're not do impact, environmental impact assessment.
0: I talk this thing that time. Say water where they flow, they go ocean side. Say they don't block.
1: Not beyond on one block or so.
0: Then block everything.
1: I say they do some kind of things.
0: No, they just won't do. Now what thing commissioner talk now? Say they won't do now. So they don't give the coastal road people this thing so that make them do one. So then just one do am in no day before.
1: Yeah, now wait till they would talk, say. So before you award the contract, you not even think streets reach this level.
0: Baba.

0: Baba.
1: It's okay.
0: But anyway, this particular flood, it be as he gets. It be like saying that the 7 days rain be this one. Because it goes still fall, even tomorrow.
1: It don't they continue now. Yeah, some people, they ask me that day for radio here now, say whether that flood won't start again, whether Noah done the build
0: no, that No. That Noah only, no go happen again. That guy for Ghana build arc now.
1: That equatorial human.
0: That guy in a man. He can't do video, can't they ask, Father, is this the rain you promised?
1: And people don't they patronize them?
0: Now, no, people they gullible.
1: What
0: now
1: is happening to us as a people?
0: People they gullible, then go always patronize.
1: So human bones don't they individuals you already
0: they talk. If they talk, people where they come and see them be God, people they patronize them. Nah, talkless of person we say in a God messenger. Now people no go patronize. Human right being tell you saying that God. They talk say people they patronize them.
1: Claim to be a solo group where
0: people they follow them. People they follow them. Yeah, now person we can say in a servant of God where you still believe. No, come on now. Yeah. All right. Wow. It's a rainy day. Yeah. And then we'll just take and they go small by small, each by each. If you check your time. 38 minutes, 9:38, 9 the knack. That means to say, 9 be 22 minutes to 10. Before robots go call me Tibori boy again. 22 minutes to 10. Yeah, 9 the knack now. All right. And then, like this, we go, they tell you now, all the etcetera, things them, we did. Too many. Whether you like them or not, whether you like them or not, we still dey get insecurity still now. Mm. One major problem.
1: It is there.
0: It's still na very, very, very, very, very, very, honestly, we still get them. It's still there. And then the guy, where ministry, we know they exist. Agency, we know they exist.
1: It's part of the insecurity too. Because if people are supposed to secure us, their own palace not they secured. Somebody can come like this. Prince, are they a beauty with that? They talk. You got a fear, the fearful.
0: And he said they captured her for budget.
1: He did for the budget too. No, I saw it on the net now.
0: Yes, now say the budget.
1: So how the guy, and he gets account for CBN. And he get people when we say they're under the payroll of,
0: he said over 300 people. That'd be 300 people.
1: Yes, now. And they host ambassadors. That is
0: and they talk say you know follow.
1: How?
0: They talk say you know follow.
1: My brain won't make one. When are they hear this thing?
0: He reached to make one. And Nigeria. Government magic.
1: Yes. In fact, the record said this.
0: Government magic.
1: The guy gets account for CBN. He gets all fees for federal secretariat there. They allocation for the budget now. Every person, he own, how did they call him? So, he represented in the current budget. Are you telling me that thing can be fake? How it fake everything? That means we all of us are fake now, because I don't understand again. Every bill, every transaction when they do, gazette, that is a day inside. Government approved agencies then. Finance Ministry did there. This guy very, very well captured by, you know, the Minister of how they call it, so Attorney General. He said for them to pay people, to employ people. Yes.
0: Now, government know about employment. He said the chief of staff asked for money.
1: Yes, now.
0: Saying don't first drop money.
1: Yeah, don't drop 400.
0: So if you take the head of agency. Mm. So now, so these people, they make money.
1: Igwe, are you, na me they ask. Na me they ask, Abi, na me supposed to ask you.
0: That's what these people, they make money.
1: Eh? So now the balance of 200, though, when remain, na be this big when they happen. So, and the guy, they would, no, they ask for 24%.
0: 6 cents.
1: 24% of, oh, go. Nigeria, I think.
0: No, was it 25, be 40 something?
1: No, 48%.
0: 40 something.
1: Of a 24 billion takeoff grant.
0: Yes.
1: Meant for the agency he was appointed to head. Mm. So who appoint who?
0: So if they say the guy know the exit, so they don't arrest the guy now.
1: They pick up, but they don't release him again. They just pick him, but they release him. At least he gets so. Now caught now.
0: So they don't release him. Say okay, you they talk to Abi. You
1: no,
0: lie.
1: They investigate
0: the matter. Now. So they don't close in office for now.
1: Igwe.
0: The budget, so they come budget for the office. the office, so they come.
1: Wait, that budget, when I see so, that's in a fake, I've been waiting.
0: No.
1: No, I want to ask a question because how it take B? Prince Adeyemi, I'll be with you. Over Nigeria, we're a very wonderful nation and a proud country. Of
0: honestly,
1: my own.
0: You get some kind things then. Mm. Like this kind thing then, Naif Ela go look finish. Mm? Ela say na government magic.
1: Don't otherwise. Which kind of name you won't give him again?
0: Na government magic. Na ingo.
1: Eh?
0: Na

0: Mr. President, they do these things. They tell the governors, the Muna take, do this thing for your people. And then the governors, they know they do them. Or these governors, then they lie. Say, Mr. President, they do things. Now, one of the two. Because you know, if you be the two. Now then, where they do PR, now them, their voice will they hear pass.
1: Yes, now you must represent the
0: people where they live there. Difference, don't they?
1: Oh, it is so
0: funny. They live differently. Say, the time of Buhari, Tinubu time better pass Buhari time, or the time of Jonathan. Tinubu time better. Una where they live there.
1: Exactly.
0: Una where they live there. Una where they witness, where they where their family members there, where they feel these things them.
1: How life done better?
0: Yes. Now Nanae will they ask now. They say most times say testimony are they come from people where they closest to power.
1: Exactly.
0: No be the people where they closest to hardship.
1: Because, and that one that testimony and I with Nanae the light to the hear.
0: Yes. People where they dear.
1: Yes.
0: When we open phone line, you come from north. If you go feel call us, make you actually tell us how una they feel am. Are they come back? No go anywhere.
2: Oh God, wait. I say no touch that time.
3: Make you no touch.
2: Make we sharply enter market. We they come back.
3: Make you no touch.
4: True strength. What defines it? 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
6: 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Who will be the Champion of Champions of the I Beg to Differ Season 9? 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
4: Hey, I get this for you. You no go believe what happened yesterday.
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0: 95.1 was the RFM, the station which just did so. OJB Jazz Real 9 produced this particular jam. I talk him. I say, you know, see, as I hear the sound,
1: the beat,
0: now pretete, now I had hear.
1: Exactly.
0: As I hear this beat, I had hear pretete. Pretete. But now, Jazzman, all of you, now I do this particular jam. 2004, and of course, yes, a feature Adewale Ayuba inside this particular jam. All right, Old School Thursday. If you check your time, 19 minutes, waka past 10 o'clock. And you'll be the show. Robos deal with me inside the studio, where we the trick are inside. The chatram things them, where we get. And like we still there here, so yeah, I see the reports where then they talk, say the HIV level, cable index, they write, say HIV level stay high for inside Lagos. Mm. Mm? Then say 137,000 people for inside Lagos. But then talk say now Benway now in the lead with 191.
1: Lagos on now Benway they on top for years. Now Benway they rain for this HIV matter before. But like it's Lagos now, they don't vex negatively, they take over some kind stupid title to them. You know.
0: Yeah.
1: Make sure that states them, they're plenty of them.
0: Yeah, but they talk say, so for out there, while some people they believe, see, they still need education, they still need to be sensitize.
1: I understand it happened.
0: They still need to sensitize people, on the dangers. What did they do that big sound now? Can you stop it? They still need to sensitize people about the dangers and all of those stuff, because some of these things them still did here. Why would they talk HIV them and co and other sicknesses them? Waiting be their name.
1: Ebola
0: still dey there.
1: Ebola, they
0: malaria still they kill people and all of those stuff. So people guys they extra careful.
1: Even snake too. They don't set up one on this thing now.
0: They need to set them up. They need to set them up. People need to be extra careful. The level where we dey now. Robos. Being promiscuous, they're expensive. So take note. These things.
1: We should be robots. Where do you bring robots? Come. I just say they talk to Nigerians. Igwe. As you come, I know. I just say maybe you won't draw my attention to one kind of thing. So, okay, this one.
0: And they draw your attention.
1: Say being promiscuous.
0: And they draw your attention to this information.
1: Into then, they hear all these undercover boys. They. Na robots.
0: Indo, say, what do you mean by Indos? They hear.
1: They know they hide them now. Which one be you are a governor of a sector? When would they talk to? How would they refer to
0: Indo?
1: You suppose the eyes left.
0: I think so now you are robust. That's why beyond says. For their language, say I think so now you because these days to fornicate self cost.
1: Very, very expensive, Igwe.
0: It costs.
1: To come out to zip down is very, very expensive. Don't be saying this.
0: Ha!
1: And, it's very, very, if you try a man.
0: My brother. Then because where you want to start from?
1: How you want to do now?
0: If you dey married, break and down. How on did one? If person don't dey married, break and down. We are listening. Nigerians
1: who
0: are listening.
1: Who you they talk to?
0: You now.
1: You can't be addressing
0: you where they married now. Tell us how you did
1: be ambassador. Ambassador me. That year we know.
0: Me. How you did take navigate as a married man?
1: Lucky girls, I get
0: what you cause you get who?
1: That's
0: what
1: cause I mean. Their number, me. If I call their PRO.
0: You even get PRO number.
1: He did that.
0: You don't say I know one guy. Now say go carry phone, they check. You go to scroll. Who they available? Oh? You go just call. You. How far? How you doing? You there around? No, I know there. I travel there. Okay. No, Allah.
1: You there available?
0: You go to scroll. Where you there? I there mainland. Okay. No, Allah. That's what the guy the scroll.
1: Yes, that.
0: That's what the scroll.
1: Okay. How soon you go there free? Because
0: house.
1: I get clients where did
0: not the client. Not for himself. What do you mean? That guy. Not for himself. And that's why you go to scroll. Go to scroll for you get name.
1: Yes,
0: alphabetical. You go just type you go just type Jennifer.
1: Coded down there.
0: If you just type Jennifer, you can't scroll, you go just call. Jennifer, no they're available. you go come check again.
1: Small small thing, they share your experience. I understand.
0: No, no.
1: It's okay.
0: You suppose
1: no, well done. Continue.
0: You suppose know me. That's why I talk say for those of now where they married, where still they do these things, how una they take cope? How una they take manage?
1: A big question for them.
0: Eh?
1: It's a big question you're asking them now. Wow. Not big question you ask them. Are they
0: no Allah? No Allah. Special dedication to Robos. Waka waka. Waka waka husband.
1: Sana.

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0: 95.1 was Obia FM, your Chukma station. Yellow John DMI say yes. If you check your time now, you go see say na 6 minutes now. You welcome past 11 o'clock. And today, na 2nd of July 2026. And na still on top market runs. Na him you put your here. So yes, like this, na me go carry you waka the journey of market runs today. On to see ratata, they were to just step out now. He said tomorrow, mo can I no worry, and I go listen to Ram and I go hear him on top radio. And he said make I tell him, I say mo can I no forget to say yes. The gathering on Saturday, he go like see all of una for there to celebrate 4 years of them. We be say the gathering done day. Like this, make it your call us on top 0201 2770951 or 0201 465 7180. Yes, now the number where you go call us on top be that, and our WhatsApp number now 0908743 0755. Make you do it, make you wrap your market, make you call us to mark register. Say you day with us on top market runs this morning. Hello.
1: Hello, Yalo Jawan.
0: Yes, sir. Representing.
1: Ijegu Market, you are.
0: Ijegu Market, you are. Ijegu people are the hala. Are the hell, Luna? Yes, are the hell, Luna? Ijegu people. Hello. Now, yellow John top market runs, so mama.
1: Mr. Brown, Ijegu Market.
0: Ijegu Market, oh wow, Ijegu Market.

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0: Ladies, if you never call us, I don't know where to you the way to fall. The number now 0201-277-0951. The other number now 0201-465-7180. Call us, make you do it, make you register. All market men and women, they're be Odogwu. Who they shake am allos? Representing. Oh, I go go la was it to hello. Hello.
1: Good morning.
0: I go live for you. Good morning. First act, you go go first act, Swile. Hey. Oh, if you are not dancing, you are not. Oh, come on. Ewa. Hello. Oh, Coco. Swile, Coco.
2: Papa say, if he catch me, he go keep my head.
0: Nothing they happy. Oh, show the market, Lawansi market, they go do more time, register. Hello.
3: Hello, hello, Jawan.
0: Representing, good morning.
3: I started your market representing, you know.
0: I'm your market. Oh, wow. Hello.
4: Hello.
0: Yala Jawan.
4: Ajidada. Ilemko.
0: Alafia.
4: My name is Grandma Grace.
0: Grandma Grace.
4: I'm calling from Orile.
0: Orile Koka. Oh, what? Orile, Orile people. Hello. Representing
5: you from Ojo.
0: Ojo, Twilight, Ojo. Hello. Representing. Of course, I go lie. Ikorodu wa. Oh. Hello.
6: Good morning.
0: I go live for you. Good morning to you, mama.
6: This is Asem Mota from Igado.
0: Igado Twile. Hello. I go live for you. Agbara Market. Yowa. Hello.
7: Hello, good morning.
0: Good morning to you, too.
7: Lawansi
0: Twile, double Twile.

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Ikorodu Tuwaile. 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Hey, hello. Representing. Badagri Tuwaile.

0: Good morning, ma.
1: Mama, good life for you. Good morning.
0: I don't know,
1: Esther. I better not. Hey, better to Aile.

0: Hello?
1: Hello?
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So then our vibes on vibes. We dey celebrate Ratata this week. No shaking. Man of honor, man of value. Na Ratata be that. My Ogawa don learn plenty, plenty things from that time where I just come. If I go wide, Ratata go say, yes, you. Sit down here. You know what I they do? Sit down there, they learn. Ratata na the man.

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10: Lagos, welcome back. Sincere apologies because we're supposed to hit the freeway immediately. 11 minutes on waka past the hour of 1 o'clock. Welcome on Top Women's Corner. Why would they try to go live on Facebook and on YouTube, but then we keep you updated once a digital fly like that. 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You go get them on digital platform. Women's Corner, now where we there. If you just join the show for the first time, they call me Cheche Smith. And on Top Women's Corner, usually on Thursdays, you know, say we they get Mrs. Ogbobine. They always there here with me, but I always leave them for her to do her intro by herself. Good afternoon, ma'am.
11: Okay, good afternoon, everybody. I greet everybody. My name na Harriet Ogbobine.
10: Harriet Ogbobine. They hear her, so she no be stranger. Now you will be stranger if you don't know. If you don't know her, now you be the stranger on the show, right? So, ma'am, welcome. Good to see you.
11: Good to see everybody again. I'm yes. happy to be here.
10: Yes. So we be done. They run the series for the week, and so this is where they run been cause some kind of been shake a little thing. Because you know when something be norm, people they talk about them. People don't agree to live with them. You know, if you not really they hurt us like that, even though they hurt us, so they divide us, it cause a huge rift between us as humans. But then people just decide to live with them. And then I've been throw a question on the show, or if you say men are polygamous in nature, please explain.
11: Okay.
10: Yeah, that was the conversation on the radio. So a lot of people begin their talk. So you don't bring up a lot of things. People even go to the Bible to talk about, or they lied to us about Solomon, and they also say, okay, even with Solomon, say Solomon doing own based on again reason why he take doing own. A lot of people saying, oh, now because of war, when they get at that time, so he needed alliance, so he been go through marriage and through relationship and through concubines and all that. He wasn't like really he married this person because he wanted to like they sleep with them or they get relation or they born children with them, and then we hear of they get something where they control men, where they make men, they behave the way where they behave. We try to counter that part by saying, you don't want to go there. If you go there, you go lose for that side, because that thing where you think say they control, women also get them even higher than men, but women are controlling themselves. We just touch here and there and there, but I always like them when you there, because we can have a wholesome conversation now. We can also back them up, because I know say you there also,

0: companies na people where you they, you know, you they get they all over the time, you they deal with them, you know, and so you know more, you know better. Some of the things where we never see, where you don't see, at least you deal with this thing. So welcome on top of the show. They call they open for you, and it is men are polygamous in nature. Why
1: Thank
0: and how?
1: You see this talk where we bring out, so where would they discuss?
0: I need her mic close.
1: This talk where would they discuss? So,
0: Thanks, Chase.
1: This talk where would they bring? Where would they talk? So now big
0: the
1: talk.
0: Mic can move. Yeah,
1: do you understand? Now big talk, and it good make we talk up, because from the beginning we don't hear them say they say men naturally, the way where they take wire them. Say they are polygamous by nature. Now you be waiting, we don't they hear. No be today, this talk don't they ground. Then you go begin they ask, say, who can put them say every man they polygamous by nature? Who be the person where he put them? Now so God they create man. Now so he sends them put. Now so he assigned them. Now so he designed them. So he means say every man. So when we look him like that, we can say, if you really look this matter well of polygamy, not every man cut across for that line. Do you understand? Not every man cut across for that line. Polygamy now, a decision is a personal decision. When person, a man decides, say, I won't get more than one wife. And that man, where he take that decision, he getting reason. Do you understand? He know why he won't do one. Do you understand? So the thing will happen, we say, Mr. A take up 3 wives for his own reason. Mr. B take off his own 4 wives, or even 2, for his own reason. 2 of their reason will be the same. So everybody get waiting, make them decide, say, I won't marry more than 1. I won't take 2. I won't take 3. I won't take 4. And when they do this thing, when will they talk them? That is why we underline them, say, the bottom line here be say, now your choice. Not be saying, now so then create you, make you. No, now your choice. Now you decide to take that choice. Because the same woman where you they look to, woman feel decide, say, me, I won't marry 2 husbands.
0: I was going to ask you that question.
1: Do you understand? Woman feel decide, say, me, I won't take 2 men.
0: But why they not the dwam?
1: A woman no one dwam. Not be say the woman herself no fit dwam. You see him? You see the you see what in her test pick up now the English. A woman no one dwam, not be say she no fit dwam. Women they put a lot of things into consideration.
0: There we go.
1: Before a woman won't take that kind of step. You see, before a woman, and they tell men, I say, for a woman to even step out, say she one day promiscuous, especially a married woman, it takes a lot out of her. Because the first thing where they come woman mind be say, ah, I won't take, expose my body to another person. That her body, she carry on with. Forget say when she dress.
0: Did you not say that?
1: Forget say when she dress, she go reveal certain parts. She dey happy as she look. No mean say she won't naked for another man.
0: No be say she won't day inside mud.
1: No be say she won't day inside that mud. Begin to rub oil with you. No. Do you understand? And women on their own, a woman feel decide, say, I go carry this journey, we go start and reach here. But when he reach certain place, I call and say, no, I no do. Cut him here. But that time, now the man in brain, that one, he don't leave him.
2: He don't leave him.
1: But the woman is in control. So, not be say a woman no want do him. Not be say she no fit do am, but now because say on her own she don't look so many things where she say I no go do am. So when man sit down say we are polygamous by nature, ask and say who tell you say who put them for your head? Now so God
0: but we are created in God's image.
1: Because when you look at this society, won't justify certain acts. They won't justify certain decision when somebody don't take. And you find out, say, even men among their peers.
0: Yeah.
1: Eh? This man, if he know they in line, but because say he get people around them, they are influenced by so many things.
0: Yes.
1: And that is why I started, when I start them, I say, now different reason they push people take dwam. Then for counseling room, when you look at the cases of those that are polygamous.
0: Yes. I want to make you go
1: see,
0: there. In fact, I want to make you pitch your tents for there.
1: If you hear cases, then you go there, ask yourself, say, what did they talk, say, one man fit love the 3 women equally?
0: Lies.
1: You know, work like that.
0: Okay.
1: Affection. You can like people for different reasons. Say, maybe this one's a big cook. I like him because, say, my belly, it settle my stomach.
0: Okay. Mm-hmm.
1: this one at this, but there is one where we say whether he cook or he no cook, anything when he talk, I will follow him.
0: Even on top in bad character.
1: Even on top any character where he carry follow. Do you understand? I go follow him. And that kind of love, now you go can't extend to their children. So men, many in the counseling room, because when you are counseling, when will they counsel couples? When are they counsel couples? First of all, I go deal with everybody separate before I bring them together. At that time, when you they deal with them separate, the man go tell you, no matter how he be, he no be the same. Wahala de day. Because among women themselves, no matter how you treat women, say make you treat them, make them they equal. A woman, when he like a man, when he don't put affection on that man, he go jealous.
0: Yes. It's a bit of selfishness they day.
1: He go jealous. You know, the jealousy of a woman, some they suppress them. That's why they see the men go come and say, oh, my wife, they relate well. And I lie.
0: Big lie.
1: They don't relate well. They suppress them because they won't make you the king. Make her for still there your good record. Together, yes. So make her just carry on, play that drama as you
0: make
1: want.
0: Make anything happen to her, make you see that through.
1: But make something happen. And that time you go know, say, every mama go stand for your own picking.
0: Sharp.
1: So in the counseling room, you get all this sibling rivalry. When it be so, you both they call them, say, among the siblings themselves, there is no unity.
0: Yes.
1: The only thing where they keep them hold that front now because say, their papa still there alive. The minute your papa die, to your tent to Israel.
2: Don't go away.
1: So you see the man now, they struggle for the counseling. You go, they tell me, say, everything when I do, yeah, I just want my family to be together.
0: But you can't.
1: But you can't have it because their personalities are different. God creates each and every one of us differently. I cannot, they cannot be the way where you want them to be because they carry their character for nobody. You see, so when men they talk, say, when they come and they say, ah, just take them like that, oh, we they polygamous by nature. And when we it happens like that, we go look after all the women, we go make sure we do this, we go make sure, even with the one where get money, well, there is still, because now affection with the talking, and affection means say, feelings now with the talking, not about your money.
2: No more.
1: You can send them to different crews, do everything, but you see that small, small jealousy, it day. We not go feel clean and come out, it day. And if you now come married one where he say he can't come from a home where he say right from time he come from a competitive home, he go take and train his children. Say when I know say this place within a war zone, no. Your brother no go be, this one picking you no go pass my picking no. And anything where this one you do for this you go do.
0: You
1: know they dead there. So when we put this talk for table, say polygamous by nature, it's a matter of choice. Now the man no waiting in think. I don't get one where I talk say as God they bless him, that's when they carry women they put on top. Because the budget when he gets say one marrying for his own, he won't marry reach six. He don't do number four now.
0: Waiting being remain
1: two. So waiting can't be that your reason. Where it makes where you feel say now this one. He say in reason for that particular client. He say in reason be say in they enjoy the attention.
0: Where everybody they give him at the same time.
1: Where everybody they give him at the same time.
0: I hear you.
1: And everybody they want make calm. That king
0: is the king.
1: Everything. Say in the enjoyer.
0: So it's about him.
1: It's so
0: he don't care about any other person.
1: It's about himself. Do you understand? Now you get another one again where you say, wait till make him enter him. Don't be saying he really won't enter. Now because say in the look for male child. As in first wife, no fit give him boy.
0: But not in fault.
1: Now get a girl in the boy. Now tell and say, oh boy, now wait till you put out now. Yes. She go receive now.
0: Yes.
1: Naturally for her own, so girl she get to. She no get boy. Now you get boy, now you get girl. So if you release the one where you go bring boy, you bring boy.
0: You bring boy.
1: If not, now so girl she go give. So waiting be that reason. He say no until he don't marry the second one.
0: Okay.
1: Now he can't realize.
0: Okay.
1: When they can't educate and can't tell and say now like this, not like this. But waiting the problem where they now be say, he really love his first wife. But this second one, when he can't carry put for body now, it can't be like, say, person swallow bone when they throat.
0: He don't hook him.
1: Because waiting they see now, he take his hand, go buy trouble. So if you want advice, he go tell them, say, no matter how you be, if you decide, say, you want marry, stay one lane.
0: I want to make a look from the angle of women where you don't cancel, where we say they polygamous set up.
1: Okay.
0: I want to make you take this break. We'll come back. I want to make you wholesomely just talk about some of their, you know, waiting differentiate them from another and how they feel.
1: Okay.
0: Yes, I want to make you make you relate about their mental health.
1: Okay.
0: Yes. Would they come back, Lagos? No, touch your dial. Nasty women's corner. You see different angle where would they go? Especially when we don't run the series and then we want to wrap them up on a Thursday. Mm-hmm. You're welcome on board. But you go, if you also ask your questions on WhatsApp for now, yes, until time reach to open the phone lines. Mm-hmm.

0: The nation's most brilliant young minds gear up for the National Secondary School Debate Tournament. It's the season finale of the I Beg to Differ Secondary Schools Debate Tournament Season 9. 10th of August at 3 p.m. Lagos, Abuja and Port Harcourt will come alive. Champions from Abuja, Port Harcourt and Lagos will go shoulder to shoulder for the crown of the Champion of Champions. 16 secondary schools, 3 daily debates, 4 weeks of intense matchups. Who will be the Champion of Champions of the I Beg to Differ Season 9? The final lap of the journey begins August 10 at 3 p.m. For sponsorship inquiries, email info@nigeriainfo.fm or ibegtodiffer@nigeriainfo.fm. I Beg to Differ, the Tournament of Champions.
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0: Lagos, welcome back. We're still there here for you on Top Women's Corner. 26 minutes on our past the hour of 1 o'clock. Time is never enough. If you just join us, I'm still Church's mate. But Mrs. Obu been a day here for us, and then in the break, I'm down for us. I want to make we look at from the woman's angle now. I know say you don't cancel a lot of women. Maybe say they inside this polygamous setting, and then they come to you. I believe when they deal with you one on one, they speak their truth. Most times, from my own angle, from where I stand, I've encountered a couple of them. There's one so pretty. She's about 48 now. She lives around here, and then when we get conversation, she know they live in the same house with the man. She gets, because she said when she meets the first wife say, "You are not going to live here with me."
1: Okay.
0: Say when the man left them alone, they sit down alone. So the woman look him, said, "Why are you here?" He say, "So you know he's married and you agree to marry him?" Say, "Yes." He say, "You won't live in this same house with me. You will live somewhere else." Say the woman tell him, say, "Don't cross me." He say, "In the woman's word, if you cross me, I will bite. Can do anything." He say, "I don't know how you got him. I don't know how. Do anything you want to do, but if you cross me, I will bite you." I say, "Let me also make it very clear to you. When it comes to my husband, I and my children come first." So when someone tell you that kind of thing, you know there's going to be trouble ahead. So I remember asking her that. So that he said that thing where he tell him, "Mama, say, see what in this woman talk." The mother say, "Yes, everybody go protect in territory. You understand? So you now, you can also say, when it comes to me and my children, I also come first. When it comes to my husband, in the matter of me dealing with my husband, so me and my children come first. So you know how you go take, arrange yourself. She they live alone. So I try to talk about the intimacy. Now, when you they live alone, that means you don't even, this man they live with his first wife, but you live alone. So there's like a timetable. I don't know how women move like this. But I know that they come your, they follow you, they talk. And you hear more things. That you get things where I don't hear one, no one talk, because I'm not a counselor. You get, I just get, do my own thing, advise the way I can advise, and then encourage and I move on. And I advise, you need it. Possibly I have to give her your contact or something. Because I believe she needs someone to also talk to. So I want to make you relate from that angle of waiting women they face. Are they ever okay?
1: Then they face a lot of things. And some of them, when they don't reach, it be like they don't really enter the water. And then when they look back, they say, "If I know sinner like this, I for no enter." But some, they say, "I know waiting is supposed to be. I know say I go jam block. I ready for the block. Because now waiting I want." Do you understand? So everybody know what any fit handle. But you see, if I take the case study of this one now, where it be say the first wife don't already tell them the boundaries we are not to cross. That first wife, that's a woman where really set her boundaries. And that woman, the husband make it begin the, that kind of woman make it look and twice, make it look and well, because that woman is a pained woman and bittered woman. A woman that you betrayed. The case they differ. Where be say it different. Where be say your wife now call you say, "You know waiting, I believe say make you go carry another woman, make you marry another woman." Some women they do them.
0: Some women they do them. Yes.
1: They go say, "Because you know why this your waka waka, you they work everywhere. No come carry something give me. God now nah, they beg you. Marry one, bring and come house. Make we they see where you dey. Because I no fit for waiting. I no plan for my old age. I go carry disease when I no plan for. So God now nah, they beg you, marry and come." So such a woman, if you come into that home, it different. The dynamic they different compared to the one where we say, "He no expect them. They no discuss them." All of a sudden, they show you up. When they show you up, like men go say, "I wait if he do. After all, he don't see him, he don't see him." You don't know what you keep for house.
0: They know they feel.
1: You don't know. Hey. You see when the thing they come to play, not be say woman they carry out vengeance. So. No, not be say women they carry out revenge. No wrong a good woman. Especially a good woman where be say he open in heart, he signed with you, say na only me and you. Una no talking from the beginning. The conversation no go that line. If from the beginning conversation they go that line, say I think marry another woman or join you, then you don't already prepare her.
2: Don't prepare your mind too.
1: Do you understand? And then the woman go they prepared. So it go they wait. Anytime where it happened, it happened. They're not woman where you stand and say, I do.
0: Mm.
1: You declare, you take that oath for only her.
2: Mm-hmm.
1: Then what along the line for life, you bring another person into the picture. He not go lie, he not go forgive you for that now. If he not tell you, that you see that her mind, he day where he day. If he not tell you. Now, most of the women where enter such setting, when you hear them come counseling, they go tell you their pain. Like the one where the husband no ever discuss them, all of a sudden the woman show up and then Pekin can't join them.
0: Uh-huh.
1: He go tell you, say, Madam Harriet, my heart, every day, it be like say, they take dagger, they punch my heart.
2: Mm.
1: I just, they show face, they leave, they present myself, no beside that marriage. I don't come out since. I don't come out, I still day, I no be fool, say I still day because I know what I won't do.
2: Mm-hmm.
0: So she dey plan.
1: Do you understand? And then for another one, he go tell you, say, every time when the man no stay with him, the reality done on her. And when the reality done on her, she dey regret. He say she know she for no marry, she for no come inside such setting.
0: Because if you know there with you, there with another
1: because
0: person.
1: Because if you know there with him, he there with another person. If you know there with another, the time when she, sometimes they say, and they think say there with him first wife, I shall not know say another one day.
0: Now go reach like school.
1: And I no go fit cry out, Madam Harriet, because I know as I take enter.
0: You be meet somebody here too.
1: Somebody dead there before me enter. So which mouth I won't take get? Tell and say, so you are cheating on me now. Not be me be the person they take cheat on the wife. That time. He says, so if you see him, I'm full of resentment. But I just the only they keep up with you both, they call, say keep up appearance. Not beside they happy.
0: For how long?
1: Madam Harriet, I no happy. This marriage, I no happy. Then another one go tell you, say, this marriage when I did, I'm not happy as I want them, but I go make sure say everything I go get within I want because I know say na money I take enter and I no go ever suffer. That money I go eat them well. Responsibility, you go carry them.

0: wow. And you shall not run away.
1: He says, time. We're not talking style.
2: Wait,
1: meet Uzo. I'm sure Uzo is going to teach you on styles and all those ones. We just try to touch where we can touch. Because Mrs. Ogobine is here. I love it. Thank you. Keep up the good work and join the program here. And always, thank you so much. Cheche, you finally went there. Chocha, Basala. Basala, where? Where did I do that now? I didn't do anything. I just asked a question. A very righteous question. Are we not righteous in this place? Good afternoon. The matter is too long. This polygamous in nature, because they say God created them. God cannot create confusion. Mm-hmm. Cheche, I now understand it. That's in a big lie. I've also been able to understand that his alignment, that's what Solomon did. Let Solomon explain his ways. We knew that during the time of Solomon, there are war and wars and all different things happening around. And so we guys, even some of the queens will come to Ram.
3: They came for something. Remember one of them where B say, saying, don't hear Ram.
1: Yes,
3: don't
1: they were hearing about him from afar.
3: Don't hear Ram. So in come, making come see, and then also tap into it.
1: Yes, now.
3: That's so now.
1: So it wasn't illegally begin their marry up and down. Everybody. Relationship come meet them. So me waka go meet them to align. And so when would they talk, I'm not they really get wisdom, they profitable to direct. But we no one use our head do them. We will just say, but Solomon. It is raining here in my house. My husband said he cannot understand. Okay, sorry. Both of you should settle the matter. She is your husband. I'm sorry, guys, to bust your husband's bubble, right? Una de blow hot today on top of the show. Thank you. Mrs. Ogobine, Yan, are they here? Meshi Yan, Avi. Mepi, and call your cocoa laptop for me. I beg. Cheche, why are you running away from talking about this? I cannot, because Uzo will discuss that matter. Go and meet her. That time, very unholy hour. Now, where you go meet Uzo? Star is okay. Cheche, don't run. Why not go run? You guys should stop. I want to read messages that people have questions to ask me. I don't know why I'm enjoying today's Women's Corner more than Yes, because we touch where we know they usually talk. You know me. I try to keep my mouth. But let us come back to wrap up. Because if I don't wrap up on top of the show today.
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Find me Facebook. I need to, guys. Are they very sorry? Say we'll not take up your questions there. Yes, we know that he didn't fight. We know his father fought everywhere, and we also been no say himself now.

0: We need to align. He needed peace also. And a lot of people, because in fame, we go all over, and a lot of people will hear about them. When you hear about a powerful king, the first thing you go do not to go. You need to pay a visit. You even ask for, a lot of people, they ask for, just like if you become a president now, a lot of people want to meet you. There are meetings, different things going on. And from there, you will come and say, oh, he has 50 concubines. He has 100. Not alignment. You understand? Moving on now, Lagos. Cheche, I wish you can say another. We cannot, because I need to do palaver, yeah? Cheche, he say, ha, ho, hey, Mrs. Harriet, get plenty talk, but time is now our friend. She says she need to, she don't PC some things now on ground. Cheche, please, this is how I need to repeat this topic again. Another 1 hour, 30 minutes. Thank you, my PM. My online PM. You are welcome. Cheche, one name. I just joined now. I'm very sorry that you are joining now. It's like if you have missed a lot. Cheche, that issue of sex has to be handled. That's why we just treated the part where we feel treat. Yeah. I am not happy that you left that part about styles. I am sorry also. It's not my call. Right? Mrs. Ogobine, I will need her contact. Okay. Cheche, and you are having this conversation when I now married my second wife 2 months ago. What do you mean? I'm having the conversation. You know, the man no start with you now. Go return bride price. Not be me and you that talk about. You know, they follow Women's Corner since. Congratulations on your marriage, Osha. I hope you are ready. Cheche, season 2. Now, next week, Abby. My online PM, thank you. But you know, you get the final say. Now, my own PM, now you get the final say. Cheche and Madam Ogumine, we they complain about our sex life. Now, so hobby lies, say, I they cheat. So when she complained about her sex life, the hobby can't say she they cheat. Because it come. Because in no they last. Hey God, I'm sorry now. Hey. His family told him to leave me. The man lies, say, no, be in get the 2 children where I get. Take this matter to Uzo, eh? Maybe you can call your husband and have a conversation. Because if I want to put mouth inside your matter now, you go some explicit.
1: Yeah.
0: How far? How are you doing?
1: I hear things. I mean, I don't say.
0: You hear things?
1: I don't say everywhere.
0: Okay, Mommy, you just stand up. You say, nah, you can't blow close to today, Abby. Understanding is good, though. Okay, I'm on Facebook, right? You guys are on fire today. Thank you. Cheche, we move. Yes, we move. Please, part 2. Okay. Please, how about a situation where the wife has low libido? Yeah, you know, I mentioned I'm saying we got three. Okay, he said, why the husband has a very high one? They have had the conversation over and over, but the wife does not even seem to want to meet the husband halfway. The wife can go on for months if the husband no pusher. And even when he does, he can only get 1 week or 2 weeks. Please respond to this.
2: Okay, the response here is, make 2 of them go see counselor, because you know why. First, we need to find out waiting day behind why the wife they feel like that. A woman where they're circumcised, for example, the man need to walk times 10.
0: Yes.
2: You
0: times
2: understand?
0: Times no, 20
2: no,
0: now.
2: No blame her. No be her fault. And in that reason, again, there are ways where be say the counselor go teach you now, where be so now go fit handle them. But the woman must cooperate. You see, if you, the husband, they tell your wife, if he no sink.
0: Yes.
2: But when you carry and go meet a professional, go open them, let her know the reason behind it. First of all, find out why. Dig so many things, and then she go open up. And by the time she open up, then the counselor go come advise them, say, see, waiting and waiting, una go they do. Yeah. So that una marriage no go get problem. Because make I tell you now, majority of home today, they suffer today because of this area.
0: Yes, yes.
2: They know they discuss them. They don't know where they go get help. Everybody won't blame everybody. Do you understand? And some, they don't get them for the beginning. But as the man, they go old, he can't they understand. Say, if they setting medication where they affect them now, where be say that side now, work, you know, that inner side, that one don't come down.
0: The
2: woman don't understand. So the man need to enlighten the wife.
0: You get some research work, Abby, they read, when they talk about, say, our mothers, them suffered the most. They had low libidos because of circumcision.
2: Oh, circumcision.
0: Our mothers, them,
2: Oh, yes,
0: compared to us, as we don't begin the common, some of us no go through that so we're like normal and all that. But our mothers and great grandmothers suffered a lot because men be they try to control their libido at the time, so they no go they promiscuous, but they are allowed to, so their libido they higher than their wives. And so it be they make them they marry more wives, be they make them they get girlfriends and concubines.
2: Now what thing happen be that well most of them at that time, and some women still get the problem today because I remember when I give a talk somewhere, and then after the talk I get number of women where I come and say nana they know waiting be their problem.
0: He
2: said because they don't see anything where, you know, the people they talk of when they discuss with their friend, they talk about this and they say nah food waiting they there waiting they there,
0: they don't resign
2: their
0: faith,
2: they don't understand say why they know they fit get that kind feeling.
0: Let me tell you, I've met women where we say they see I'm like say okay no me I they follow God though I know one, and they ask questions say wait who creates this thing?
2: Nah God,
0: you want to be holier than him? Now in creator, but you want to make it a sin. You're in a legal union.
2: Thank you. Because the minute where you remove him from your union, the union where God put him inside,
0: no complete
2: you don't offend God. You don't offend God.
0: But I think this has to be a different topic. I go try talk to PM. Let's see how we can.
2: Okay.
0: Because a lot of women need this topic to be discussed. So let's see if we can get like a leeway for it to have this conversation and know the things, the do's and the don'ts. I go talk to PM about this. Because we can't leave you hanging here on this matter. Cheche, please, I beg you in the name of God, don't end this particular. I have to, right? Please read this message. But I have been longing to ask, is it that the lady on top yes she is, where can I listen? You can always listen, you can get her
2: her
0: social media platform.
2: Social media platform.
0: We plead for part two for this topic. Cheche, thank you, God will bless you. Please, PM should give you that space to have this conversation. Cheche, I'm dying, my husband cannot even match my energy. And every day I'm looking at small boys like should I bounce on them? Bounce on them,
2: I beg, no.
0: You're not the lion, but you know you know how it is, the push, the drive, the hormones.
2: So that is why you cannot judge any person by their action. You cannot judge, you don't know waiting the drive and the desire. And anybody where they know, you never train himself, you see this thing where they call self-control and self-discipline, you have to be intentional. Train yourself to be disciplined. Train yourself to have that. That is why, again, a good make you train yourself to be disciplined. Whether man or woman. Whether young girl or young boy. Learn to discipline
0: because
2: yourself.
0: Because now waiting for save
2: you. Because now waiting, that is the only saving grace.
0: That's the only way.
2: And then begin to tell yourself at the back of your mind, say, if I start now, which way I go end up?
0: Because your brain need to connect.
2: You need to be in control of that emotion.
0: And then there are diseases out there too.
2: Many.
0: Now get more questions. Say, my wife has a higher libido. At first, it was a big problem between us, but I found solution like taking pills.
3: Exactly.
0: But this is a problem.
2: But the pills get side effects.
0: Yes, for you as a man.
2: You see, as a man, I'm not going to encourage you to take pills. You may not go die, not go kill yourself. Say, because say you won't play that.
0: Yes, you can't.
2: No, you know fit. But there are ways. That's why they say, make una go see counselor. I know if pay me say this show, this kind of talk now, because the way they my brain.
0: Yes.
2: We will take our chance.
0: Madam Harriet, may God strengthen you, ma. You have finished everything. Cheche, part two, give us a date. I can't give you a date, but I'll get conversation with PM about this. Please, I need this urgently. Please, guys, discuss this matter. We cannot. I am so sorry. We got match break here. Mrs. Harry. I get a few more minutes. I think I have music time now to play and then wrap up the show. How are you?
2: I did fine. The thing here, we say this, you see this side of marriage, this topic is big. Because two things, now they affect marriage today. The aspect of money and this intimacy, especially because we train our children, then we not talk and freely. Now one side of discussion where we they hide.
0: And so they not even learn.
2: So they not learn. You can only give waiting you get. That's what you both talk. Waiting you don't know, you know, forgive. So even when the person they tell you, say, I like this and like this, you go begin look for name where you go attach for the person head. Say, you don't they follow man.
0: Yes,
2: you don't they waka waka. You don't they sleep around. Mm. No, the woman just they only tell you, say, my language different.
0: From yes.
2: I beg, understand where they come from. Mm-hmm. And once husband and wife understand each other and be able to talk this thing openly.
0: There's nothing to shy
2: nothing
0: away from.
2: Nothing to shy. If you know, you naked before your wife, you know shame. You naked before your husband, you know shame. Now the matter now you they talk, now you go the shame. Waiting affects your husband, affects you.
0: Affect you.
2: Waiting affects your wife, affects you.
0: Oh my goodness.
2: So make una talk calm. Then if una need help, make una go seek help. Help day.
0: Day. And Mrs. Harris is also a counselor. So yes. you can if you have the money to fee afford her, then you can call. Then she just book you down on. You should see a lot of people. You can't be the only person, right? So you go give you your own day. Thank you so much, ma'am. I need your social media platform okay. So people can follow you.
2: On social media for Facebook, I dey Harriet Ugbobine. And that Harriet Ugbobine na HARRIET. Now be Harriet. Then Ugbobine be OGBOBINE. That same name. Now you go find for Facebook. You go see him for TikTok. You go see him for Instagram. And just leave me a message.
0: Simple. And if you also go our social media platform, Wazobia FM, you go see her handle. We don't put that because I'm sure. What's her name? Troublemaker came here now. I know where she want quarter go post now. And then you go see her her account is being tagged there and all that. Lagos, we love on her plenty. We continue today. I tell you, say this show should be able to touch your life. I'm talking all round. All aspect of your life. It must make you a wholesome person. Thank you so much. Say una de join us. And let's see how it goes by next week, Thursday, right? I love una plenty. Next, maybe like a 10 minutes palaver and then music because it's this soul. A serious food for the soul. Thank you, Mama. Thank you. I appreciate you always. Thank always you. Friday. Thursdays is always on fire.
2: Yes, yeah. So, and I love it as well.
0: We love it more. For we are running. Yes, I ran. Let it be on map that Cheche ran from this topic. I'm not Mrs. Ogwebine.

0: touch up.
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0: they always find Chief's trouble when I want to talk on top of this song. The verse, yeah, if you hit your head for one, I get grace. Both of them now, I get. Now you're good. Now you're good. All right, Lagos. I sincerely now just carry the palaver time. Go hit out for one. But it was good. Say so we guys get conversation. We go affect your life in a better way, in a good way. But we'll get that informate to give out.
1: Yes, better correct. Informate. They my hand at this particular o'clock. And now 27 minutes. Don't work out. Come out to 4. We had 2 o'clock sedan. And yes, I get this one with them hand. They come from I Beg to Differ. Yes, the final of I Beg to Differ, the tournament. Idonjo, that is the tournament of champion. Nine don't dig grand like this, and 16 of Nigerian finest secondary school nine don't upgrade to the next step. 3 debates they go down every day, and you know now 4 weeks of fierce intellectual battles. So that is to say, the students then go knock head glass on top every topic away then son to give them, and now only one question nine remain. After that question, then go crown who will be the champions of champions. So champions from Abuja, Port Harcourt, and Lagos go head to head. That is glass for the ultimate battle of idea, logic, and the one we Oyibo call persuasion. Oh yeah, the final lap go begin Monday, August 10th at 3 p.m. So you know, go like one, do yourself, make yourself come witness brilliance, witness courage, make you witness history in the making. Oh yeah, sponsorship people, oh yeah, muna show. Mokuna join body on top of this one. Shapali go email info@nigeriainfo.fm. That one info@nigeriainfo.fm, or make you also go this place where be I Beg to Differ at nigeriainfo.fm. That one I Beg to Differ at nigeriainfo.fm. I Beg to Differ. This one, now the tournament of champions.

0: I know who I be now.
1: And that Mommy Joe the single. Nobody saw with the single.
0: Nobody saw. Mommy Joe, you know who I be. You know who I be. I know that, yeah, you know who you be. I be, you know who God say. Now you got to choose who you be. I mean, now who God talk.
2: My friend
0: say, I go now and talk that thing. I don't ask him. Say, I go now and talk. I don't ask him whether I agree with that. I said it the way God talk.
2: Knowing who you be now to establish your identity now.
0: In Christ. A city set on a hill. You know, be said, go set you on a hill. Finish, you go there, go there, quiet. You know, go quiet, show. Angel! This my voice, no, they let me. Angel!
3: I think I need to buy bitter cola for you.
0: PM, is this, I know, supposed to come after
3: bitter cola.
0: I my voice.
3: I'll buy bitter cola and Tom Tom.
0: No, I don't want that one. I want only the first one.
3: Okay, bitter cola. I'll look for her.
0: Yeah, I don't feel really talk like that. I don't know. I'm not supposed to be here today.
3: But now, Tota did this.
0: My clove and
3: okay,
0: stuff.
3: Okay.
0: They try. They try.
3: Yeah.
0: Then my sister made she. Oh, guys, sit down. Yeah, they do that one. I call you and I call you. You go by yourself. She be sister, I can't walk. I behave myself for this. She was a play me music. I don't know if you remember talking anything. Call police. Your own, I say, man, don't tell you, say, go on. You go, don't fire down. If you like, not see, sincerely, we tried our best to push the conversation. We'll try, see, because these are like personal things where they affect you guys. Mommy Gio, I see say the conversation today.
2: I love the conversation.
0: You go church now, you go discuss and
2: yes. And the thing we say religious body.
0: No, but your church, no, they no you especially your that your church.
2: Yeah. We did
0: Una not the really
2: no, they discuss them. We get counseling session. Uh-huh. Yes. Counseling
0: session. Oh, now they talk out.
2: They talk out. They talk out. Yes, they get counseling.
0: When
2: I
0: start to talk,
2: I don't see. You don't see.
0: Okay.
2: You don't see. Talking about systems in redeem systems. They're working. Yes.
0: Not sure.
2: Yes, not true.
0: I'm sure. we are known. Nigerians are your job. Let me not talk about it. Okay. You see, it's not judo.
2: I know.
0: Go Ghana beat you on behalf of your wife.
2: I know.
0: Yeah. Jonah. Father. Father, wait in
1: again.
0: Abraham. No, be Abraham. No. Shash. What's your father name?
2: Father name.
0: Father Christopher. Wait in
2: again. Father Clement.
0: Okay. I know say yeah, the name they sound well. Clement. You should that they sound different color because so today they go wear purple. Today they go wear orange.
3: You sabi am.
0: And they go send something the poor. Send something they go wear green that day.
3: That's
0: so. Oh, that the world is so
3: ordinary close. Time. Advent. All those things.
0: I like the owner that collected this thing. Now my mama, that's my mama a Catholic. Now only my mama is Catholic for our family for now. We're all growing up, all of us were. I was born neighbor. A Muslim. My father was a Muslim, so I see that time this one. I did pray or join. Yes, I did pray or join that time.
3: That's it. Even join charismatic.
0: I not even no join. Anyone where they where God did that time. I did lead everywhere. Then later I called cut through. I say. At least the way when I did go, I don't understand. I had to come. I can't divest my mama that time. I go, I don't look and say, see this woman. I did go where it hurts. I want to go where it hurts. I can't leave. But I had issues then with them. If you show hand, if you show this, I said, no, I don't feel copy.
1: So but they don't accept them now.
0: Hey, why they not go accept them? I talk and I yes, say, I mean, our professor, I say, there we
2: they
0: come.
2: Don't accept
0: my time, you see, we are many, we are coming. On you people can no longer, except when I no one get youth for church. What you want me say, make ideas. Except say no one get youth for church. You no one gets my type for your church. Then, for university, then, they go stand for door.

0: you they talk say you need to sell credit. But say she mentions it, I mean, they say, no, they sell credit though. No, they sell credit. I say, okay, no problem, no vex. Keep on aside, stop.
1: That's the end of it.
0: That's it.
1: That road don't close.
0: After a while, I can't come in one day, can't say, now, wow. Auntie Adana, so life be. This life get as it be. This life they turn. You know one buy for me. You know one buy for me again. I go see, go pass, go back. Contact. So remember what you do that day. He pay me. He pay me reach my bone because I never buy credit for your hand before. Instead, I leave
1: and
0: change.
1: Money don't, my money they gather for your hand.
0: I dey leave change. I feel buy maybe 200 mil, 300 mil, 500 mil, 1,000. I go try leave them because I know say I dey always buy. You understand? Sometimes when I come back, and especially sometimes when I do night show, Saturday night, 9-11. So if I go out sometimes, but you know, say Malans, they always they're late at night. So I don't say I feel me too for like Milo, Sachet, you must day all those kind of time. I know say my money day your hand. So that make me always leave those small, small change in case I know whole cash.
1: Yes.
0: Because I know if they transfer for 500, for 200, for all those things. You can say, I see the whole that thing we happened that time. I just look at
1: imagine this guy. Okay, a lot of people day. You know, before we go this break, was Obia fans. Some so wonderful. Then some. I remember when we go where that look at where we go do that walk, that road walk.
0: Jeremy.
1: Yes, and one guy just run coming. He said, Chiba, I don't see you today. I just see one snap picture. He said, Chiba, finally, I don't see you today. I go call him money. You know, this idea say, who reach pass? Some people really say they're too poor. Waiting, I want give. Even Dangote get with you, they give him.
0: Yes, now.
1: If I be Dangote friend, if I buy orange, it go lick
0: no matter how rich.
1: Some people just say you too big past me. So what you mean one give you instead now you go give me? Would I come back, Sha?
2: Okay. I say no touch that dime.
3: Make you no touch.
2: 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Will they come back?
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4: 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Who will be the champion of champions of the I Beg to Differ Season 9? 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I Beg to Differ, the tournament of champions.
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I'm Teasel. 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Sun not to shine today, but now so it take just be. We'll talk about the power of gifts, and we'll try to preach them this afternoon to people who wait.

0: think say their hand now ichikom your hand na glue na super glue eh only you good made it gives you in your life you know if you think of what you to give people it is in a sharpness
1: and chibo you know say one of the things where these people they waste will tell you how much I get
0: what I get what I want give up
1: that's
0: where I get everything
1: and that's in the vex what you get to you won't give the
0: sometimes
1: thing.
0: The gifts no be physical people they go wash person clothes people yes, they people they go person house go clean them
1: what's the good I person remember, house go clean. I remember one story chibo where one man talk now for church the man talk and one conference we'll get like youth conference this same thing about giving and all of that the man talk say get one time when in his early days when he be driver he dey drive one executive one oga like that so he can't notice say for inside car the oga go always come out in shoe slippers no day inside the car go just leave come out in shoe when he won't come corner maybe the place where he won't come down go they don't come out for work maybe he won't enter supermarket he won't enter buy something
0: you don't go wear the shoe full he go just pull
1: it you can't pull it hang and match the match shoe you. So he can't notice this man go really need slide so income buying slide for the man so as the man come on shoe for inside one corner because he asked, look at this slide wear this one instead of matching the back of your man goes you bought slide he say yes I noticed you the waist compensate your shoe the waist tight and still you never buy slippers so I just say make I buy them
0: yes
1: for you. The man say oh wow that's quite thoughtful he said that act alone
0: open door
1: the man sponsor in Pekin reach university level
0: chai.
1: The man increase in salary. The man invite say in children get access to the man house.
0: Wow.
1: They go there like say, daddy, we are going for holiday. They go to the man house because of just that. The man said that for that in thing deep for him to know say he really need. I know we say he no fear for them.
0: And you but say how time, much want to be that slippers?
1: You get now say the how time much? To just go buy the slippers. No be saying that's not with my feet will shut down. But he know just get the time. And for him to think, say, my oga go need slippers to make I just buy this slide for him. So that single thing we do for that man, eh?
0: And you see, but sometimes that if it come your mind, then you go push them later. Just like procrastination.
1: You get.
0: The same thing what they do when you want to visit somebody where you never visit, will be your relative next week. So one time. Then people where they greedy about money. How you going to say you be greedy person? Be say, when it come to spending, you'd always push them. When it come to spending, when I see another money, then 5,000 I'll tell you, I'll buy and gift. No be inside this 5K. I'll be how much be this one. When I see, you can't see 25K. No, now if I come on 5K, exactly. Now you go call him in 20K. When I see another money, can't see 40K. No, today no. That's what you do. Before you realize, 2 years of being ungrateful. Some people go even remember, come back and say thank you. Some people don't go even fit get mad. Some people, but even you, where they give them to give you back. You where they give them, eh? That's now me they dash you, now me they pay, now me they dash your money, eh? Come beg you. You go know a wife where your husband they give her money, feeding money, cloth money, money they come from the man, eh? Money for children, school fees, money for this, money for this. They made the man now mistakenly tell the wife, say she they come back, help me buy shaving stick. Money they demand or change no day again. No, the money give me and finish. For who they give you?
1: Lie.
0: Or he manage husband whether they take care of you. They give your mother. They give your siblings. Your papa they sick. You go send money. The man has been there for you and your family. You not get with you. They walk. Oh, then the man come mistakenly, can't tell you. Say why they come back? May help and buy body spray. But help and buy. Then she spend like 3-5. Then from that afternoon when she come back, nobody hear what they gave. What of my money now? You know, give my 3-5, my 3-5, my 3. He sing gam. See, the man actually count 3-5 giver. He stupid mumu collector. Do you know, say, get people where we say, since inside marriage, not one naira. You see, as the Turk say, the man is the provider. She do the poster for her head. The man is the provider. If her money 500 naira enter tomato, it must collect fire. It must collect that your mate they give their wife your own. Now my own, you they collect the child. Go tell your father, you should give us the money. Tell your father there's no money. Tell your father there's no. He never ever fit like this. Buy one singlet.
1: Never.
0: Since where they start this marriage,
1: like
0: 9 years now. Like say the gods. Even that's if you do them, somebody fit die. He don't know. Some people they will not know. They don't even know what they buy people because they don't give anybody anything.
1: Yeah.
0: Only themselves they know. Which I want give her now? Which I want buy? Women, they don't know what they feel buy for husband.
1: Exactly.
0: When you say gifts, give your husband a gift. Say like waiting. They don't know his shoe size. They don't know if they wear boxers, that one in business. Your husband, they wear this watch. Meow, no, he get comb. What of clipper or shaving stick? If they use body spray. All this thing when they ask me. He get belts. All this thing. I know. Iona, bring. I got money, don't finish. Gas, don't finish. But Some people can never give somebody. Whether they try to collect, they go even tell you for mouth, me and you, who's supposed to give who? You get money past me, you now, Oga. That's why, now people make me hate that name, Oga. Because as soon as somebody that they call you Oga, they want guy you.
1: Exactly.
0: You did Babin Saloon, you enter, Oga, you know say you be Oga. Uber driver, that they say, boss, you know say that you be Oga. Once Nigerian tell you say you be Oga, even the one with senior for age.
1: Forget
0: you know say now Oga you be. You know say you be chairman. I go ask Keke man, maybe say, how much then he go come do, when they want to cheat you, they go do like say they know here.
1: Yes.
0: Oga, how much be your money, eh? Or if you don't answer you, you know why? You don't answer that Keke, you don't talk bike, you don't answer how much from here to that other bus stop. You know, answer you. Now be saying no here. You know, answer you. So the one when I reach there, I'm gonna argue the money.
1: Okay,
0: so
1: exactly.
0: That may cheat you. When you reach there, I go tell you say now 2,000. Why it take me 2,000? Oga, my money now 2,000. Shebi don't carry you come, you must pay. But if to say in tell you that 2,000 from where one carry you, you feel drop. Different ways of cheating. Then you ask Okada man how much be money. You can't look you. Look your shoe. Look how you know smell body odor. You say you now, Oga. You now, Oga, because he won't cheat you suddenly now. Anyway, we'll go phone lines. Oh, they open the phone lines. We hear your comment. They talk about gifts. Magic of gifts. The way they open doors. Where they say they know they give admission. They give admission. They say, space no day for you to come get this shop. Oh, they say the caretaker, the person will build up. You know, they give those shop again. They keep up for a wife. Ordinary granola toy. Where you say, take gift, madam. Chicken where you take, go give gifts. And you open door. That's the way you define. You can't get up for that person.

0: suppose don't do for this life. Even if you don't make them, you suppose don't make them more than that level where you did. But because of your greed, some people can never. So I don't work with somebody where they owe person. Then my oga for office come pay. As the person come disturb and disgrace her for office, that my oga come use vex. Say, Ingo, collect this money from back from. Come count money. Tell the person, say, tomorrow, come and collect your money. 100,000. My oga can go withdraw 100,000, put for envelope. Come give this our colleague. Say, that man that you're owing is coming. When he come, give up. Do you know, say, before that man go come, this one off your phone. He died. He died that 100,000 when they want to use bail out for who want kill him. Person when carry police go arrest her. He died the 100K move. Some people, bah, they can die. No shame, no disgrace. They borrow money from you. Laugh. You drag them go police station. They already did that police station. Now you go
1: see.
0: Yes.
1: You see, Trump.
0: I not get. They don't lock up. I not get.
1: Oh my God, I don't feel love.
0: Some people money. God, no. Who be this? Who they laugh here? Good afternoon, Chuba Dada. This type sweet me, but I beg. Wait till I fit give my boss her birthday now yesterday. Okay, Ogochukwu from Lekki. Think well. When people they ask about what they fit give person, and they ask them the kind of person when he be. Now, married woman, how old? If you tell me, say, married woman, 40-something, then I go tell you, say, she get children. So something household, maybe just a nylon bag, two spaghetti, one tin tomato, put salt inside, put seasoning. If it go, Abby, if it be something, if it be serving spoon, if it be a frying pan, if it be small electric household kettle, intensive. If it be electric iron, depending on your pocket or your budget.
1: Air fryer, all those kind of things.
0: Men, clipper, if it be clipper, if it be set of comb, if it be body spray, if it be set of toothbrush, if it be socks,
1: belt.
0: If it be belts, you understand?
1: You know,
0: wristwatch,
1: size.
0: If it be body spray, cologne, perfume, if it be Crocs, rubber slippers, if it be nice pumps, if it be material native, 6 years where you go fit so. If it be face cap, depending on so me, I go always ask you, say which kind of person that person be. So that I go fit picture within if they like. If it be air freshener, if it be car freshener, if no person will get car. So he day. Somebody can say waiting they want to use her as excuse. Which I don't know what I feel give her. I don't know what he go like. He said I'm married a very rich woman, shy my wife, who don't give you idea, carry go. I can't go, I'm done, they do you now. Maybe carry go, without give you some excuse now. Household things where they use for house. She get kitchen. Food stuff can work.
1: Yes,
0: Buy onions, put inside. Go give
1: up. If you even do food, fruit basket.
0: Yes.
1: Basket of fruits. Different fruits.
0: They put apple, banana, mango, orange.
1: Mix them.
0: Yes. Go give them. You no go die. Good evening, Brain Box and Nukwa Dai Jelle from Ojo writing. My woman is into bakery. So she gets one woman where they always buy her baking ingredients from 1 year plus now. So inside last week, she went to buy from her as usual. So she discovered that some things has added money, but she wanted her normal quantity she normally buy. But her money no reach. So my wife asked this woman to give her that she will balance her the next day if she comes to buy again. Chiboy, do you know this woman refused to give her the ingredients? My wife now drop everything for her, cross to the other side of the road and buy and do transfer for the seller, and then stopped buying from her customer because of that. Fast forward to yesterday, she waka come my woman's shop, come begin ask her if she's still angry.
1: No.
0: They know what they do. Good afternoon, Chiboy, and the power of gifts. Giving gifts is good, and in the open door, and no matter how little, even be they dash my kids something to encourage them and them go do that chores well. but some people now collect only them know. Yes, BUJ from Scotland.
1: True.
0: You see this, our diaspora people, Ada. You see all these people way they outside Nigeria, this Wazobia listeners, but I wish say they feel they ring the bell for us, say, oh, they visit Nigeria, they come this December.
1: I'm telling you.
0: These people deserve, even if, sometimes I go think, say, I make I buy like a shoki, might buy a material, might buy a car. Yes, some of them, I don't just know when I go ever physically see them. Say, oh, are they Lagos? So I come see my people.
1: Over deserve.
0: I swear, see you na BUJ, see them, Ken Uche Bobby, see them, bro, Sebastian, see them, if I TCMG, them,
1: yes,
0: Don from
1: them.
0: Chicago. I don't feel begin they call all of them from, bros, how many? Which one?
1: They're very open.
0: Yes, they're too.

0: No. See, I don't know where something go join us. Eh? Might say, okay, this one did Lagos, see, they come Wazobia or Marco Bita for airport, my meetup. All of them deserve, say, something like souvenir, say, take.
1: Just take.
0: Take this one, you know. With the owner, BUG, all of now. When I did my mind, Ndu from Ojodu Sechiba and good evening. Thank you very much for this topic. Our time don't do. Many of us are like that. Okachi boy, me are the vex. If I call you to come do work for me, you can charge me. And if I say it is high, you can reply, it is because I know you or it's because you are my brother.
1: God bless
0: in the
1: church.
0: Now, so I call a brother for church to do small wiring for me. He said 5,000. I priced 3,000. He refused and he left. Before 10 minutes, I called somebody who did the work free for me, Ndu from Ojodu. Plenty message. But we need to enter newsroom. Good afternoon.

0: 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We the carry leg enter anywhere for Lagos.
1: Every day, our situation security-wise is becoming worse.
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0: Whether na yabai the airport, Abina Gbadada, Falomo, Bariga, Oshodi. Anywhere, we the even cross water, reach Ikorodu. To make sure say the Tory reach your here, hot, hot. 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

0: On top, this o'clock, man, 95.1 was Zobia FM, 9 the station where you listen to Sheketa. Because it's a 1 minute, it does senior 4 o'clock. On top, this story levels, na Lagos story. Now, me, they carry call for you. So, the story where they share for inside Lagos, all the major things they will consign you. Now, me, don't carry call tell you. So, on top, this o'clock, my name, Natamara Tonye Agwana. And I don't gather all the latest gist there with the soap to call gist you and one by one on top Lagos story for 95.1 was Zobia FM. Just day with me, oh, day with me, not going over here. Let me tell you, say the Lagos State government now they don't come as I call clear one gist. We come as I say for Lagos, say now Lagos now get the highest new HIV cases for 2025. They say what? When that want to happen? Government say now people now not really understand the numbers and the information where they drop. Oh. Now people now not understand that, they just misunderstand that. So not be waiting that report mean. Oga wey dey in charge of this Lagos State AIDS Control Agency wey be Dr. Folakemi Animashewu, she could explain say because Lagos na one of like the biggest places where plenty people they call do test, they collect treatment, people plenty now. Now make it could be like say the states they record plenty cases. It no mean say HIV they spread pass for Lagos, according to what she explained. And she constantly talk about 148,000 people where they collect HIV treatment for Lagos as it is. And even she said among all those 148,000 people, so 97% of them now they don't reach stage where we say if you even test them, you go see say that virus is very, very low. So now if you know even just they very, very low. She goes to say Lagos now they don't even reach the level where we say now that they buy HIV medicine with their state own money from their own pocket, state pocket, now that they buy HIV medicine. And she told say the first batch step where they don't order, say that one, the medicine will come before the ending of August.
1: Has chosen to confront HIV with time, with compassion, with innovation, and unwavering commitment. We are expanding access to testing, ensuring uninterrupted treatment, protecting mothers and child, strengthening our health systems, and preparing for a future where our HIV response is fully sustainable and led by Lagos itself. This is the Lagos story. This is the future we are building together.
0: Yes, after she explained all this is finished, Dr. Animashewu Kosti, they give advice, say I beg, make everybody go, carry yourself, go where you go, test yourself, go check yourself, make sure say you know your HIV status, positive or negative, go know. Then if you need treatment, no waste time to collect treatment, oh, collect treatment. And another important one, when she talk, we say, make people stop to they treat people who get HIV, like say they not be human being, because that one safe, you not good at all. Because it tell you say after heavy rain don't mama Lagos people for 3 days straight like this, emergency people don't waka begin go count the places where this thing damage and where it affect. Officials from National Emergency Management Agency will be NEMA and Lagos State Emergency Management Agency will be LASEMA. They say if they call waka go the community there where this flood affects for Alimosho, for Ikeja, for Koshofe and the Lagos Island. Not be smart, you know. They say flood spoil people ass, people business, and the public infrastructure self not be smart in the water do, not be smart in. But they call the remind the Lagos people, say I beg, if you want reduce this flood so, you must stop to throw away your dirty anywhere inside gutter. All those places can now, when you know say water supposed to flow past, you go to throw away dirty for there. Mm-mm. All those ones follow the art for the problem. Make yourself the trick, clean your gutter. If gutter clear, water go see where to pass. Last time myself still on another matter, now the documents I call rubbish war report where they spread from top internet say another building don't collapse for that Alaki Jasai. They say sure, which time that will happen now? They say immediately they get information. As the immediately they get that information, say building don't collapse for that side, they not waste time and they carry their bag of baggages and rush go there. They say when they reach there, they call look, they not see anything where resemble like say building collapse. Sure, which kind information with this now? Which kind incorrect information now they carry now? So now they call the carry and they beg Lagos people, say I beg, not be anything you see for on top internet now you go carry the share as correct information, because you yourself you never confirm that information. Because they want all this fake emergency, this is all those things they make emergency people, they waste time where they supposed go use do better work, maybe for we get real emergency, they call they waste time on top fake emergency. You know good now how you see them. I mean, because it tell you say as Nigeria they mark National Doctors Day. One senior medical doctor called, they use the opportunity now. They say make government they improve the working condition of doctors for Nigeria. Now how you be? Say not be smart that they go through. Now one consultant orthopedic trauma and one trauma surgeon or arthroplasty surgeon will be Dr. Emeka Innocent Ojin. He could way be himself now before National President of Nigeria Association of Resident Doctors. Now he could they talk say many doctors not even know say that they celebrate that National Doctors Day because things food their head now. They don't treat patients finish, but they could they think all those ones. And according to myself, even the salary whether they collect, you know, they encouraging insecurity, they wire them for one corner. They're not there plenty self, so the work is plenty for the few people wasted there on ground. The thing they frustrate them for the country. So because they those all these problems, and now this same problem, now they make plenty of them, they jackpot, they come up for the country to go work for abroad. And he said this is so as more doctors they come up for Nigeria, these few ones will remain safe, the work cut to plenty for them. So the thing they slow down at the feet, attend to patients, and you're not really good. Because they advise government, say, I beg, may they try, may they improve their salary, then you know, give them better things. May you hear from the doctor.
2: The average Nigerians that are going to suffer and that are currently suffering from these inadequacies in the healthcare delivery system in Nigeria. So it is incumbent on us to rise up and make demands of these our elected officials at all levels, federal, state, and local governments, to do the needful.
0: Yes, so with all the challenges, he say any asha to save life, still they give the few ones where still they the country, they give them joy. Because they tell you say West Africa Examination Council will be WAEC. So they say the technology where they carry call, where they help, that they catch people, where they do expo, they do exam and practice, say no worry, in a top notch, that they aid the technology. Now the Oga for a WAEC, for WAEC National Office, will be Dr. Amos Dangote. Now they talk say this council, so now they get a cyber monitoring center where that one their own work now to the monitor how they do, where they do my practice, as it they happen, they'll just catch them, bam, they're not going to allow the thing go far. Because you say all those talk where they did, some people they talk say that WAEC not they get with it, they do say na lie, you say na lie. In fact, because they give school and other stakeholders they when they never pay examination fee, say they give the 10 days to settle their outstanding payment so that the candidate they will won't write this exam not go suffer delay when time reach for result.
3: We have to know that when a new sheriff is in town and wants to sanitize and improve effectiveness and efficiency, definitely those who are not ready to shape in will resist. They will fight, and that is what is happening to us. And so we seek and we solicit for your cooperation and your support in strengthening the WAEC system, the WAEC institution.
0: Yes, meanwhile, the General Secretary of National Association of Nigeria Students, NAS, will be Comrade Oladimaji Usman. Now, he carry the people, some of the people go there. They go visit a WAEC. They call the council there. Say this cyber monitoring exam practice monitoring center where they do so. So, no worry, now legit, now correct something where they do.
4: A very giant achievement by the HNO and the management of WAEC is the production and compilation of past examination questions and answers, which has been compiled and produced, and that gives students to understand the nitty-gritty of the examinations or the subjects they want to write and the answers.
0: All right, so now so the story there be for inside Lagos for this o'clock. Now me by myself, now I arrange the story there together. Say make a call Samara for the way the runner for your number one Chukwumalt station. My name is Tamara Tonye Agwana. Don't worry if you know Yeramu. Just call me Tam Tam. No stress, no time to shake time. You understand, Abi? This is still your number one Chukwumalt station, 95.1 Wazobia FM. My story never finish. Tori never finished by 7 p.m. The last word, Tori. So I go carry on. Still called drop and for now. So not go anywhere. Still they groove with us on top 95.1 Wazobia FM. Don't forget to Nakulele Zone. Now you day.
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2: 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It's head over to Lagos, Adadum Dum and Chiboy. Still on top of your Chukmata station. Plenty information. We're going to come on the side of Shapali. And of course, with the entire side of a comedy hangout time, we'll be time for Hola.

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11: 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All right, so somebody said there is a confusion time. Somebody say confusion time. Yes, so no time where your family don't ever confuse rich Christian family on Sunday morning. The confusion waiting for Christian family on Sunday morning will not be here. The family will get a daddy, get a mommy, get like 3 or 4 children. Early in the morning and they don't rise and they don't rise. Somebody don't go put water for fire. And then they try to bath, all of them, one bath inside of one bathroom. Daddy don't rush, go bath. Can they iron everybody Sunday clothes where they go wear one by one? Mommy, they try, but they see how they go take do bread and tea with egg, take do breakfast in the morning. Now, so the children, they rush, they bath. Some of them go there inside bathroom. Come forget to say they're supposed to quick bath. Come outside, the maid junior go bath. Yes, so now so Lillian go bath inside. Don't forget to say, don't begin to play with the water. Mama, they shout, who is in the bathroom? But come outside, you don't know your brothers want to bath. Look at the time is good, the time is going. One of the junior brother now begin to cry. They said I went to the conference where one we are going to charge. You know, see one leg on the bed. Now, so the girl self, even the native where she want to wear now, the scarf that she want to tie. Mommy, the scarf I choose, the scarf I used to tie. No, no, no, no. See, Sandra have go and collect the scarf. Mama, that begin to settle quarrel now. Give her that scarf that let she tie. You people should hurry up. You know, we're already getting late for church. Daddy done the one. They say, me, I will not wait for anybody. If I start that motor, the people that are inside, I'm going to church with them. I'll leave the rest of you at home. Now, so everybody, they run, kati, kati, kati, kati, kati. To worsen the matter now, mommy, one wear. Mommy, done the dress now. Time for tying off gilly. That gilly will be like warship. That gilly will be like the plane where Donald Trump want to attack Iran. That gilly will be like a helicopter. Mommy, don't go sit down now. Why carry one mirror composition? If you want finish now, mommy go choose one of una. The last girl, come and sit down. Let me use your head and tie this head tie. Now, so they don't begin to do it. They put it like a 22 pin. And now, mommy take chuck the head tie. Time down they go. Time down they go. Daddy down they shout. Mommy head tie never set. Mommy want to put pancake now. Hey, God. Daddy say make everybody come. Come people, come and collect your Sunday offering. Daddy is giving everybody two hundred to put in charge.
12: I've been searching for you.
11: 10 minutes to 8:30. 8:30 in a time of mass. Two people still never bath. Mommy say everybody must go church. You know, be these days now where we say one person Anglican, two now Catholic, the other people they go church of the rainbow of the umbrella.

0: The nation's most brilliant young minds gear up for the National Secondary School Debate Tournament. It's the season finale of the I Beg to Differ Secondary Schools Debate Tournament Season 9. 10th of August at 3 p.m. Lagos, Abuja and Port Harcourt will come alive. Champions from Abuja, Port Harcourt and Lagos will go shoulder to shoulder for the crown of the Champion of Champions. 16 secondary schools, 3 daily debates, 4 weeks of intense matchups. Who will be the Champion of Champions of the I Beg to Differ Season 9? The final lap of the journey begins August 10 at 3 p.m. For sponsorship inquiries, email info@nigeriainfo.fm or ibegtodiffer@nigeriainfo.fm. I Beg to Differ, the Tournament of Champions.
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0: right, good evening and welcome to Evening Oyo Yo. Today, second day inside the month of July 2026. And welcome to you and you on top Evening Oyo Yo. How would take they go on top Evening Oyo Yo around 6 o'clock? Category 7 o'clock, we go drop the matter way day. Yes, around that time, we go drop the matter way day. From there, we go show around in between around 7 o'clock news story time. Last word news for the day go happen. And once that one happen, we go continue to the yarn the matter way day ground. And as we talk the matter, they go. We'll talk the matter go reach up until 8 o'clock, and around 8 o'clock then 8:05 action time will happen from around 8:05 go reach 8:20. And once we come back, we go continue to the yarn, the talk on top the matter where we say I don't drop down for the show. And yes, you and you go call to fit chook mouth on top the matter we be say day down. And that one self go carry us go reach around 9 o'clock. 9 o'clock where them say news where everybody all over the world they listen to on top them say news. Them say news go carry us go reach around 11:30 or so, and we hear news from our correspondent. And even self after then, I go get one or two calls from you and you. We don't listen to me from 6 o'clock. Carry go reach that time. And 12 o'clock, we go give way for night jolly, where everything they jolly. And Uzo Dodoba, they on ground to carry us on top that level. Yes, now so we go take waka on top Evening Oyoyo for today. So you no need to go anywhere, because you get waiting I see will shock me. Even though I know they work for NEPA, but this particular matter where I see it shock me. And that's something where we say I really want to talk about as it take consign each and every one of us for inside Obodo Nigeria. Yes, and the one where I see now say okay, on top NYC reforms Adire Fabric to replace khaki as uniform. Hey, Adire Fabric to replace khaki as uniform. Yes, even that, even though on top this particular matter self, another one where I still see again, now say, now the federal government plan to increase the weeks, the number of weeks where students go day for inside the NYSC camp from 3 weeks. Now they won't extend them enter 6 weeks. Yes, now the whole matter where I see we be say I go like chook mouth on top the matter today be that. And myself, I go on hear from you and you waiting you think on top this particular one we don't come up like this as the matter take concern NYSC. Yes, the federal government don't come out to announce a plan to replace a traditional khaki uniform of the National Youth Service Corps with a direct fabric as part of ongoing reform where we say they aim to reposition the scheme and promote indigenous industry. All right, now so the matter take day. And the Minister of Youth Development plus Youth Development Ayodele Olawande, now I begin the yarn this one on Thursday when he yarn with news story people. Now he dey talk this particular matter. According by the minister, he said this decision where they make now, they align with federal government broader strategy to strengthen local production, stimulate textile industry, and ensure say the government they spend directly to support the Nigerian economy. All right, so now waiting the Minister of Youth Development Ayodele Olawande Nasoyan. I they come make a run go by one or two things.
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All right, welcome back. Welcome back from that market. As I been dey tell you, the Minister for Youth Development don't come out to you and say, yes, so the uniform, khaki uniform, where NYC members, they wear for the NYC, for the National Youth Service Corps, they won't replace them now with a dire fabric. As sake of say, this one now, they come to fit help reforms plus reposition the scheme and promote indigenous industries. Yes, as I did tell you, according by the minister Haite Yan, he said this particular one are to ensure say they align with all the federal government strategies and also help strengthen local production as the matter take concern the Nigerian industries. And he now even the Yan say this particular one say the federal government now go they support directly the direct now go they go directly to Nigerian economy. According by him, he say it is Adire is being produced in Nigeria. We have producers in Ogun, we have them in Kwara, and we have textile industries. Let us put our money back into our country. Now so he can begin the yarn. Still on top of the matter, he got to explain, say this new uniform, they go produce them for inside Obodo, Nigeria. And this particular one, according by him, say he go even provide, he go create job, he go boost the local textile manufacturers and even serve encourage greater patronage for Nigerian made products. Now so in talk, he now can begin the year and say the federal government itself, they restructure the NYC deployment system to ensure say corps members then they posted on academic qualification, professional background, and area to study. The federal government on Monday itself can begin the year and say they don't approve different reforms for inside the NYC scheme. And among them now the appointment of civil director general instead of a military director general where they as the matter today before. Okay, and it take me back. I say make I still checkmate

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1: Damage things, damage people. Now, emergency people, they work out good deal. All the National Emergency Management Agency, NEMA, and the Lagos State Emergency Management Agency, LASEMA, they work out. They go all those community there for Alimumo Shore, for Ikeja, for Koshofe, and for Lagos Island. May they go check. Wait till this flood don't really go spoil now. And you go, they see say some of these floods is spoil some people ass, some people business place, and even some public building them. Not be small. They call they remind people now, say, I beg. Not leave say flood. They call, you know, say Lagos, they were they around water, so you get out the fear avoid the flood ridge. But I beg, say, maybe people stop to destroy their dirty inside gutter and where water supposed pass, because all those ones safe, join and they spoil things. We make the flood not agree. Reduce. Now talking on earth matter, now I get one gist where come out some days ago where they say now Lagos now record the highest number of a new HIV case for Nigeria this year. Now they don't come and say nothing like that too. They say those numbers where you see not be for new cases, so not be for new cases the way they talk. Now the Oga where they in charge of this Lagos State AIDS Control Agency will be Dr. Folakemi Animashehun. Now I could explain, say these numbers where now they see, so now people were just newly discovered their status, their HIV status, because Lagos now one of the biggest centers for HIV, whether they call do tests, they do treatment. Now make it all look like say the numbers they're plenty, not be saying now only Lagos now for B. And she told say about 148,000 people said that they collect treatment for Lagos, and most of them said they say this treatment they don't collect, if you even test that now, the virus not even to show like that again, according to what she explained.
2: Lagos has chosen to confront HIV with science, with compassion, with innovation, and unwavering political commitment. We are expanding access to testing, ensuring uninterrupted treatment, protecting mothers and child, strengthening our health systems, and preparing for the future where our HIV response is fully sustainable and led by Lagos itself. This is the Lagos story. This is the future we are building together.
1: And leave all those ones. She say, in fact, all this way they talk now, child's play, because Lagos got big reach the stage where they be saying that from their pocket, neither they carry money now, go buy HIV medicine. Lagos State government money, neither they use now to order their first batch of HIV medicine. And they say before October, August finish, the medicine go land. And on top of school matter now, WAEC, they say this new technology where they bring call, where they begin to expose people, where they do expo for exam, when they do exam and practice, say that technology, no worry, twally for that technology. Now the Oga for WAEC National Office will be Dr. Amos Dangote. Now they talk say this council now don't get a cyber monitoring center where they monitor, like monitoring spirit, they monitor any expo where you won't do for exam immediately before the thing they have to finish, they don't catch them. And she call even talk say all those talk where they talk say people they make against the WAEC, say all those talk not get leg. Now may they stop them.
3: This CBWAS that we are running away from computer-based exam is the only way that will solve all these our issues. People talk of power, people talk of internet. We've been doing this exam for how many times now? And for those schools, there is no problem that came to them because CBWAS does not need vehicle to carry question paper there.
1: Yes, even the General Secretary of National Association of Nigeria Students will be Comrade Oladimaji Usman. Himself, he give twale for this one where WAEC they do. They say, no worry, this thing, not correct something. Hey, this one and another story where they shock plenty people. It shock you, I be on a talk where you talk. Federal government, they say NYSE people now, COPAS. This uniform where they wear now, this compassion uniform, say they go stop and very soon. Instead, now, wait till they go, they wear now, Adire. Now the Minister of Youth Development will be Ayodele Olawande. Now they say this idea, so why they bring a corner so that any money where they won't spend on top that uniform now still inside Nigeria, the money go they circulate. Based on say nah, no be compassion uniform again, no be car, no be all those things. Now I should be the one they do now for NYSC.
4: Adire, if is Adire, so Adire has been produced in Nigeria. We have Edmin Ogun, we have Inquara, we have Testa Industry. Let's put our money back into the country. It's a process. We have been on the process. We are looking at those ones that we can implement without the

0: act. We are looking at those ones that will wait for the act.
1: Yes, and not the only uniform they change. So many others is where they don't change up this NYSC something. In fact, they say now they want the post coppers based on what you'll study for school, not be just like to carry the post. They won't post you based on what you left for school. And he said these changes where they make so now part of bigger plan to change the entire NYSC format. And maybe because it is based on people where they arrest now, independent corrupt practices and other related offense commission will be ICPC. They don't get court permission now to hold before Minister of Science and Technology Uche Nnaji. They go get order now to fee hold for 14 days. And the commission now they say they arrest her for Abuja just before he won't enter play fly sake of say they don't call and call and not green come. And ICPC said the touchlight whether they do now, don't they look like I said, the before minister forged a university certificate and NYC certificate. Now, why they hold them? But the man, now doctor, say all this is where they put for your head. Say, he not do him. He say, he not do him. And another thing now, where they stop now, now this man, I didn't hear they mean. Now, the man where they point finger for say he forged government appointment later, say, in that document, they told say he not commit this offense. And according to Ram, the presidency that they try silence and they don't want me to talk. And he say now, he say right now, he they hide because he they fear. Now, he called to go to court to read people to tell the premium times. They tell they say government, all this way government they do against and now to cover their own back. Now, he made that they do one. And the authorities, the grid, I say this criminal charge is so, he still they against them based on alleged fraud. And for the abroad, not be smart in Russia, they don't launch what the people call the biggest attack against Ukraine, their capital city, Kyiv. And as me with you, they talk about 21 people neither die for this attack. And Ukraine people say, not be smart in drone, no missile, they just throw anything where they feel throw. And the president, they don't ignore, they call people, may they call help them for that Ukraine, who say they need help and support. Before I come on my mouth, make I remind you, say, last year, they don't lock 10 people, 10 businesses there for Lagos sake of environmental offense. YX technology now don't they help them reduce exam malpractice? All right, my people, now so the Torite B for this o'clock, and I'm me by myself, now gather around. See, make a code download that for you for your number one Chukman station. My name, Natamara Tonye Agwana. If that one too long, just call me Tam Tam. Not forget where you did. This is not still your number one Chukman station, 95.1 Wazobia FM.

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0: team.
1: All right, welcome back on Top the Level. As I ask the question, how you say Siam? Right about now, NYSC Kaki now reforms the on ground to change them to Adire. Yes, Adire. Sake of say, they want make sure say, according by the Minister of Youth for Development, Ayodele Olawande, he say they want to come make sure say people they use made in Nigeria products plus including help our textile industry and every to fit grow and also to even support the Nigerian economy directly. Now the question was asked, how you take see this one plus including other things where they mentioned they inside, but the ones where be say the one where be say I see today why Fisemo yan about na this Adire matter, knowing fully well say the uniform na uniform based on how the name say be now one uniform we collect everybody one single uniform we be say once you notice this one you're gonna say this person na in Nigerian this person be all right why be say na Adire na be the one where we will carry for front. Hello, good evening to you.
2: Yes, ma. Good evening.
1: Welcome. How you see the matter?
2: My name is Kukwete, calling you from Ikate.
1: Welcome.
2: Mama, this changing, but for me, I believe say good.
1: Okay.
2: But the clothes where they won't bring come. Now, I mean, I don't like them. Can they make them change to another thing? You know, see, like national anthem where they change, you'll never see get ourselves. Why be say everything about school? Then they do. If I know you, I don't feel like for you. You understand?
1: Mm-hmm.
2: But that color, that the name of the cloth where they won't take bring the cloth come outside. Me, for by me, I don't like him. Mm-hmm. I don't like him at all. Thank you.
1: Okay. Hello. Good evening to you.
3: Good evening.
1: Welcome.
3: Donatus.
1: Welcome, Donatus. How you day?
3: How work, ma?
1: Work, they go small. Thank you.
3: I'm very good. This way they change that national anthem to God. I never hear where they sing them. I never hear them. I never hear the sound. I never hear even for school. I don't even know what thing they change. The two are known as the old one. Why Nigeria? Why did I was just they change everything about us like this? Like they change money, bring money, and they tell us that there is two they do. They must get reason why they don't do anything. This one, the gay reason why they do the one, the gay reason. You go see, go let us see the reason why will come out. You just let her walk. Go see the reason why everything will come out for me. Thank you, man.
1: All right, thank you. Hello, good evening to you. Who did my phone line?
4: Hello, baby. Good evening.
1: Welcome, Daddy MM.
4: Daddy MM calling from Wolo.
1: Welcome.
4: Angel. It is not nice because the khaki one look like army uniform and make them look smart. And other civilized countries, as I hear, they said NYAC, they train them in a maximum military training in case the nation needs them in a wartime.
1: Mm.
4: They will switch them back to military.
1: Mm.
4: But Nigeria, after they show the native plots, for NYAC, you will not look them, and that this native medicine does not strong like khaki.
1: Mm.
4: It will not look them nice. What if they want to do training, or they want to run? They will wear native to run. It doesn't sound well.
1: Mm.
4: It's not good.
1: Mm.
4: Residents should look into it.
1: Okay.
4: And should allow them to train as they were trained before.
1: Mm.
4: So that even they can make them military people, so that anyone that want to join military can just switch over and become a military man or a military woman.
1: Mm.
4: So they should do it like that, like other countries.
1: Mm. All right. Hello, good evening to you.
5: Good evening.
1: Yes, welcome.
5: Now, we said the one sister like this, that the one is so agbada.
1: If you ask me, I don't know, but plans there to switch arm from khaki enter Adire levels.
5: Now, wow, this one, I saw the money when I see they buy from that side, so it's too much now for Nigeria. Abi, they won't begin reduce. I don't even know what is anything. Share now that one they're supposed to think to do now. Waiting they serious for years, they're not even talking. The school of khaki. That thing is very nice. When person wear that thing, you go know, say, yes, this one, he just finished school, and NYC proper be this one.
1: Mm.
5: So if they begin wear the rear up and down, now who go, where other people will begin buy the same thing?
1: Mm.
5: Eh? I beg, I don't like that kind. I don't like ammo.
1: Okay. All right. Okay.

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0: All right, welcome. Hello, good evening to you.
1: Hello.
0: Mm-hmm. Welcome.
1: Nju, baby.
0: Eh?
1: How are you?
0: I'm fine.
1: Happy new month.
0: Happy new month to you.
1: Mommy in a message.
0: Welcome, Mama.
1: I beg my daughter, I want to ask you. For this, they are new changing, eh? Is it automatic or just a month? I'll be like next year, this one go carry out.
0: Then so they work on the matter. Then they work on the matter automatic. Right now. Then they work on the matter. Like I talk, now reform, now part of federal government reforms as the matter take concern the NYSC. This one now, they part of the reform, whether they do. Other things still follow.
1: So, and I should just talk now, go just carry on.
0: Possibly. Possibly, if it happen this year, if it happen next year, that kind of thing.
1: Okay.
0: All right.
1: Thank you.
0: All right, thank you. Hello, evening good to you.
2: Hello, Ju baby. Good evening.
0: Welcome, Madam Mufong.
2: Yes, my darling. Mm. Well done, work.
0: Thank you, Mama.
2: You, my question is, as they are changing from this khaki, and you know, the khaki no be laid out.
0: Mm-hmm.
2: They are changing from khaki land to Adirin. Then the exercise that goes with the khaki, are they going to change the exercise also that will fit that Adirin?
0: Now, why they say they won't change? Okay.
2: What
0: they
2: hear you?
0: Now, why I tell you, say, even say they go change the kind of drills where they do, like now they say no more drills, and even say they won't change the director general to civil director general as against military director general where they before, you know, say before the military military director general now be the head, you understand?
2: Yes.
0: So now part of the reforms now say it will be civil director general. And everything we concern military now, I think they go cut them off and then follow other things, arrange other things. We be say graduates now go they involve with.
2: All right. What style are they giving it?
0: Me, I don't know. If you ask me that question, who make I ask now? I never see
2: them. National anthem, they change. Up to today, I never catch them. Something that we have sung for many years that they're supposed to leave. Will they change everything? How many of them can sing the new national anthem? Well, anyway, it's okay. Let them do it now. At least they are our leaders now.
0: Okay.
2: But it is all good for us anyway. Adire for NYHC. We are looking, we are watching.
0: All
2: right. Let me see what they will give my child to wear this time around.
0: Okay.
2: All right. Thank you, my dear.
0: Thank you. Welcome.
3: That was okay.
0: Waiting be your name.
3: Okay, my name is
0: off your radio, Acha. Oga. Off your radio.
3: Elder Acha. Elder Hianacha.
0: Welcome, Elder.
3: My question is this. One, did they take it to House of Assembly or National Assembly to discuss the issue? That is number one question. Number two, I don't think it's an ideal for such adire to be used as a national, this is just look as a personal suggestion. So it will not make them to be smart in what they are doing. That is the exercises and other things they are doing. So I am suggesting that idea should be dropped. It's a personal idea. And one, they did not take it to National Assembly, at least for them to argue and see whether it is the proper one to use.
0: Okay.
3: So it is not proper. It's not proper. I don't support the idea.

after report will come outside from Federal Ministry of Health, plus including Social Welfare State of the Health of the Nation Reports 2025. We begin the show, say Lagos State record the highest number of reported HIV cases for inside the 36 states of Nigeria, plus including the Federal Capital Territory. According by the report, reports drop down say Lagos State alone get 10,430 cases, followed by River State we get 6,287, Kano with 6,106, Akwa Ibom with 5,413, Taraba with 4,854 cases, Benue with 4,804 cases, Anambra Sef record 4,468 cases. Why are Kaduna, Adamawa, FCT, Federal Capital Territory, now them now complete the top 10 with 3,659 cases, 2,999 cases, and 2,764 cases, respectively. Other states, oh yes, other states. Report, other states record more than 2,000 cases. Other states will report more than 2,000 cases. We also include Cross River State, Sokoto State, Abia, Imo, Delta, Borno, Ogun, Plateau, Niger, and Ebonyi. Say the states where we say their own number no high, they very very low. Naikisi State with 462 cases. On top of their statements,

dey yarn say this reported figure e dey show persons wey dey tested positive and wey be say dem document their results through the HIV testing programs for inside the year 2025. And they say many of these people don dey live with this HIV virus for a very long time before they come checkmate them, come carry out tests on top their head. According by them, the 10,430 cases should not be interpreted as 10,430 new HIV infections that occur in 2025. But rather, they represent people where we say they don't diagnose and record them through the HIV testing services during the year. And so the agency yarn.

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don't appoint a chieftain of the African Democratic Congress, Kenneth Okonkwo, as his own talk-talk person. Some weeks after the actor-turned-politician come outside, they criticize the party choice of vice presidential candidate for the 2027 general elections. He don't shout, so take that.

Yeah, so, and even after he shouts, he now he come waka go on top of his ex, so, when you sabi a sweeter, come put on there. Begin to express gratitude to Atiku for the confidence we be say he put on top in head. According by how Kenneth Okonkwo-Te write up for an ex, I give God all the glory to be appointed by His Excellency Atiku Abubakar as his spokesperson. I thank him. His Excellency Atiku Abubakar for the immense confidence reposed in me. He now begin to describe this appointment. Say this one now evident. Say Atiku leadership. It go make sense. When I begin the yarn, he said rather than pick offense against any of his associates for expressing genuine reservations of any action taken, His Excellency Atiku Abubakar also opt for dialogue and compromise that would endanger a solution to problems. Okonkwo-Te come begin the yarn. Say the time when be they discuss with Atiku, plus including other leaders of the ADC. And even the interests of Southeast, he said then yarn this matter, they address her. For waiting, he begin to describe as challenges created by Electoral Act 2026. He now begin to thank Dr. Kashim Imam, former before ADC National Chairman Ralph Nwosu, even serve Atiku Senior Special Assistant on Special Duties, Dr. Ekene Onwuka. On top all the roles we then play to feel help strengthening the party ahead of the 2027 elections.

to agree on the David Mack leadership of the Africa Democratic Congress, ADC. Justice Musa Liman, on top of the judgment, will begin to declare the suit where they don't file by a member of the House of Representatives, Leke Abejide, where they challenge Mark, plus including Rauf Aregbesola, as the National Chairman and National Secretary of the party, say they lack the merits. Justice Lima now, cancel all the before objection where they filed by ADC Chief Ralph Nwosu, Mark and Aregbesola, where we say the suit where Abejide been dropped, they challenge them. The judge now come held hold up, say the court no get any jurisdiction to put mouth inside internal affairs of the ADC, and say because of this one, this suit where they carry come in no follow at all. Yes, he talk out with his mouth, say they non just tick, non justifiable. He said, come begin the hold. Abejide lack the legal right. You know, get right at all to first don't arrange that suit before. Say he now be not show for court. Say in writer, say they violate in writing any will as a result of the emergence of Mark-led leadership.

no one put their ear to hear at all at all. As if you said, now the matter where I yarn about on top evening Oyoyo for today. The federal government don't come out to announce say the National Youth Service Corps NYSC traditional khaki uniform say right about now put your ear for grand. Say they go replace them with a dire fabric. This one they come as part of the ongoing reforms for inside the NYSC, plus including Minister of Youth Development, Ayodele Olawande, himself took him out to announce this one on Thursday, on top of one as he done discourse. Olawande come begin the yarn, say this decision they part of efforts by the government to feel strengthening local production and ensure public spending directly supports Nigeria economy. According by him, he said the new uniform now, they go they make them for inside Obodo, Nigeria. As the matter they be like this now, you see this at Zirena, they don't they manufacture and they produce them for different part of Nigeria. So now why that former before khaki now? Hey. They go replace her with a derail. According by the minister, it's a derail. So Adire is being produced in Nigeria. We have them in Ogun. We have them in Kwara. We have textile industry. Let's put our money back into the economy.

The minister said, see, put mouth on. Say they make this move to help boost indigenous industries, especially Nigerian textile sector. Why did they promote craftsmanship? Were they backed by the government demand? Were they backed through government demand? And he could begin the yard. He said, aside from this one, the minister con the yard. He said, the federal government serve the checkmate. They take one eye, they look the NYC posting system to ensure, say, core members, then send them to places as the matter take consider their professional backgrounds and areas of study.

0: All right. Nigerian woman Habibat Salawudeen, Ihiovic Jack. Yes, a Shina dot complete 144-hour marathon to fit read the Holy Bible. And this one, she carried out this one to set Guinness World Record, a new Guinness World Record attempt. Habibat concluded the 6-day challenge on Monday after she read. She continued to the read. She read the Bible based on Guinness World Record guidelines. And we hear say these particular guidelines only permit participants to take break only for things, essential needs, not for play or something. Go read that read. So they get read and for 6 days. Non-stop. According by the young girl, who has said this particular word, then tag 144 hours in the world. The word spelled WORD. And now one faith-based initiative where they carry out to promote deeper engagement with reading the Bible, plus including encourage Christians make them arrange their mind weller on top of reading the Bible. According by supporters, we begin to share video of the event on top social media. The record attempt will start on the 22nd of June for inside Novotel for Port Harcourt, and the end on the 29th of June after 144 hours non-stop reading of the Bible. A member of Summit Bible Church for Port Harcourt, Habibat, we hear say she start on top this challenge after many years when she done they prepare since June 2022, and we hear say this particular one mark her discipline, endurance, spiritual devotion when she carry out throughout the exercise. And we hear say support come from her family members, friends, church members, and all well wishers, with many people we show for the location. Even serve some other people begin they follow online as the digital timer, they track down every as they go for on top the Bible reading. Well, we say congratulobia to Habibat. And as you await your record certificates. Human rights lawyer, barrister Aloy Ejimoko, in Adokom outside to condemn waiting him they describe as Afrophobia and xenophobic attack against other African citizens for inside South Africa. He now begin to accuse the country population, say that they betray solidarity, maybe helped end the apartheid time. Remember I said that, yes, South Africans, they suffer where they see shege banza. See plenty suffer that year. And on top this particular matter, so many African countries, as if we say all of us now one will be, many African countries that come outside to help them fight on top period where they suffer the apartheid period. And then even Nigeria itself play a major role with support, with finances and other help, plus including our soldiers. Everybody stand on ground to ensure, say, South Africa, there. come out of that appetite period. Ejimoko, on top of one statement where he drop on top in social media account, don't begin the beg directly. He appealed to Black Africa, Black South Africans, particularly members of Zulu ethnic group. He said, "May they end attacks, so are they come?"
1: Okay, wait. I say no touch that dime.
2: Make you no touch.
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3: The nation's most brilliant young mind gear up for the National Secondary School Debate Tournament. It's the season finale of the I Beg to Differ Secondary Schools Debate Tournament Season 9. 10th of August at 3 p.m. Lagos, Abuja and Port Harcourt will come alive. Champions from Abuja, Port Harcourt and Lagos will go shoulder to shoulder for the crown of the Champion of Champions. 16 secondary schools, 3 daily debates, 4 weeks of intense matchups. Who will be the Champion of Champions of the I Beg to Differ Season 9? The final lap of the journey begins August 10 at 3 p.m. For sponsorship inquiries, email info@nigeriainfo.fm or ibegtodifer@nigeriainfo.fm. I Beg to Differ, the Tournament of Champions.
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Ejimoko on top the statement where he put out for his social media account. He begin to beg the black South Africans, particularly members of the Zulu ethnic group. He say make them stop to the attack of fellow Africans. He begin now they warn, say this violence, he don't scatter the reputation of South Africa for inside Obodo the world. Address black South Africans where begin to describe as saying Afrophobia against black people, say they very shameful. You go remember say for the apartheid period, Africans there be joy body to ensure say South Africans come out of that season. Ejimoko begin the year and say South Africa then benefito from sacrifice of other African nations. We include Nigeria, Zimbabwe, Zambia, Tanzania. He now come begin the call South Africans. So he say bia, come and put your ear and hear very well. Remember, say before you raise your hand against another black African citizen, say na only South Africa, na the only country for inside Obodo the world, where we say the whole black Africa, where we say everybody they join together to help free them from oppression under the apartheid. Now only South Africa, all the African countries, all of them join body together to help them fight and ensure say they all right for after the during the apartheid. Ina come begin the ad. Then no any other country don't enjoy that kind of solidarity. And he begin the note. The Nelson Mandela been live for inside Nigeria. Even Thabo Mbeki too been show for Nigeria for many years. The lawyer self continued to yarn. He say Nigeria provide millions of dollars and even self and help nationalize British corporation within their territory sake of the anti-apartheid course. South Africans, you know they forget, you know forget so soon. Why will you forget your roots? Forget say na fellow African countries help you na. That time we be so na been they suffer, and now as the matter they be, na begin they pursue them, they pursue them like say. Something else they involve. Forgetting the help where they render to na years back. South Africa, Mona Yeo. Mona think and twice, oh, because this particular one don't make sense at all. Still on top the news. The Federal Capital Territory, FCT Police Command, don't come outside to yard. Say like this, a hand don't hold one Jonathan Marcos for the caputing of one 80-year-old man, Adebola Ezekiel, plus including his wife, Abiodu Ezekiel, for their house where they for Akpo Akpo Legislative Quarters for Abuja. The command begin the yarn this one on top one statement with then drop on Tuesday by their police talk person, SP Josephine Ade. According by the statement, yes, this husband and wife then kaput them for their house for where they for Zone D for Akpo Legislative Quarters on the 1st of April 2024. And on top this particular one, police now can begin chook eye weller on top the matter.
The police begin the yarn. Say now top investigation nine lead to the arrest of Marcus, where be former driver to the husband and wife, and where be say he said Ben Johnson he land for Obajana for Kogi State after this badness. We are saying now dear old police then track him, so take arrest him, carry and go back to Abuja for prosecution. On top of the interrogation, the suspects come begin the yard. Say yes, so he entered the husband and wife compound around 11 o'clock for evening on the day of the incident. Now there he take kaput the husband and wife, and even self-investigation come begin the show. Say Marcus been done work as a driver to the husband and wife before he now they can sack him on top some kind gbegewe happened between him and an employer, that's the husband and wife. On top this one, they don't arrange before the FCT court, where we say they don't present better evidence. We link him, say, now you go commit this badness. According by the police, Justice M.L. Idris, come begin hold, say the prosecution, they don't checkmate, check back, look at right, left, center. And they don't see him, according to their English, beyond reasonable doubt. Say true. Now Marcus, Nain Kaput, Adebola, Ezekiel, and Adebola, Abiodu, Ezekiel. Like this, you see the matter, they say, he who Kaput by the sword go die by the sword. He own sentence now. He don't show, say, Kaput husband and wife, they say they go Kaput you by hanging. So if you want to do that badness, no matter what, no matter what a person do to you, just make sure say you think twice. Because say for this world, waiting they go around, as so you both they talk, what goes around comes around. So be very, very careful. Meanwhile, the chief imam of Taluje village, or inside Boginda local government area of Sokoto State. Yesterday, Kaputam on Wednesday, after bandits attacked Taluje, was including neighboring Chofi village, where they leave two persons where they stay for the area. They kaput them and even then pursue other people, plenty people. Now then Ben Johnson come up for their house,

We hear say the attack been happen around 4 o'clock for evening. And say now two communities for inside Danchadi district. Now then targets. This particular one we hear say last for nearly 2 hours. And on top this one we hear say this particular one, it don't make the number of chief imams with them kaput to be 3 by bandits for inside Sokoto State. And this particular one don't happen within few weeks. People waiting for the area where no one made them mention their name on top. Them say news. All begin the yarn. Say these are bad people. They launch a coordinated attack for inside the communities. Two for inside communities. That's simultaneously, that's and do them the same time. Where they begin to throw away granite up and down. Before them, Ben Johnson, evil self, then carry people Ogodombia. Yeah, so when we contact the talk person of Sokoto State Police Command, DSP Ahmed Rufai, he begin the year and he say they never brief him on top of this matter. But say as the matter to be, he now they promise say he go checkmate, he go make inquiries and provide updates on top of the matter.

0: Omo, this one self, nothing sweet for you. In Hawaii, no fewer than 50 community elders. Now they don't abduct bandits for inside Zamfara State. No fewer than 50 community elders where they abduct for inside Zamfara State. Oh, yes, they don't regain their freedom after they make ransom payment of about 35 million naira. Are they come?
1: Guy, why you didn't smile like this? Waiting happen.
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And this particular word, a security analyst, Bakastin, now he put this one up on Thursday for an ex handle who is Abi as Twitter. According by the reports, the victim where we say they come from Magamin DD community or inside Marodun local government area. They release them after they don't spend weeks in captivity. Three of the abducted elders will yes say then kaput while then they inside den of the kidnappers. And the elders where they kidnapped them for early June 2026 when they made the travel for peace meeting with the bandit. And with this one, there be the hope say once they negotiate to end this attack where they happen for the community, everything will die down. I not end that way, as in turn these bandits now can't kidnap these elders, can't keep them inside their den. And yes, now why Pakistan this security analyst don't come and sign out the yarn then, after the 35 million ransom payments, 9 lead to the release of these elders.

DIY Notorious Bandit Leader Kachala Maha. He now don't begin the court better threats. When he begin the boast say like this, then now if he abduct top government officials, we include a state government. On top one recorded audio message we been show on Sunday. Terrorist leader he now begin the claim say he they receive information from operation from military operation before they even carry out the launch. Where begin they allege say he get security personnel where they work with them secretly. Maha begin they accuse authority say they refuse to release their colleagues where they arrest, plus including all the ogodombia where they collect from them. They say this particular war where they do so in Naimeka, so where he no go calm down at all, he go create more violence. He now begin the claim say he men they be arrested. And that say he don't detect that they tell them release him men, but say authorities refuse. Say now why he now don't come out, he don't lick sand. Say he go abduct many people. Say as he be like this, he now he don't arrange in targets well. He get targets. Begin to declare say no care if thousands of soldiers then send them against him. Say lie to lie, he never tire and he no go stop until he come off from this world. Upon on top of that, he see the boast to say like this, if he kidnap top government officials, even state governor. Come they allege say under oath say all security forces where they send to attack in camp, say all of them are men, and he come begin they claim say then they give them informate whenever they come to their area, then they receive information after security strategies. So he begin the yarn.

Burna Boy mama and manager Bose Ogulu, he don't begin to ask him pikin singer, say I beg now. You know reason say he's supposed to marry and born children. And she now will be Burna Boy manager. He begin to advise her pikin Burna Boy we just turned 35 years on the 2nd of July 2026. Top the video will be said and share for the street of social media. Burna Boy, one of Burna Boy friends, reaches 7 on top Snapchat. Ogulu come begin to ask Burna, I beg include good wife and children. When the singer been they make him wish, he say I wish for good health and prosperity. And so the singer come yarn when the mama tell us, oh yeah, make a wish. Plus everybody with there, so yeah, make a wish. And so mama no close mama, mama say join, no. He say add good wife and children.

go remember, say, Burna Boy been dropped for one interview many years ago. Say, as a matter to be, he never marry you, and he no get any pikin. They say, cause he no get time to put himself down. Say, I get family, or this one on my wife, this one on my children. He got to explain. They no want born children as he never marry properly. Or say he no want get children. We be say he no go day around to chook eyes, see how every day go with them. Because as a musician, you know, say you go there very, very busy. They work out all the world. Today in America, tomorrow na here, next tomorrow na there and there. Say no one that kind of life. He won't marry, and if he marry, he go sit down chim with his family.

All right, a younger man, plus including women, come forward, present your ear to me. Celebrity Nigerian businessman Linus Williams Ife Jirika. Where you sabi as B Lord, Ina don't begin the advice to singles. Young men and young women, he say, wait, make you wait until you get money, you dey financially stable, emotionally prepared, before you consider to marry. Give me the yarn on Top One Adult Gist Podcast. Wait, B Lord, begin the yarn. He say, why be say young people now go they rush to enter marriage? Say they not get money to marry. But sake of say people now they shook head. I want to marry. Peer pressure. Plus including waiting society go talk. How far Amaka boss say you never marry. Your cousin don't marry. I don't go your cousin wedding. This kind of thing. That kind of talk. Yes, so he now come begin the advice Nigerian youth. You say at all, not try to rush inside marriage. Say as the matter they be, marriage not be achievement. If you help yourself, develop yourself, do every to take yourself to a better level, you can arrange where. Say that one achievement. But say don't rush to marry. Take your time. Make a good choice for a life partner. Don't break ladies. Don't break ladies' hearts. Because one day you are going to have a daughter. And what you did to other people's daughters, someone else is going to do to that same daughter of yours. Milord, no stop for there. He said, treat women the way you want them to treat your daughter. Ladies, treat a man the way you want them to treat your son. So don't be in a rush to marry. Marry is not an achievement. Nobody should push you into marriage, because if you rush into marriage, you will rush out. So take your time. Age doesn't matter. Don't marry who you will regret later. Because to reverse marriage is very, very hard. Most especially when children are involved. Young man, young woman, I hope so you dey hear me. B Lord, don't cut the warning for you and you, so you go know as they go. Inna their experience, now why they cut this warning for you, make you for know.

Let's hope them say extra for this evening. We are saying no be small thing on top the earthquake we happened for Venezuela. As they rescue one man alive after he done day under. They trapped for 8 days inside the rubble of the building we collapse. Even say emergency workers now them show. Free Hahan Gil. More than 100 hours after they not see him again inside the collapse where happen earthquake we shake everything called scatter. We say the Charlene firefighter we don't describe the rescue operation as without that the most complex and technically difficult which way he don't tackle for in life. He say almost 2,300 people now they checkmate, he say they don't kaput. And this particular one been happened for 24th of June for inside Venezuela. Heavy earthquake. Where we say thousands of people now, they not see them, or they see they find them. And Alan Madrigal, paramedic with Costa Rica Red Cross. Begin to tell new story people. Say for the site. After the checkmate, see this man, Gil. Say then checkmate them very, very well. Check all in body, check everything. They see saying they very perfect. Nothing happened to Ra. Even with the strong earthquake we happen. And Madriga, 9 been

0: Shey you go like get better sense on top of waiting consign man and woman inside the bedroom and outside the bedroom?
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1: Hey, morning, salute that the Torego with you. Anywhere where you did, they listen to the sound of my voice. This very gorgeous Friday morning. The very first Friday for the month of July 2026. Number 3 day for the month of July 2026. Your number one Chukma Station, 95.1 Wazobia FM. And this is the night, Jolly. This night is show where they make sure say, your relationship, they make sense. Your marriage, they make sense. And your sex life, they collect to standing ovation 247. You where they single, ready to mingle, go also get to find that man or that woman of your dreams. Every Tuesday, Wednesday, Thursday, and Friday mornings, 12 midnight to 4 a.m. with me, myself, and Moa, sweet, luscious, dripping Uzo Ududuoba, your number one certified relationship and sex coach. Genevieve, no good day with us today. Mm-hmm. And then put the blame on me, okay? If you know see Genevieve today, just put the blame on me. Aha. Genevieve is not here today. Just put the blame on me. I take full responsibility. Why Genevieve? No day here today, okay? It's because I no give her updates. Mm-hmm. Yeah. I did not give her updates. So please, don't harass Genevieve when you see her on Tuesday and be saying, nye, nye, nye, nye, nye, nye, nye, nye, nye. Don't go and be saying, nye, nye, nye, nye, nye, nye, nye, nye, nye. Let me no give her updates, you. So don't harass Genevieve. Let me no give her updates. No toss, I no tell you. No be tomorrow night, go the harass her. I don't tell you now. Anyways, but me, I go there with you from now till 4 a.m. I go drop you for the hand of Ratata and send it to carry you go on top on a wake up show. Okay, and from now till 1, we go there the three shout out they give our Mwa Bobos them, Mwa Babies them, husbands, wives, and our crush them. And then by 1 o'clock, it will be opportunity for us to do our freaky confession time. And then by 2, it will be opportunity for us to learn our language in a freaky way. And by 3 o'clock, the single guys and we be ready to mingle. We'll get to find that man or that... we'll get to find the woman of their dreams by 3 o'clock. And 4 o'clock, Kaya go do my head and I go do Tolo Tolo Waka come up for here, leave it for the hand of Ratata and Sene to carry you go on top of the wake up show. Okay, and to start our waiting, our shout out level. Remember, your shout out no be for your male, your pale, no be say we dey against your parents or your children. Them, when I love us net, not just for your own bubbles, them, you know, people, them way you they do intimate relationship with, now them be the people, the way we say, make it through your shout out give your wife. Husband, mwa bobo, mwa baby, or best way to see the chike, that na your crush. The crush on her, whether you never even chike himself, but you get a crush on this person. Mm-hmm. You feel to go ahead, let the whole world know, let them know, let us know how you feel about this person, okay? And let the person also know, say, oh, more. You heavy for my hand, you heavy. All right, 0908-743-0755. Now we WhatsApp number 0908-743-0755. Now we WhatsApp number. And our green number is 0201277095. 0201277091. Now the ways and now the numbers and we go take it reach us for here, okay? Or is if you green me for 0201-465-7180, 0201-465-7180. Okay, I did see some of and they send our messages already. Good morning, Auntie Uzo. Happy New Month. Okay, Mary Ann from Boogie J. I see you. Angie from Surulere says it's a freaky Friday. Hey, this is Jamike, Baba Baby. Congratulations to you, Jamike.
2: How is our baby? I'm saying the bounce. All right, sir. Make a beginning to take your calls. Let's go there. Hello, good morning to you. Hello.
3: Good morning, Atuza.
2: Chai, this is your line. No conclave. Kilo Shelley.
3: Ah, you clear nothing. I die aside now. You clear where we know.
2: Ah. Is it not for my side, Nike?
3: Ah, my name is Akubi. I got a call for Lekki. Good morning.
2: Morning, Akubi.
3: I don't know Akubi. I know the fellow you so. They call me Akubi. Akubu.
2: Oh, Yakubu, sorry.
3: Ah, you don't go carry me go out with our Akubu.
2: Akubu. Okay.
3: Yeah.
2: Akubu, I tell you, say your line, no clear. You just tell me, say, oh, my, call me back. Oh, this is what they do me for here. Ah, don't they do one kind? Hello, good morning to you. Morning to you.
4: Hello.
2: Yeah, morning.
4: Hello. Good morning. Happy New Month.
2: I wish you same, Oga.
4: Yeah, I want to chat up with my wife. But first of all, we lost our child.
2: Ooh.
4: On Thursday, last Thursday. What happened in that luckily and that building that fall.
2: I'm so sorry.
4: So the child among the people who died out on Thursday.
2: Oh my word. So sorry. My condolences.
4: Thank you.
2: Oh.
4: I want to... Hello?
2: I didn't hear you, sir.
4: So, between all the surprise, that day says my son say won't go to NBN distance for Alakija death. So they get depot for that, so if you want to do something, the only opportunity now, see, you use and buy for it. Before we know to happen, man, my wife thinks I'm going to buy it for it. Before we know to happen, now the building just for.
2: Okay.
4: So, and yesterday, now I come back from village because we can't go bury for village.
2: So
4: my
2: sorry.
4: Wife still there, Sham.
2: I see.
4: Now, only the opportunity. She did fine. For the moment I leave her, she did fine. But that shocks in everybody.
2: Yeah.
4: I just don't tell her, continue to get myself back. So I still love her. I will see the beside her. But 5 years before we get this child.
2: Hey.
4: We reach 5 years before we get this child.
2: And so now only picking be this.
4: Yes.
2: It take una 5 years before una get them. No worry.
4: Yes, sir.
2: Baba God, they will do this one for the next one. You no go take on anything. You no go take.
4: Abi.
2: You no go take again.
4: Thank you.
2: You no go take
4: again. Thank you. So I just want to reach and say, I enjoy the continue to believe in yourself and then just take courage. I would be beside them and I would love her forever. She's a strong woman and I believe that God will help us.
2: What's your name, sir?
4: Chidoze.
2: Oga Chidoze. Hold on, I beg.

0: Thank you.
1: All right, so my condolences. So it's well.
0: Okay.
1: Yeah.
0: Yeah.
1: I'll reach out later. Hello, good morning to you.
2: Good morning, ma.
1: Morning, how you doing?
2: I'm very good. This is Mimi Bako speaking.
1: You say?
2: Nah, Mimi Bako, the talk. Mimi Bako.
1: Mimi Bako.
2: Yes, my lady.
1: I hear you,
2: good
1: sir.
2: Good morning, Kuwabia.
3: Hello?
1: I hear you.
2: Okay, okay. My shout out goes to my lovely wife, Miss Benny. Okay, and I also thank God for giving her to me. Since the day we met, we never get any issue. That's so the love that sweet us the girl, it is shackles. I pray me the love continue to shackles the girl like that. And we love each other, deal with each other. 100 by 100, no shaking. Thank you. That's my shout out. I love you all. Bye bye.
1: All right. Love you too. Morning to you. Morning to you.
4: Good morning. Susan.
1: Morning, no.
4: Good morning.
1: Morning.
4: I work now. Happy New Month.
1: Okay.
4: I'm fine from the cooker.
1: Yeah, you're fine.
4: Yes. I want to chat my.
1: Let me speak up, I beg.
4: Many me deep on top of bed now. Also, this rain, the ginger like this, now my body is cold, they catch me here like bottle no day. So, no problem. No say, some many people deep for the door even now. Where I want to deep on the video, no problem. I pray God.
1: Thank you. Morning to you.
5: Good morning.
1: Morning, how you doing?
5: I hear you small,
1: the line not too clear.
5: And since the whole they talk kakaka, they follow the tongue. Now could we call back?
1: I hear you.
5: Hello? Okay. I want to do shout out to my Owa Didi. One corner where the follow the tutorial with them. I want to do shout out with them. Hello?
1: I hear you. Go ahead, sir.
5: I want to shout out for Ramon. Say that they miss her too much. So that one, anytime where I need them, man, the thing they do for me, my body just shake me. They do. They want me to wait around for that. They miss her for where I pay. They cook too much for my side here. They do me well. Anytime I meet them, so great for me. Shout out for her for me. They say they miss her well, well.
1: What's your fine name?
5: The fine name, Chioma Glory, Chioma Glory.
1: Chioma Glory.
5: Yes.
1: All right.
5: Let me tell you that the Lisa Moon, the Billy Way, when you tell her, don't you mean like you when I don't go there? Because yeah, that's when they are the drug. Now find out, you're the only time. So let me shout out for her.
1: Chioma Glory, they do you well, correct?
6: Hello, good morning.
1: Hello.
6: Hello, ma.
1: Morning, Oga.
6: Good morning, ma.
1: Morning, no.
6: They do shout out to my lovely wife.
1: Okay.
6: She's been standing by me for all this year.
1: All right.
6: May God bless her for me.
1: Amen.
6: Yes, ma. Thank you very much. God go give you better husband, though.
1: Amen, no.
6: God will answer your prayer. What of a sister... Genevieve.
1: She go come on Tuesday.
6: Thank you, ma.
1: You're welcome, sir.
6: God be with you, ma.
1: All right, sir.
6: Yes, sir.
1: Morning. Hello. Good morning to you. Morning to you. Morning, no. Let me turn down the volume with your radio. Your voice is no loud, though. First time caller from Ikorodu. All right. Mwah. Welcome. What's your fine name? Your voice is very low.
0: My name is Samuel.
1: Eh?
0: Samuel.
1: Samuel. From Ikorodu. All right, so we dey hear you.
0: I want to give a shout out to my crush.
1: Is your voice no loud? You want to give shout out to who?
0: My crush, her name is Adebisi.
1: Your crush?
0: Yes, ma'am.
1: All right.
0: Her name is Adebisi.
1: Okay. Yes, Adebisi.
0: Adebisi.
1: Adebimpe.
0: Yes, ma'am.
1: All right. Wait till you go, like, tell him.
0: I want to tell her that I love her so much and thank you for always being here.
1: Okay, Samuel, they tell her they've been placing love and so much, and they thank her for encouraging him.
3: Hello, I'm
1: yeah.
3: Good morning, ma.
1: Morning, how, buddy?
3: Fine, thank you, ma. Happy New Month, ma.
1: Uh-huh. Wish you same.
3: Okay, my name is Precious. I'm calling from Aja.
1: Okay.
3: Okay, so I want to really shout out to my husband. I'm so shy. Let me tell my coach I'll be shy. I don't know why.
1: Be shy? Don't be shy inside when you call me.
3: I said, okay, so my son.
1: Hey, wait. You see, now you don't shame go. Anytime when she call me, she go the shame. Hello, good morning to you.
7: Hello.
1: Morning.
7: Beautiful morning to you.
1: Morning, no.
7: Yeah. I'm Chuzo.
1: Oh, Gasa.
7: Thank you, man.
1: Fine, thank you.
7: Yeah. I want to greet my Aunt Chuzo.
1: Nobody.
7: My Aunt Chuzo, they hear me now.
1: Now, me be your crush.
7: Yes. I want to greet her. May God give her a long life for.
1: Amen.
7: Because so I avoid this with me well.
1: Amen.
7: Yeah, thank you.
1: You're welcome. Morning to you.
8: Hey, good morning. I'm Joseph.
1: Oh, Gasa.
8: Usman, are you? And I love this listener.
1: Okay.
8: For a long time, we are praying for every day because you know, say you pass a Cambridge Oxford University, you pass all these things. You are the best, our university.
1: Hey.
8: And, you know, so, before everything, I'm Dorati. Dorati is my mother of my three. I pray for her. Because she tried, she stand by my side from long distance. So I'm very, very happy.
1: Okay.
8: For everyone, I'm hilarious. Yusuf, we put pounds and dollars. Almighty God, our neighbor shall never be in vain. This Nigeria must be better. When I try. This Nigeria must be better. Better and better. Because now, something will happen for South Africa, we're not happy. When we pray, see Nigeria to be one, something that happened like this. We're not happy, sister. We're not happy. And Chuzo.
1: I didn't hear you, sir.
8: So, Usman Aliu, when they talk, and pounds and dollars, below the change. So, now my prayer is that Nigeria must be better because something will happen for South Africa. We won't pray, see Nigeria, maybe Africa may be one. Something that happened like that. So this is the friend of our mind. So all those things that happen, disaster, we are praying. May God, Almighty God, help our country, Nigeria and Africa.
1: Amen.
9: Happy birthday. You try.
1: Thank you, brother. Hello, good morning to you.
10: Hello, Antonio.
1: Yeah, morning. This is your line, no clear. Turn down the volume, radio, guy. Make I see one. Hello.
10: Hello, can you hear me?
1: I can hear you.
10: Can you hear me now?
1: I hear you, Oga.
10: Okay, until I want to say a bigger shout out to you.
1: Now, me be your one.
10: You are hungry too.
1: Me, I be your one, baby.
10: Yes, I want to say a big shout out to you for a good job.
1: Thank you. I'm not your one, baby. No.
10: Well done, work. This is Blessed Things from Coco.
1: All right. Thanks a bunch. Hello, good morning to you. Morning to you.
11: Hello, good morning.
1: Morning, no.
11: Hello, what's up?
1: Hello, sir.
11: Yeah, good morning. This morning.
1: Morning.
11: Good morning. This morning.
1: Morning, sir.
11: Yes. Yeah, this is my first time I'm calling you.
12: Message you want them now. Boy,
11: good morning. This morning, sir. Ma.
1: Are they here,
11: how are you doing?
1: Fine,
11: no. Yeah. How are you doing, ma?
1: They got
11: that. Okay. I thank you for the day I got you today. So I want to reach out to my wife because I sleep for office. I want to call her and tell her, say, I thank her very much the way I love her.
1: Chai.
11: Her name is Christiana Intana. I'm coming from Cross River State, Abuja.
1: Wow.
11: So I'll call you today to appreciate her, the way she takes care of me. So I'm very happy. I'm very happy.
1: Chai.
11: Then I'll call you.
1: All right.
11: If you hear me, I don't call her. So she will hear you. Yeah. Thank you, ma.
1: What's your name, you. Sir?
11: Mr. Stephen Intama.
1: Okay.
11: Yes.
1: All right.
11: God bless you, ma.
1: God bless you too, sir.
11: Yes. Yeah. You are blessed. I can hear your program very well. Very, very well.
1: Chai.
11: And your program, and you are a wonderful person.
1: Thank you, sir.
11: If you marry, you will not have a problem.
1: Amen.
11: God bless you.
1: All right.
11: God bless you.
1: God bless you too.
11: Thank you, ma.
1: God bless you too, sir. All right, and happy birthday to what's your name? Is this Chief from Ajawa Estate? It says all my prophetess, call me and make a declaration, Jerry. It's my birthday. So happy birthday to you. I don't know which person it is, but happy birthday to you, the sender of this message. Happy birthday to you, wishing you longer life and prosperity. May you be blessed all the days of your life. Okay. All right. Good morning, Uza. I salute you from here. Of course, may this new month bring you great and happy phone calls. Amen. And I assure you that you will reach 120 years without holding walking stick. You can write it down. Amen. Ooh. Longevity day, my mama, then village, where, my mama family, then where. Joseph Shapira, I see you. Okay. Emmanuel, they give shout out to him crush. She say he meet a crush from restaurant beer parlor. Now, so he put him. He said, my shout out goes to a crush I met at a restaurant beer parlor on Sunday evening. Her name is Mercy, and I saved it as Mercy of God. Yeah. Emmanuel from Abbe Street or Ikotuegbe. Congratulations to you and your crush. You tell your crush, say, myself, and they greet him. All right, and the NG from Sule, they sympathize with Ogachi Dozie. He said, Ogachi Dozie, may God comfort you and your wife in Jesus' name. Amen. Alrighty, I encourage everybody. We get one baby, one bubble to come outside. We get husband, we get wife. Come outside, or we get crush. come outside, make you declare the love where you get for them. May that they hear, may that they hear, because it will make more sense. That they hear for national radio, not be just national radio, but for Wazobia FM. Yes, because now the loudest speaker waiting for the global village be that. When they hear them for here, they don't hear them everywhere be that. They hear them for Wazobia FM, the loudest mouth speaker waiting for the whole global village. Their body going to do them singing it. That now another way we go take you give them assurance. Because you see, this love matter, you they need assurance. You every now and then you go blow up again. You understand that kind of thing? Every now and then go blow up again, blow and breeze again. turn up again, make it for sweet well again. So that assurance they needed, I beg. So call us or send me WhatsApp message and tell me that's your one baby, your one baba, husband, wife, or crush, where you go like to hail this morning, and wait till you go like to tell them. 0908-743-0755 now we WhatsApp number. 0908-743-0755 now we WhatsApp number. 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You green me for 020-127-70951. 020-127-70951.